0: What do we got?
1: We have a lovely couple today. It's Cameron and Olivia, and we get to decide the fate of a dog.
2: Well.
3: What?
2: Oh, my God. This better not be sad, man.
0: Okay, Cameron won the toss, so he's going first. Cameron?
4: Hi.
0: What's going on? How can we help you today?
4: Me and my girlfriend Olivia, we've been dating for about like 8 months now.
0: Okay.
4: And things are going really great. I mean, I'm really happy. I mean, I think we're really happy. Anyways, I broke up with my ex like maybe a little over a year ago. We still share custody of Breck. That's the dog that we got together when we were together at the time.
0: Okay.
3: Cute.
4: Yeah, and usually, you know, things have been going really well. You know, we meet up on Sunday evenings to exchange the dog. I mean, I feel like it's been working out, you know, fine so far. I mean, we got the dog together, so I mean, it's like, you know, we're both kind of responsible.
3: Yeah.
0: Okay.
4: Breck, you know?
1: You meet every Sunday? Is that what you said?
0: So once every week, it's back and forth, back and forth, back and forth.
4: Yeah, like I have it. I'll have like Breck with Olivia for 1 week, and then my ex will have it the next week, and then we meet up on like Sunday evenings every Sunday.
0: I can kind of start to guess what her problem is. Let's.
3: How else are you going to exchange a dog?
0: No, it's not even
4: right.
0: Okay. Sounds like you're picking a side before you even hear everything.
3: No, I'm not. I'm just.
0: Olivia, are you there?
5: Yay.
0: Why do you have a problem with this?
5: I mean, you just heard how ridiculous that is. Like, this is not a child we're talking about. It's a dog. It's a dog.
3: Okay, continue. Well,
0: says the person who hasn't made up her mind already.
3: Now I have.
5: Well, I don't think we should have to have our entire lives revolve around picking and dropping off this dog every single week, especially because it's with Cameron's ex. Like, it's weird, and it feels unfair that I'm brought into this and having to interact, you know, with his ex so much. It's awkward.
0: How much do you, can he just do it?
3: You don't have to be there.
5: That's the thing. Usually we do it together, but there have been weeks that I have to do it because he's unable to meet up. So I've had to see her by myself, and it's so uncomfortable.
0: Like, you go meet his ex somewhere and get the dog?
3: Yeah, and you go.
5: I have had to.
3: Here you go. You're just exchanging the dog.
0: Yeah, but you got to go.
5: Yes.
0: He had a snack already today, I just got his nails trimmed. Like,
3: okay,
0: what if the dog?
3: Sure.
0: He's on a medicine.
3: Sure.
4: Twice that he had to meet up with my ex. That only happened like twice, and that was like an.
0: That's emergency. Two more times than the rest of us meet up with our sig others' exes.
3: Yeah. But
4: I'm just trying to keep the teeth.
3: I just, if Olivia's like, it's not fair, well, then you chose to get into a relationship with someone who does share a dog with their ex. You now don't get to backpedal.
0: So this is a normal thing now?
3: I do that.
0: But I do that as a result of having children who want to be with the dog. I mean,
3: okay.
0: I love the dogs, but at a certain point, if like that was the only thing tying to my ex, I would think we could figure this out some other way.
5: Like, why can't we just let her keep the dog full time, and we say our goodbyes, and we get a new dog that's ours? No more pickups or drop-offs.
4: What about Breck? I love
5: the dog, and it's ours.
3: Is this dog an object to you?
4: It's a dog. Breck is a part of my life.
3: Yeah.
4: You need to accept that, Olivia. That's like,
0: my God,
3: Cameron,
1: he's a part of your past life.
3: No,
5: I don't.
3: I've never championed a man more than this. He's right. Cameron's right.
0: Okay.
4: I mean, I'm supposed to just act like the dog doesn't exist, and that's it. Like, all the memories I have with Breck.
0: Okay, can I just jump in real fast?
1: Yeah, dude.
0: Let me just jump in real fast. 303-222-5423. We are literally... I understand that dogs can mean a lot to you, but in the end... Okay, text or call, by the way.
3: What are you about to say?
0: In the end, from a legal standpoint...
3: You share the dog.
0: A dog is a piece of property.
3: No, it's not.
0: Yes,
3: you
0: from
3: can-
0: a

0: point. Sure. It is a...
1: But you're going to look me in my eyes and say, and Swanson's just a piece of property. That's my baby.
0: And the way you are saying that, I would say, if I were Dane and we were getting a divorce, I would go, she's going to go crazy if I try to keep the dog.
1: We would share the dog.
0: You get the dog. I would give the dog to you, even though I love the dog. I would give you the dog because you're going to lose it if you don't. Like, sometimes breaking up involves
1: exactly.
0: a division of assets.
1: Okay, but Cameron made a commitment to this dog. You make a commitment to the dog when you get a dog.
2: But he also made a commitment that they were going to stay together because they were in a relationship, and sometimes things don't work out.
1: Am I 3-1 over here?
0: I don't... You're not, but I just think it's... You're acting like it's a kid.
1: But it kind of is.
0: But it kind of isn't.
1: Sure, it kind of isn't, but you make a choice. You get a dog together. That dog deserves both parents.
3: Look, the dog is getting old. The dog's going to die anyway. Like,
0: Not right away.
1: Kill it, Olivia.
0: It's not going to die right away. It's Olivia.
3: It's,
0: okay. I don't. You're. Here's what's
2: watch
0: making
2: the dog
0: me
2: be like three.
0: Well, it's not. If they just broke up, it's probably young. Here's my problem. I want to be on Olivia's side, but you're a little too cavalier about it.
4: Mm.
0: Like, I do agree that there should be some sort of...
1: Can I ask a question?
0: You just did.
1: Well, too bad. I'm going to do another. What does this say about Olivia as, like, a partner, as perhaps a future parent? She's like, oh, I don't know. It didn't work out. Get rid of it. Get a new one. That's not how life works.
2: But she's saying that about a dog, not a human.
1: But what would she say about a human?
3: What? Are you serious?
1: Yeah.
0: That's...
3: Okay. Well, I obviously things would be different if it was a child, but it's not.
5: But it's,
1: you're talking
5: it's still person.
0: Oh my God.
5: Being, you know.
0: Cam, there's no world where you can imagine.
1: No, clearly not. We wouldn't be here if he could imagine just going, you know what? You keep him. That's his buddy.
0: I love Moxie more than anything in the world.
1: You could never give up Moxie.
0: It would be really hard, and we would fight. And maybe she'd give it to me, or maybe not. But like, if there were a point where my sig other was uncomfortable with this exchange on a weekly basis,
1: it's not that big of a deal.
0: But it's also, you act like your kids know I'm going to dad's house. The dogs, I will be honest, the dogs are like so excited to see me, but they got to be like, wait, what? Like, they don't,
3: and
0: they're like, hold on, now we live here? It's like, whoa, now we live here? Whoa! It's like,
1: I think this is so much more normal than you guys are thinking. I know multiple people who have done this.
5: When I take Breck to go on hikes in the car, he literally comes in the back and he gets excited. And he
0: of course, because he misses you, but he would forget. He would forget you.
1: How dare you?
0: No, I know you don't want to hear it. I love Moxie.
1: Dare you?
0: I do.
4: You could do all that with a new dog too. Like, you could.
1: Oh, I don't think I would trust Olivia to be a dog owner.
5: I got to build up.
3: I love dogs. That's the thing.
1: But you don't love this dog. Why?
0: Erica,
3: because it's not my dog.
1: This is no longer a great mate debate between Cameron and Olivia. This is between me and Olivia.
0: It is wild that I've never seen you turn on the sisterhood in my life.
1: I'm really disappointed in her cavalierness that using the word you used.
0: Okay. Olivia?
5: I don't know.
0: Yeah.
5: That's why.
0: Okay. Everybody hang on. I don't know how to say this without you being mad. We need rational people.
1: Yeah, people like me.
0: No,
1: call
0: rational
1: in.
0: Ones. Rational ones.
1: I think I'm being rational.
0: You're not
1: There's
0: being
1: no
0: rational.
1: World where if Dane had a dog before we met, I would have been like, get rid of it. That's our. I'll take the dog, a stepchild.
0: If he had a dog, that would be great. If the dog was just there and it was his dog, of course, if he was sharing it with an ex, I would be okay with it.
1: Because I like dogs.
0: I do, too.
1: And I believe in commitment.
0: I think she likes dogs. She probably likes, is it Breck? I think it's Breck.
1: Right? Mm-hmm. Yeah, which is adorable.
0: It's adorable. But I think her problem is, even the custody might be okay with her, but it's like, hey, Liv, go meet Tammy at Starbucks. Breck's over there. It's like, dude, that's a weird ask for your new girlfriend.
1: I don't think it's that weird.
4: Also, you're not, like, you already don't have the dog half the time. So you're already down to 26 weeks. So if you got rid of it, it's not full to gone. It's half to gone. Like you're already halfway. You already halfway don't have a dog.
0: That sounds rational.
1: I'm sickened by all of you. I can't believe Erin turned on dogs.
0: She did it. She's pro-human in this one. You're making it like if you don't take Cameron's side, you hate dogs. And that's not true.
1: I think Olivia's attitude proves she doesn't really care.
0: That doesn't prove that. It doesn't. Oh my God. Okay.
2: Whew. We need to cool down in here.
0: We do. Pick a side. Dog shared custody or, 303-222-5423.
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0: What if the thing you're listening to right now never got interrupted? What if it could play uninterrupted from room to room on Sonos? What if you start with two Sonos speakers just to see how it feels? What if you really like how it feels and you become a Sonos person who can't stop saying to their friends, "What if you start with two Sonos speakers just to see how it feels?" Because it's not magic, but it's not magic.
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11: Your drive in Denver looking tough with heavy traffic on I-25 northbound as you're making your way toward Coors Field. I know there's a concert at Red Rocks, and there was an earlier crash near Morrison. I'm already just seeing some backed up traffic there, a little congested as people go to the show. And if you're taking 270 north, the approach to Vasquez and Commerce City, not too bad. It's definitely looking quite a bit better as your ride to the airport is if you're headed to DIA. Only very minor delays now on 70 East as you make your way past 225, getting to Peña. With Denver traffic, I'm Tiffany Wittstrom.
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0: Is everybody good?
1: No.
0: Okay. We got to be good. Okay, so we're in the middle of a great mate debate between Cameron and Olivia, and it's actually gotten hot in here, and Erica wants to meet Olivia in the parking lot later.
1: No, I think Olivia just isn't someone I would like to be friends with.
0: I don't think... Okay, here, let me give the quick version of the argument. Cameron was with somebody else before. They bought a dog. Once they broke up, they decided to share custody of the dog. Every Sunday, the dog goes back and forth. Mm-hmm. Now Cameron's with Olivia for like 8 months, and Olivia's like, this is getting weird. Your ex isn't your ex. Like, your ex doesn't get to be your ex when you were married and you have kids, and we all understand that, but when your ex is just your ex, goodbye. But like, every Sunday, we gotta meet, gotta get the dog. And some Sundays, Cameron can't go, at least two. Cameron couldn't go, and Olivia has to go.
1: So in 8 months?
0: It's... How many times have you hung out with Dane's exes?
1: Never, but if
0: never,
1: he,
0: but because

0: if he shared a dog with one of them, I would want that dog to still get to be with Dane.
1: Okay. We're going to get an answer. There's just everybody's very hot about mm-hmm. this right now. So let's try to find a way to speak calmly and rationally. Diane?
2: Yeah.
1: Whose side are you on?
2: Oh my God, I'm fired up. So first of all, I want to tell Cameron there are plenty of women out there. She is a girl and he needs to dump her now and cut his losses. She is a child and insecure. A dog is a commitment. I have been divorced since 2008 and I have shared custody with my dogs, two of them. We watched both of them pass different times, obviously, at age 15. And we have another dog we bought together after we got divorced.
0: Oh, wow.
2: Because our other dog was alone. It was tragic. And we share custody. Our vet, I mean, we parent our dogs better than some people actually co-parent their children. There's absolutely no reason that they can't share this dog. It is absolutely, I'm so mad.
3: The dogs don't talk back.
2: Dog.

0: heartless.
1: How dare you compare dogs to tarantulas?
2: How dare you compare it to a kid?
1: Too bad.
2: It's not a kid.
3: But he's my baby.
2: This tarantula is my baby. Come here, furry spider boy.
3: Fine, we can go back and forth.
2: Kelly?
4: Yes.
2: Whose side are you on?
4: I'm on Cameron's side.
2: Mm-hmm. Why?
4: I just think the way that, I mean, just hearing her say that and the way she's saying it just sounds like she's cold, and like I wouldn't even want to be with somebody that didn't have compassion for an animal.
1: Yeah, I agree.
4: Or understand that, you know?
5: Kelly, could you argue though that there's more compassion because you don't want the dog being like confused going back and forth?
3: But that's not her point.
4: The dog is already used to that and is used to both of them. So it's like you're breaking a dog's heart.
2: Kelly,
4: you know?
2: Hang
4: like,
2: with me for 1 second. I just need to clarify this, and maybe I'll switch sides. Olivia, do you hate the dog?
6: No, I love dogs. That's not.
3: But you
6: what
3: have no interest
6: about.
3: Like, she's so willing to give up this dog.
2: But everybody's putting a narrative on her. She's so cold, she hates dogs. She's so heartless, she hates dogs. She's insecure. Like, I don't want to see, if I'm dating somebody and I have to see their ex every Sunday, I don't like that. That doesn't make me insecure. That's a pretty normal emotion to go, hey, if we're really past this, do we like, if you have kids, it's a different ballgame. You don't, you have a dog.
3: But it's
2: not the same thing.
3: But it's something you made a commitment to together. You don't get to just pull your part of the deal out.
4: You can't just go get another one. You don't just replace them. I mean, they're not.
0: People do leave dogs all the time. You move away to go to college and you leave your family dog. And then,
4: yeah, for those kind of reasons. But for somebody to be that.
0: To not want to meet up every Sunday.
2: But you're just like, okay. Thank you. Thank you for the call, Kelly.
3: If you take Olivia hating dogs out of the narrative, she still loses.
2: But. We're taking Olivia hating dog. You're being benevolent by taking that out. That's never been said. No one says
3: okay,
2: Olivia hates a dog.
3: So
2: but
3: take
2: you've got
3: it
2: this
3: out.
2: Thing on her.
3: But she doesn't have empathy for Cameron's situation.
6: That's
3: or for the
6: true.
3: Dog.
6: Just because we've talked for a few minutes on here doesn't mean we haven't talked about this for 8 months.
0: Yeah. Or Cameron doesn't
2: well
0: have
2: played.
0: Empathy for her situation either. That's a weird position to put your new girlfriend in.
2: Could you go pick it up?
6: And we talked about it. I'm not like, I'm not bashing him. That's not the point of any of this. It's just come to the, it's exhausting. And I don't need to like be, I don't need to be on a radio to be told that I'm a bad person. Like I
2: you're
6: don't
2: not a bad, I don't think you're a bad person.
3: You're not a bad person. I just, I don't know if you're the right fit for Cameron.
2: Jennifer.
7: Yay.
2: Yay. You have an interesting proposition here. Why don't you throw it on us?
7: Well, I know the dog isn't an asset. And let me start by saying I'm on boyfriend's side.
2: Okay. That's shocking.
3: That's right.
7: But but what if, what does this ex need to get rid of the dog? Can we buy her out? Can we get
2: Cameron,
7: her
2: would she take, if
7: like,
2: you said, here's $500, would she take it?
8: But then I would be doing the same.
3: Yeah.
8: I would be doing the same thing on the other end. So
2: no, you wouldn't. The dog would be loved by you and Olivia. Every moment of
3: and
2: every day.
3: And he'd be taking it away from his ex.
2: But if she's willing to part with it.
6: With her, she would never part with it.
3: Wait, Olivia, did you say you've tried to talk to her?
6: What?
2: Did you ask her this already?
6: We've talked about the possibility of it. We, like when I told you that we had seen each other, just the two of us, we kind of joke about it because.
2: You were like,
6: I
2: if I bring.
6: Like, she's loving it either, you guys. Like. Okay.
0: Is that offer for any dog? Or like,
3: oh my gosh,
2: Cameron, you've probably already figured it out. Olivia, you have too. I don't know that did we have a single call on?
0: No.
2: And texts?
3: Boy, there's a few extremely rude texts that maybe those people should look inside, but mostly it's on Cameron and I's side.
5: Oh. Well, you guys will be a happy couple then.

0: have a thing. I have something I want to talk about, and I was just reminded because the song was ending, and Erica was horking down some candy corn.
1: Yeah.
0: You people, I bought autumn mix of candy corn.
1: Mm-hmm.
0: It's got regular candy corn. It's got chocolate candy corn. It's got the pumpkins.
1: Yeah.
0: Okay. And there are people in my life, Josh, I love you. Your daughter is one of these people who are so selfish that when you like something, that you go, oh, here's trail mix. I'm just going to eat the M&Ms. That's horse crap. Because the other day, Erin was out and she's the keeper of the candy. Mm-hmm. And I went in, her lights are off in her little room. And I just reached in, grabbed some, and I went to the elevator to leave. I looked in my hand, nothing but the chocolate ones. So you guys are eating what you want. You're eating all the pumpkins.
1: Mm. Yes.
0: You're eating. That's not, if it's a mix, Erica, you grab. I bought, I don't know if you guys, bull.
1: You
0: lucked out.
1: I eat a 2-to-1 ratio, the regular to the chocolate. Yeah.
0: Here's the deal. Did you know that Dots Pretzels, one of the greatest pretzels made, has a mix?
1: Hmm.
0: It's like a Dots, and it's like, it's like a Chex mix. Like, what's that? That piece of bread like thing.
1: But it's like brown.
0: It's like a rye bread. Like,
2: looks good.
0: It's got that. It's got 2 or 3 different things in it. And I put some out and had friends and neighbors over. And Josh's daughter was sitting there. And at a certain point, I went around. I'm like, I'm going to try some of the mix. Guess what was in the bowl? Dots Pretzels. That's it. She ate all the mix.

0: That's awesome.
1: I've been on a hike with somebody where I'm like, oh, do you have any gorp? And the gorp is like the trail mix with the, it's sometimes
2: gorp.
1: People used to call it gorp. I swear to God.
3: That sounds yucky.
0: That sounds like running goo.
1: Look it up, gorp, G-O-R-P. It's, I don't know what, I kind of think it's granola. It means something.
4: When you search gorp, trail mix comes up.
1: Correct. It but it means like, it's like
3: granola, oats, raisins, peanuts.
1: Thank you.
3: It used to be called gross, though.
0: Yeah, I know. I don't like that.
1: I'd be sitting there and I'd hand friends the bag of gorp. There's M&Ms in it. There's peanuts. There's whatever. And then they hand me back a bag of raisins. No, no. You reach in, you get what you get, and you don't throw a fit. You don't get to pick things out. And I was so mad when I left here yesterday.
2: But I thought you liked the chocolate.
1: I do, Erica, but I want all of it. I bought, what did I buy? Did I buy chocolate?
0: No.
1: Candy corn? I bought a mix, didn't I? Did I buy a mix,
0: this
1: Erica?
0: This is crazy because you're trying to scold me and I don't care.
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0: a story of, you can do this to get away, like to run. I'm intrigued.
1: Okay.
2: I have a story. The 10 items or less line at the grocery store. 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
2: My story's out of Florida.
4: Let's go!
2: There was a long line at the...
0: Okay.
2: There was a long line at the checkout at the grocery store down there in Florida. A 65-year-old man said, hey, excuse

0: Excuse me, I just have a couple of items. You mind if I cut ahead of you?
1: Oh, you old geezers think you can just get ahead.
0: The couple declined his offer. They said, get back there, you old man.
1: Okay.
0: So Daniel tried putting his stuff on the belt. Anyways, kind of tried cutting. They were like, no, get back. What did we just
1: no
0: say?
1: No cuts, man. Yeah. No cuts.
0: So he got upset. He left his cart and he stormed out of the store.
1: Oh.
0: They thought, okay, that was weird. Got even weirder because he came back. This time with an 11th item, bug spray. He started spraying a couple in line with bug spray in the face.
1: He sprayed them with a toxic chemical?
0: While they were loading their things into the car.
1: Cops
0: were called. They tracked him down. He was arrested and charged with a couple of counts. He was really bugging them.
2: When the cops showed up, they said, what's the buzz? Cricket. Cricket, that was good. Yeah.
1: This show is unlistenable.
0: Well, you don't have to listen to it.
1: Okay.
3: My story is out of the seas of Puerto Rico.
1: Puerto Rico!
3: Whatever water's there.
1: Yeah.
3: There's a man who, on cruises, you know, you can kind of gamble a lot.
1: Yeah.
3: He gambled up to $16,000 worth.
1: I'm sorry.
3: $16,000 Correct.
1: Okay.
3: A gambling debt, and he realized, I don't have the money to pay that. So he decided just to dive on into the water to escape his debt.
1: He jumped off the ship?
3: Off the ship, into the water. And he was picked up by a passerby on a jet ski.
1: By
3: like,
1: a
3: sir,
1: passerby.
3: Are you drowning?
2: By a passerby on a jet ski? Was that person his getaway car?
3: No, because then he got busted. But I'm really confused because it said that he was carrying over $14,000 in cash.
1: Yeah, he did have $16,000 though.
3: He's
1: two grand short.
3: Give the 14 cash and I bet they let you off with the
1: chair. I don't think so.
0: Now it's all wet.
1: Easier just to bail off the cruise ship.
2: Oh, man.
3: Yeah, now he's facing a $250,000 fine.
1: Mm. Hey, he can't afford that, so he's gonna jump. All right.
3: Those?
1: Okay, well, yay.
3: For all the stupid people we could find for today.
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3: 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Love it.
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3: I am so excited. 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
1: I've never heard of the ick, okay?
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1: 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It's just not made it to my side of town yet.
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2: Yeah, because he said it like smoochy-smoochy, like baby talk, and she was like, ick. 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
1: Oh, that's what it means. 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
1: I pulled out a t-shirt this morning. 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
1: You should have seen me. 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
2: Some major progress on that 70 drive for Wheat Ridge, Arvada, after a full shutdown for all of yesterday for eastbound 70 Kipling. You can get by now. The two left lanes are still shut down. On the westbound side from Wadsworth to Kipling, it's the two right lanes closed. One other project zone wrapping up in Aurora. This is eastbound from Havana out past the airport. Project zone in the two left lanes heading out past the airport. I'm Michael McGauley with Denver Traffic.

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1: They say the holy water's watered down, and this town's lost its faith. 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
2: This is a new problem for northbound I-25. Thornton to North Glen. We're hearing the three left lane shut down by this wreck heading northbound past 104th. It is starting to stack up in that area. Much better ride for 70 Wheat Ridge, Arvada. There's still road work going on between Kipling and Wadsworth. It's two lanes closed in each direction, but you can get through there now. No full freeway shutdowns like we saw this time yesterday. I'm Michael McGauley with Denver Traffic.

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0: Well, good morning, everybody, and welcome to the program, the BJ and Jamie Morning Show, live from the KALC studios right here in Denver. And it's a Tuesday. We're on the Odyssey app, too. You can take us anywhere you go, all over America, in fact. And you'll get a podcast after 10 o'clock. Good morning, Jamie Wyatt. How are you?
1: Do you believe me now?
0: Yeah, I do believe you.
1: You don't even know what I'm going to ask you.
0: Is it about the water?
1: No.
0: Okay.
1: It's something so separate.
0: She got another one of those...
1: water disconnect notices.
0: Yeah, water eviction. Oh.
1: They won't let you do direct or whatever, auto pay.
0: Yeah.
1: Because it's a big scam in my annex, because I live in an annex. I don't live in an actual, like, town.
0: Yep.
1: It's an annex.
0: Kiss my annex.
1: And so it's a big scam. They won't let you do auto pay, so they just know they get you with late fees.
0: That's bizarre.
1: Isn't it weird?
0: They're like the last people on Earth.
1: For sure they are.
0: That doesn't have auto pay. You can do auto pay on anything.
1: I can do it back home at my dad's cabin.
0: Yeah.
1: Think about how small that is.
0: So Jamie forgets every month.
1: Every
0: month. So every month they...

0: They make $45.
1: Walk it out to her house. Yep. And stick this little note on the door that we're going to shut you off today at 5 o'clock. And, you don't pay this.
0: Think about it. So they have so many of those door tags, right?
1: Yeah.
0: So that shows you it's a racket. It's a beautifully printed. It's like laminated, right? That's a nice little door tag.
1: Mac Daddy.
0: Right? So that means that they're putting them all over my annex.
1: Which costs money.
0: Yeah.
1: Which costs
0: money. So that means they're making money.
1: To print them.
0: Yeah.
1: To have people go to doors and put them on.
0: Yep.
1: It's costing them money, but they know the racket is it's strong right now.
0: It's doing very good. Strong. No, what I was going to ask you, do you believe me, is... I'm so happy I even showed you. I even showed you.
1: Oh, I know what you're going to say.
0: I
1: know what you're going to say. I thought of you yesterday because I got nothing too.
0: Okay. I was dark green. I was almost purple. It was so going to be so bad.
1: Jamie and I have this weather fascination, okay? And we just, I don't know why we keep up with it for each other. I have no idea.
0: Well, it's like a competition, too.
1: It's almost like we're bored, too.
0: No, I think it's a competition because you always, like, remember how you said, Jamie, it's radar. It's the most complicated, the most modern technology in the world.
1: Most consistent.
0: And all that. You said a bunch of words. Yes. And I was like, it's not, the future cast is never right. Yes, it is radar. And so yesterday I actually showed him. I showed him, I said, look what in my house, and look how it's dark green. And I said, at 2:30, it's supposed to pummel my house. Guess what happened at 2:30?
1: No deluge?
0: Nothing.
1: No deluge.
0: Nothing. Not even a sprinkle.
1: Me either. I didn't get anything.
0: And guess what? I didn't go to the cabin because I was afraid of rock slides.
1: I know. That's why I thought of you yesterday. Because I'm outside. And I'm out running errands and stuff from 2 o'clock till like 7 o'clock last night. And nothing. Absolutely nothing. And I'm thinking, oh, man, Jamie could have easily gone to the cabin.
0: For sure. And now my American Express card is still at the Sprucewood.
1: She lost her card.
0: It's at the Sprucewood.
1: She went to drop it in her purse and it hit the floor.
0: Yeah.
1: You can't hear that metal hitting the floor. BJ doesn't have metal. You can't hear. So much for metal.
0: It was loud there.
1: Should make a ding-a-ling-a-ling-a sound. Should it not?
0: Right? Oh, my God. Yeah, so that whole radar crap is crap. Futurecast, it's all crap.
1: Well,
0: don't ever believe it.
1: Futurecast is saying now that we could get flooding.
0: I know. I saw that.
1: That's not going to happen. You know it. I know it.
0: Did you guys see that the National Weather Service is getting kind of some crap? Because they showed how this gigantic, you know, it's from the hurricane.
1: Yeah, right? From Paolo.
0: Bruno or somebody.
1: Paolo, I think it is. Okay. P-A-L-O.
0: I knew it was like some kind of like.
1: Yeah, something like that.
0: Yeah.
1: It hit the Baja Peninsula, right?
0: I believe
1: down in Mexico.
0: You are correct. Yeah.
1: And then it's come up through Arizona, and now it's moving across the southern states.
0: So the National Weather Service showed how it's going to impact the United States of America. And it's a gigantic penis with testicles.
1: I saw it.
0: And they're getting so much grief because it's obviously intentional. I mean, you know when you're drawing that. Come on.
1: Yes, we have wiener weather coming.
0: Right? You know when you're putting that out there to the world.
1: Already, it's what, 6:09, and penis and testicles has been set on the air.
0: But don't you think when the guy drew it up and he's like, I'm going to put this out on the internet, he knew exactly what he was doing?
1: Yes.
0: Okay.
1: Yes, he
0: Thank
1: did.
0: Thank you very much.
1: Yes, he did.
0: Yeah, he did.
1: I guess south of here, they'll get a lot of rain. Yeah, I saw places in Texas where they're going to get like 7 to 9 inches.
0: I don't know.
1: That's a lot of rain.
0: I don't know.
1: A lot of rain. Who knows? Who knows? Today is National Coffee Day.
0: Oh, good.
1: And for those of you that don't drink coffee, you're weird.
0: I don't drink coffee.
2: No, I don't drink
1: You're
2: coffee
1: weird.
0: Either. The two of us don't drink coffee.
1: Weird. They got deals everywhere.
0: I bet.
1: Krispy Kreme.
0: Yeah.
1: Yeah. Dunkin'. You got them all.
0: I have never liked coffee. I like it with Bailey's.
1: Bailey's and coffee without the coffee?
0: Yeah, without the coffee. Just heat up the Bailey's. Yep, that's solid.
1: That's a fan favorite, right?
0: Yeah.
1: All right, we have to take a quick break here. The BJ and Jamie Morning Show just rolling on a Tuesday morning. Yes, there is some rain in the forecast. How much? Who knows? We'll just have to wait and see, right?
0: Oh, right. Yeah.
1: Sorry. Just wait and see. Right? All right, quick break. We'll be right back. Hang on.
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0: Bye, I'm, I don't know what's that. Oh, the song's over. BJ Jamie Morning Show. Good morning, everybody.
1: And you didn't even turn on my microphone.
0: Well, the song ran out on me. You and I were talking off the air.
1: Well, because you guys, listen to this. It's going to be, let me, hold on.
0: BJ's worst
1: hold
0: nightmare.
1: Hold on, let me get my Google book. Hold on, yeah. Let me get my, all right, so April 8th through the 18th, we're taking off?
0: Yeah.
1: Okay, so April 18th.
0: Maybe the 7th. I may have to go out a day early to prepare.
1: Right. Let me put that
0: you know
1: in.
0: What I mean?
1: All right, so let me put it in my
0: okay.
1: calendar.
0: Put it in your
1: April
0: calendar.
1: April 7th through the 18th, we're taking off.
0: Sheila. Literally,
1: we
0: my wife.
1: Told why.
0: She met me at the door yesterday when I got home with this announcement. Okay,
1: it's a big deal, BJ.
0: John Mayer.
1: Yep.
0: At the Sphere.
1: Yes.
0: He announced it yesterday, right?
1: Yes, he did.
0: So.
1: He sure did. And in fact, well, Carson put it up on the social media, and all they said was, "Uh-oh, BJ's gonna reach into his credit card."
0: The VIP package, which go on sale tomorrow. They're $1,300 a piece.
1: Nice.
0: Per person.
1: Per person.
0: Per person.
1: All right, well, okay. YOLO.
0: What is it? You only live
1: once.
0: Life once?
1: You only live once.
0: You only live once?
1: Yeah.
0: Okay. That would be YOLO. YOLO. Yes. So she met me at the door yesterday, and she goes, "We're going to Vegas."
1: Yeah.
0: I said, "Okay."
1: April 8th through 18th.
0: No problem. And then she told me it's because of John Mayer, man.
1: Yeah.
0: He's going to be at the Sphere. And she asked me if I wanted tickets, and I said no. I said, no, I don't want tickets. I'll go to Vegas, but I really don't care about seeing John Mayer at the Sphere.
1: Uh-huh.
0: I don't want to hear Your Body's a Wonderland on the big screens.
1: But he's going to do a solo little part, too. He's going to do the full band, and then he's going to have a trio.

0: he's got lots under his sleeve.
1: Yeah, three different shows, so you have to buy three different sets of tickets.
0: Right.
1: He knows what he's doing.
0: Let me read this, because I don't know if it means that it's three different forms. Here's what it says.
1: Okay.
0: It's a little confusing.
1: Yeah,
0: it says,
1: I have no idea.
0: Each concert... Oh, so each one. So you don't have to buy them separate. Each concert will feature Mayer's music in three forms. Solo.
1: Oh, okay.
0: Full band. And the John Mayer Trio.
1: Okay. There you go.
0: So
1: there
0: it,
1: you go.
0: It's not, yeah. So, but just like, I think it's, who is it? Metallica. They do pick different songs to play. That's why you have to go different nights.
1: Yes.
0: Because it's not always the same set.
1: I've seen the Eagles there twice, and both were a little bit different.
0: That's why you have to go to every single show.
1: And even the graphics that they put up on the big screen there in the Sphere, even those are just a little bit different.
0: I mean, it's only six concerts.
1: Let's see, six concerts at $1,300 each. That's a $10,000 little investment there in April.
0: Right? Yeah. It's going to be a little bit more with your flights and your food, drink, and your hotel.
1: All right, here's my option. Okay. Let me tell you my option, okay? Because she has a friend that wants to go too, right?
0: Okay.
1: And she also has an 8-year-old, same class as Frog, right?
0: Oh, cool.
1: So the idea was this, that we go out there. She and her friend go to the VIP, do all that with the John Mayer.
0: And you have to watch the 8-year-olds in Vegas.
1: That's my two options she gave me yesterday.
2: Oh, man.
1: You get to watch the boys while we go to the concert, or we can all go to the concert.
0: My God.
1: That was A and B. That was my two options yesterday.
0: You have to watch 2 8-year-olds in Vegas? This is my worst nightmare.
1: Does it get any worse?
0: Oh, my God. You'll be at Eminem Land or whatever it's called.
1: Man, Eminem. The Eminem store, yeah. Oh, six levels of Eminems.
0: Yeah, that's
1: right?
0: Where you'll be. Yeah, you won't be like gambling, and I know how much you love to gamble, and you won't be doing, what's that weird area where you guys, the sports book?
1: Yeah.
0: You won't be there.
1: Oh, no.
0: Because they're not allowed.
1: Oh, you can't even get on the casino
0: carpet
1: floor.
0: Yeah.
1: You can't get anywhere near it. Now, what are you going to do with 2 8-year-olds? And if they're doing the VIP, that means they're going to leave at like 3 o'clock in the afternoon to get back at like 1 a.m.
2: Yep.
1: Right?
0: We're going swimming.
1: So me and 2 8-year-olds for 9 hours in Vegas. Okay, what the hell am I supposed to do?
0: That's the only reason why she asked you if you wanted to go, so you would babysit. Oh, you're going.
1: And I'm not lying. This is exactly what the conversation was yesterday. And I'm like, man, what an option. I can either go sit through John Mayer at the Sphere, or I got 2 8-year-olds for 8 hours.
0: Well, and the thing is if you go with John Mayer, those two tickets alone will be $2,600.
1: Yeah.
0: Yeah, just for you two to go.
1: Well, that eats into my gambling.
0: Yeah.
1: Now I can't even gamble because I spent all the money on John Mayer.
0: Well, I will tell you this. The MGM has a lazy river, if that helps you.
1: Yes. Can you remember? Can you imagine how prudent I'm going to be after 8 hours in the lazy river? With 2 8-year-olds?
0: I'm just telling you, because I remember my kid being about 8, and we had to stay on that thing forever. It's kind of slow and it's not very fun. It doesn't have, it's not like the Bahamas where you go up on the sidewalls and it has like, you know, rapid river. I mean, like rapids or anything like that. It's just kind of a mosey.
1: Right. It's a mosey.
0: So you're going to love it.
1: Oh.
0: Yeah.
1: Yeah. That's going to be one hell of an outing in April.
0: Yeah. This is like your worst nightmare. The announcement alone is just, this is bad,
2: BJ. I saw that.
0: I know, everybody did.
2: Oh, here
1: Dude,
2: we go.
1: It hit me right between the eyes when I got home yesterday.
0: Yeah.
1: I'm sitting there going, wait a minute, I got to make a decision on this.
0: Yeah.
1: Either go into the Sphere to see this show or 8-year-olds. I don't know what to do here. I got to figure this out.
0: I think I'd flip a coin because they're both bad.
1: And that VIP package, like I said, goes on sale tomorrow. I got to hurry and make a decision.
0: What are you going to do?
1: I think I'm going to do the 8-year-olds.
0: Oh, boy.
1: I think I'm going to just take care of them.
0: So do you know where you're staying? You got to get a place with a
1: Venetian.
0: Okay.
1: Venetian.
0: Because it's hooked right to it or something?
1: Yeah. It's walking.
0: How's their pool?
1: I don't know.
0: You guys have never been?
1: I've never been to their pool.
0: You guys have been to Vegas for a few times. You never went to the pool with your kid?
1: Never went to the pool.
0: Wow.
1: Yeah. Never made it.
0: Okay.
1: That damn sports book, man. You can spend hours in there.
0: Yeah, right?
2: All the chicken tenders you can have.
1: I don't even know if they have a pool.
0: Oh, my God. God.
1: All right,
0: it's
1: there you go.
0: It's going to be fun. You're a lucky man.
1: I'm lucky man. Off to Vegas I go. With 8-year-olds.
0: Mayer. It's going to be, and some people are asking when he's going to be at the Sphere. April 8th, 10th, 11th, 15th, 17th, and 18th.
1: Yeah.
0: And you know she's going to want to go more than once.
1: At least twice.
0: Yeah, for
1: sure. You know, probably three times.
0: Yeah, you got it. You got it.
1: Biggest John Mayer fan there is.
0: Because remember, YOLO.
1: Yeah, you only live life once. Yellow.
0: Oh, God.
1: Oh, man.
0: Oh, well.
1: BJ, think of all the memories you're going to make. Yeah, oh, yeah. See? It's all right.
0: See?
1: Can you imagine having 2 8-year-olds in Vegas when you're a gambling addict? That's my life.
0: I know, right? Yeah. I mean, because we would stop in, this is a weird story, but we would leave our truck in Vegas.
1: Yeah.
0: We'd fly into Vegas and they never check your parking. You can just leave it there at the parking spots at the different casinos. We'd leave it there so we could drive to the boat in Havasu. And so I had a baby in Vegas and I also am a gambling addict. And I'm like, are you kidding me?
1: It does suck. And I've been out there before with Frog, and for about 3 or 4 hours that you're with him, you're jonesing, man. You just want to bet.
0: And you can kind of hear the
1: gamble.
0: You can hear the wheel of
1: fortune,
0: and then you can also hear this.
1: Buffalo run. Yeah, and you envy that. You want to be over there when those bells are going off, man.
0: Exactly.
1: But you got some old lady that's yelling at you. You can't have the kid on the carpet. I know. You guys need to be over at the ice cream shop. You can't be on the carpet.
0: I know exactly how you feel. And I'm already having the anxiety for you.
1: Thank you, Jamie. I knew you'd be in my corner.
0: I knew you would.
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3: This is a new problem for northbound I-25. Thornton to North Glen. We're hearing the 3-left lane shut down by this wreck heading northbound past 104th. It is starting to stack up in that area. Much better ride for 70 Wheat Ridge, Arvada. There's still road work going on between Kipling and Wadsworth. It's 2 lanes closed in each direction, but you can get through there now. No full freeway shutdowns like we saw this time yesterday. I'm Michael McGauley with Denver Traffic.

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2: 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And now, Jamie talks about everything. 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
3: Hey, I just have a little warning to you for another scam, which is awesome. Horrible. Now they know how, you know how you can see past messages? Like I get T-Mobile, your payment has been received.
4: Yes.
3: And then you can see that, that's the T-Mobile account, right?
4: Do you in emails or text?
3: Text.
4: Text.
3: They'll say,
4: yes.
3: T-Mobile has received your payment or whatever, because it's auto draw, right? Well, scammers have figured out how to get on that stream, on that actual one, the T-Mobile account.
4: Right.
3: And say, hey, your number has been switched or whatever. Call us now. And so you've scrolled back and it's only been all T-Mobile payments. Right?
4: Right.
3: So you know it's legit because that's in the whole feed, right? You're like, yeah. What? Well, why would they all of a sudden, you know, it couldn't be a scam because that's T-Mobile always sends it on that 96534 number, right? And so now that you call it, they get all your information

0: and then they take over your entire phone.
1: Man, they're good.
0: They take over your entire phone, even your third-party verification code.
1: Scammers.
0: They take it all over, and your bank accounts, it's cleared out so many people. So what I would say is this. So American Express, you know how my card is at the Sprucewood. So they, I canceled it, and they sent me a text that said, call us if you didn't order a new card. They won't have a phone number on there. I have to find it myself. They won't do anything like say yes or no. They just say, if you didn't order this card to be sent to you, call us immediately. And that's on me to find the phone number and all that.
2: Right.
0: Because I think it's, you know.
1: From their website or whatever.
0: So always call the phone numbers on the website.
1: I never react to anything on the text whatsoever. I don't care where it comes from. I don't care if it comes from Wells Fargo, wherever it comes from. I don't do it. If I get something that concerns me, I go to their website.
0: Yeah, that's what you do.
1: And do my background check on there with the balance and whatever. But I never do anything on the phone anymore.
0: But it's so good because if you scroll through your old messages, it's all just T-Mobile. So it's got to be legit. Because, I mean, why would a new person just pop on that feed? How would they even know 96345, you know, or whatever that number is?
1: And for some reason, I don't know what I've done as far as I haven't put in for any loan application or anything like that. I am getting, for the past 3-4 weeks, I'm getting more spam calls.
0: Are you?
1: Potential spam on the phone that I've gotten in months and months and months. I don't know what's happened.
0: It goes in phases.
1: Somebody sold my phone number.
0: Probably. The weird one I keep getting is like, are you home? What? Hey, let's talk.
3: What?
1: Yeah.
0: Just those weird like.
1: Hi there.
0: Hi
1: there.
0: What are you doing?
1: Who is that?
0: I just delete them. All right. Anyway, you'll be happy to know that the VMAs was a success. When it comes to viewership, it's because of Taylor. Let's be honest.
1: Yes.
0: It's because she premiered that video. It had the biggest TV audience in more than a decade. This year's show pulled more than 8.43 million viewers across CBS and MTV, making it the most watched VMA since 2015. So there you go. It's also a jump of more than 50% from last year's audience. So
1: Taylor.
0: It's the Taylor factor. Yep, for sure, for sure. All right, this is kind of weird. Tom Cruise sat down with that comedian, Bert Kreischer, whatever his name is. Anyway, he was doing a podcast. Tom Cruise is a pampered man. Now, I don't know if Scientologists are doing this for him. I don't know, but I feel like they wash his feet.
1: Yeah.
0: You're not going to believe this one.
1: He's a god to them.
0: When he goes and works out, well, maybe, does he explain it well or should I a little bit?
3: It's Bert actually explains it because he knows it. But he explains it pretty good.
0: Here it is, number one.
4: Tom Cruise, his life is fascinating. I can't say how I know this, but like he has everything planned out to a T. Like he has a person who trims down F1 and soccer so that in the gym, they've just cut out all the commercials and all the highlights. So we can go, oh, this race is great. And he sees the best race anyone's ever seen. And then he works out. And then as he works out, they're like, TC's coming to dub. Yeah, get his food ready. And he walks into the room, food's ready. In the shower's already steaming. Like everything's planned out.
0: I want that kind of stuff.
1: Oh, man.
0: Wouldn't you like to have
1: you know,
0: that kind of stuff?
1: Not really. No. You know why? Let me tell you why. Okay. Because he does something that I can't do. He watches the stuff after it's already happened. I only have to watch it live. I cannot watch recorded stuff when it comes to sports.
0: Gotcha.
1: I can't watch a race the next day knowing already who won it.
0: Gotcha. All right. Well, good news. You
1: don't
0: have to worry about this.
1: I don't have the problem Tom Cruise has. No, I got to weather through the commercials because I got to see it live.
0: Hey, listen.
1: Yeah.
0: You're a lucky man.
1: Yeah.
0: Not to have that stuff.
1: Well, I'm just not Tom Cruise.
0: Ella Langley is opening up to her fans, sharing what the last year has been with all the haters coming at her. Number two.
5: I don't think I've ever had more opinions on myself in my life than I have in this last year. The way I look, the way I speak, the way I dress, the way I move, the way I sing, the way I write. And I started to think about the girl that they're kind of picking on is the girl that got me where I'm sitting here today.
1: Wow.
5: That's the girl that rode in a 15 passenger van night after night after night, chasing her dream, living on bar food, living on tip jar money. She didn't have anything but a dream and the ability to get up and do it every
0: single day. That's right, Ella. They can't tear you down.
1: Why are they upset with her?
0: Because
1: what's the hatred all about? I don't get it.
0: Well, they would say that to us about Taylor. you know, it is.
1: Well, we don't hate her, though, do we?
0: We don't hate her.
1: We're kind of sick of her. But we don't hate her. What? Well, I mean, she's been in her face for what, two, three years?
3: It's been constant, just a little bit too much.
1: You know, it's and we just have an opinion that we really don't, you know, care for her. Today, but we don't hate her.
0: I don't hate her.
1: I don't want anything bad to happen to her.
0: Don't hate her.
1: No.
0: Yeah, but, you know.
1: No.
0: But, I mean, I guess anybody could ask that about, you know, it's just opinions.
1: Yeah.
0: It's just opinions.
1: It's the internet.
0: It is the internet. www. All right. I don't know what you guys are going to do, those of you that bought Rod Stewart tickets at Red Rocks. I don't know how this is going to work. Because he's just retired.
1: He retired. Now, we said this. If you remember, Jamie and I both said when he canceled those shows at Red Rocks and said, I'll be back in September of 27.
0: Yeah.
1: He's 81 years old. We're like, I don't know if I'd bank on that, folks. You might want to get your money back
0: right?
1: on that one.
0: Yeah.
1: And sure enough, you're not going to see.
0: Number three, please.
1: Number three?
0: Yes.
2: And after much deliberation and sadness, I have to announce this year, next year, will be my last tour ever, ever, ever. I'm not retiring, but this will be the last rock and roll tour. So I want to thank you for everything you've given me. And hopefully I've given you something in return. So, please come out and see me on the tour. It's going to be great.
0: Oh, no.
1: He's going to Europe.
0: Yeah.
1: And he's going to do Europe, and he's not coming back to the U.S. to finish up the tour.
0: Yeah.
1: According to this report.
0: Right. I mean, who knows? But...
1: So, no Red Rocks, it looks like.
0: It looks like. I mean, check your local listings, because who knows, but
1: it's not looking good.
0: I'm not sure
1: he's even going to make the one in Europe.
0: Well,
1: I'll be honest with you. I don't think he's going to make that one, because that's not scheduled to like April or March or April or something like that.
0: Yeah, so... We'll see. We'll see.
1: Yeah.
0: Good luck, Rod. All right, there you go. Tableau Trash.
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8: Good morning. If you're in this slow traffic trying to get through North Glen and Thornton, there had been a crash on North 25 at 104th with several lanes blocked. They just got everything out of the way a few minutes ago. So still extra slow here, North 25 from about 84th on your way up to 104th. And the southbound traffic is slow about in the same direction as well. 104th over to 84th. Past that, a little slow getting into downtown and South 25 from about 58th over to Spear. So far, so good in the Tech Center. Looks much better through Arvada today where they're doing that bridge construction on 70 at Kipling. You now have two lanes open in each direction. So at the moment, the traffic's actually moving along pretty well. I'm Claire Beverly with Denver Traffic.
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1: You must remember this presents The Bisexuals. Libby Holman was a sexually fluid blues singer who became famous in the 1920s, and then infamous when she was indicted for her husband's murder. 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

0: us, 105.9, the BJ and Jamie Morning Show on the Odyssey app for free. Put it on your phone. Take us anywhere you go, all over America, in fact. And podcast coming up after 10 o'clock this morning here on this Tuesday with rain in the forecast today.
1: Yeah, sure.
0: And a better chance of rain tomorrow. Flood watch. In fact, if you're south, anywhere from the Palmer Divide down, flood watch in effect.
1: That's what they're saying.
0: Man, I don't know. A couple of things. Harry Styles of Fly Away a Day. We have a code word coming up at 9 o'clock this morning, so stand by for that. Today is National Coffee Day.
1: So a bunch of deals.
0: So go find you a good deal somewhere, right?
1: Yep.
0: All right, let's talk about your Mahjong real quick here, okay? Is it called Mahjong?
1: Yeah.
0: Mahjong?
1: Mahjong.
0: I don't know much about it. Do you know anything about it? I know you're about to take lessons on it. Do you know the game at all?
1: Okay, so first of all, I got it wrong. I thought today was the lesson. I didn't know we were going to talk about this. I got to pull up some of the comments.
0: Oh, okay. My bad. Yeah. I should have said something.
1: Yeah,
0: so,
1: because I didn't
0: sorry about
1: know.
0: That. Mahjong is a game. Is a board game, I guess it would
1: no,
0: be
1: No, it's
0: considered.
1: A tile game.
0: Tile game.
1: It's all tiles.
0: And it's taken off everywhere. A lot of the cool kids are talking about it, okay? BJ's not a cool kid, so I'm not talking about it. But, well, I guess I'm talking about it. I don't know about it.
1: Here's what I wrote, okay? Tomorrow is my 3 hours.
0: Oh, man.
1: Group Mahjong lesson. I'm told it's super serious. And, quote, bring my brain. That's what it said on the invitation.
0: Bring your brain?
1: Bring your brain. It's super serious. I said, this doesn't sound fun. Any advice? Somebody said, did you lose a bet?
0: Jamie.
1: What?
0: If I picture a room where people are sitting around about to learn a tile game, and it takes your undivided attention for 3 hours.
1: I've been known not to. Yeah.
0: You are the absolute, well, I would include me in this too. We are the absolute worst when it comes to.

0: So sitting still and just listening and
1: it's
0: taking
1: not in
0: direction.
1: My DNA.
0: It does not.
1: Yep.
0: It does not fit who you are.
1: No.
0: Okay. This
1: Wait,
0: could be
1: it
0: a
1: gets worse. It gets worse.
0: Okay.
1: I mean, two things that got.
0: Okay.
1: There are flashcards that you could, so that you can study with. Flashcards.
0: Flashcards.
1: They make, yeah, this is giving me PTSD about multiplication tables.
0: Flashcards, which means like if
1: so
0: they
1: I take
0: show
1: them home.
0: You...
1: No, I take them home and I study them so like, I can remember the patterns.
2: Yeah, like you're going to take a test or
1: something. Yeah, like multiplication flashcards. Remember those?
2: Yep.
1: You held them up. Your mom held up those stupid ass 9 times 9 and you're like 80. And she's like, wrong, 81.
0: You do not have the attitude for this lesson that you're going to take tomorrow. You're already screaming about the flashcard. You are not. If I'm in that class, I don't want you in there.
1: Does having to use flashcards sound fun to you?
0: No. Well, no.
1: And wait, but wait, it even gets worse. There's no alcohol because it's too hard.
0: I assume that.
1: I didn't. A bunch of girls playing tile games? Bring on the cocktails.
0: No. No, I don't think you understand. These people are very serious about this game. They're very serious about it. Now, when you signed up for it, you saw the fun and frolic in
1: it all.
0: Well,
1: it's girls' day out.
0: And I'll be part of the hip crowd because I know how to play this game.
1: Exactly.
0: You didn't realize that it's a very serious game that takes some studying in order to get it.
1: Exactly. So listen.
0: No alcohol, by the way.
1: Exactly. So I AI'd it a little bit just to get some knowledge about these tiles, and it's about patterns and it's weird and I don't know. And so I texted her and I go, hey, just so you know, I AI'd it and I was getting some information about it. All I know is there's a pong and a kong. And I go, don't be mad at me if I yell out dong, right? Because that's Jamie, right? I go, pong, kong, dong, right? Because that's me.
0: Oh.
1: And she goes, wait. She goes, she wrote, with like 3 M's.
0: Yeah.
1: It's a very serious game.
0: Yeah.
1: She shut me down with my dong.
0: Shut you down on the dong.
1: There's no donging.
0: And she does not want you to bring the dong to the lesson.
1: Nope.
0: Dong.
1: Because I thought it was funny. Kong.
0: They're
1: and
0: not,
1: pong.
0: Jamie.
1: And it rhymes with dong.
0: People that play this game, just like chess, for example, okay?
1: Yeah.
0: People that play these games, they don't know funny.
1: I don't know.
0: Funny.
1: My dad played chess all the time in our driveway, and he had a beer in his hand.
0: He was different. He was different. He was a lot different than what
1: you're
0: about.
1: Neighbors would come over and play chess. My dad always had a beer in his hand.
0: I got, this thing's going to go horribly wrong tomorrow.
1: God.
0: Okay? Horribly wrong. I don't.
1: Flash cards, no dongs. I mean, come on. This
0: and no
1: is not
0: boots.
1: My game. And yeah.
0: And
1: yeah,
0: no booze.
1: No booze.
0: Throw that in there, right?
1: Shoot.
0: I think you have to cancel.
1: She's making little sandwiches. She's like, I'm going to have little sandwiches and lemonade.
0: Why little? Why not get the footlongs?
1: Finger sandwich. She's going to have, I'm going to provide finger sandwiches and lemonade.
0: High society is what this is.
1: I'm like, can we put vodka in the lemonade?
0: Right.
1: I'm going to spike it.
2: Jamie, you should. So
1: like,
2: you're the better player.
1: Some horrible movie from like the 90s where somebody pours the vodka into the punch.
0: Cancel.
1: Cancel. That's what somebody said.
0: You need
1: somebody
0: to cancel. I don't think this is your game. I
1: Kong,
0: don't.
1: Pong, and dong.
0: I get it.
1: Three M's. It's a very serious game. I'm going to have finger sandwiches and lemonade.
0: Yeah. And you know, the people in that class, they're going to be the same as she is. They're going to be, anytime you say anything out of the realm of the game itself, trying to be funny, they're not going to laugh at your jokes. They're going to tell you just to shut the heck up.
1: Well, she said it's very quiet.
0: Yes.
1: You know me, I'm not quiet.
0: You're not quiet.
1: When have I ever been quiet?
0: Never.
1: You
0: kidding?
1: When I sleep, right?
0: I'm not even sure you're quiet then.
1: Maybe not.
0: Talk in your sleep, I would guess.
1: But I will say it's what the cool kids are doing, and because I am, obviously one of the cool kids, right? But
0: can't,
1: she said,
0: can't you find another cool kid game?
1: Well, we could play Twister. I know that one.
0: Old maid.
1: Right?
0: Yeah.
1: Yeah, so that's what they said. It's about, somebody said, are you good at pairings? Like, patterns and pairings. And I was like, I haven't played Go Fish since I was like 4 years old.
0: That's pairing.
1: That is pairings.
0: That's pairing.
1: So, yeah. I don't know. It's and then there's Chinese kind, and then there's American kind. And I guess the Chinese kind is really easy, but no, we had to screw it up and make it really difficult for the American kind.
0: You have any idea how many people are in this class?
1: There's

0: Five of us
1: and a teacher.
0: Ooh, man.
1: Five of us and a teacher.
0: This is going to be ugly. I think you have to cancel. I'm just going to be honest with you because I don't think, I think you're going to be miserable. 3 hours.
1: Three hours.
0: This were an hour, okay, you might be able to get through it. You might be able to weasel your way through it, you know, sit there on your hands, be quiet. 3 hours, Jamie, you cannot do it.
1: You don't know. I'm a changed
0: woman. What do you mean I don't know?
1: I'm a changed woman.
0: I've been here with you every day. You never shut up.
1: I'm a changed... That was rude. I'm a changed woman. I am a Mahjong queen. That's what I am. She said 11 to 2, and then we can celebrate at 2 with a cocktail. Ugh.
0: We celebrate with one cocktail. One. We all share a white cloth.
1: Yeah. And it has to be in a stemmed glass.
0: Yes. That's your Mahjong for tomorrow.
1: Yeah, I don't know how this is going to
0: be. Yeah, I know how it's going to go. It's going to be an absolute train wreck.
1: Oh, my God.
0: It will.
1: Well, I mean, if I, flashcards. Flashcards. What kind of game is flashcards?
0: Listen to that attitude going in. Listen to that attitude going into this.

0: Susie, the BJ and Jamie Morning Show on a Tuesday morning. Today is September 29th. A couple of days from now, it's October.
1: It is October.
0: Yeah, it's October.
1: In fact, October 1st, I get my new hair.
0: Oh, you do?
1: Yeah, that's why I remember what day, October 1st.
0: The horse hair?
1: Yeah, it's not horse hair.
0: I thought it was horse hair.
1: It's not horse hair, no.
0: It's not horse hair?
1: Is that nobody cut off a tail.
0: I thought that's what they used for the extensions, horse hair.
1: No.
0: Huh. Mm. That really catches me off guard.
1: You think that you're going to see a bunch of horses without their tails?
0: Yes. You see it all the time in horse racing. They cut them off.
1: They cut them off.
0: And I figured and that's somebody's wig.
1: Stick it on my... It's not wig. It's extensions. There's a difference.
0: Boy, we're awfully touchy about this today, aren't we?
1: No, I know it. I'm telling you it. Listen. It's extended to my real hair. That's why it's an extension. A wig would be an entire thing that you set on top of your head.
0: Okay.
1: Get it?
0: Yes, I get it.
1: There is a difference.
0: I get it.
1: There is a difference. Man, you should get some extensions.
0: No. I got pretty decent hair. Yeah. I don't have long hair, but extensions. I don't know if I'd look good with extensions.
1: Sure
0: or not.
1: You would. Yeah. Just a little flow. What do we call it? The lettuce? Is that what it's called, Carson? The lettuce?
2: Yeah, he's got lettuce. Good lettuce.
1: Get us some lettuce under your hat. All right, anyway, what?
0: I want to go back to this Mahjong real quick here, okay?
1: Okay.
0: Let me ask you a question, which kind of came to mind as that song was playing. Mm. Do you have friends in your girl group that play Mahjong?
1: Yeah, the one that's hosting it is the girl. She's in my
0: group. You have one friend that plays. Now, is it a game that plays, it takes more than two players?
1: Doesn't
0: it take like
1: six? I don't know any. I don't know. That's why I'm taking a lesson.
0: I'm just wondering, once you figure this out,
1: here's the
0: who
1: thing.
0: Are you going to be playing with if you're the only one that knows how to play?
1: I understand. You'd be shocked how many people know how to play. No, not in my girls group. Only one does. But there are bars, actually. Thank God. There are clubs and bars all over Colorado that they play.
0: But you wouldn't show up by yourself to go play Mahjong, would you, at a bar?
1: Sure, I would. Why? I'd go by myself to play bar bingo.
0: No, you go with me and you go with Carson.
1: I wouldn't hesitate. We have girls on Jamie's Bravo Bunch that come by the

0: themselves. It's no big deal.
1: All right.
0: Yeah. So
1: I'm sure
0: like that there's, you know, just like golf, if you play in a tournament or whatever, you can sign up and play. And then I'm sure with these clubs and bars and all that, you know, it's like they put people's tables together.
2: Yeah. They just make groups.
0: Yeah. So that's how that works. Nothing.
1: I don't want to rain on your parade.
0: What? Go ahead.
1: No,
0: right away.
1: Right. I'm going to thunderstorm on your parade.
0: No,
1: okay?
0: Listen, because you're not going against, like, I mean, listen, there's going to be lemonade. There's going to be finger sandwiches. This is the words. This is serious. Bring your brain. There's flashcards. I mean, what part doesn't scream Jamie to you?
1: Everything you mentioned. Jamie, this is the biggest effing waste of time I've ever heard you ever sign up for ever in your life. I know you.
0: I feel like
1: I'm
0: smart,
1: as well.
0: But I just don't think I'm three hours smart.
1: You're not 3 hours smart. Well, I mean, you're smart. Don't get me wrong.
0: You're not focused.
1: Yes.
0: Yeah.
1: Not focused.
0: No.
1: Pretty good explanation.
0: Yeah. Yeah, no.
1: But I'm the same way. It would be torture for me to go to something like this.
0: Yeah. I don't know why it burned me so bad that she wrote, when I wrote, I'm studying it and I was like, Pong, Kong, and Dong. And all she wrote back was, this is serious. I was like, oh no.
1: I got a little bit of a tip for you today.
0: Sure,
1: okay.
0: Yeah.
1: All right. Why don't you try Schlong today?
0: Oh, good one. Schlong.
1: Yeah, try Schlong. See how
0: dong.
1: She comes back.
0: Yeah, let me text her right
1: forget
0: now.
1: Dog.
0: Forget Dong. I got a new one. Yeah. Schlong.
1: Go with Schlong today. Let's see how that works out for you, okay? You won't have to quit. They'll boot you
0: exactly.
1: From okay? You'll get a text going, oh, forgot to tell you, we're full tomorrow.
0: Yeah, exactly.
1: Okay, we're full. I had a waiting list that they come forward. I'm sorry, we're full.
0: Oh, my God.
1: We're
0: what
1: full.
0: If I get kicked out of this?
2: Voted off the island.
1: It's the best thing could happen to you. What are you talking about? You got to, if I'm you, I'm praying to get kicked
0: you
1: out.
0: You guys, 3 hour class?
1: Yeah.
0: And,
1: studious,
0: and,
1: too.
0: And she's, that's what she said. She goes, listen, it's very serious and everybody's on their best behavior. Oh, God.
1: You cannot fire Schlong at her fast enough. Yeah.
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1: Got a crash on southbound 25 just before you get to 6th. Couple of lanes are blocked. Traffic is already slow from the 270-36 connector. We've also got a crash getting into Commerce City on eastbound 270 right before you get to Vasquez. One lane is blocked. Road work continues in Arvada with a couple of lanes blocked each direction of 70 at Kipling. Eastbound's not moving too badly. Westbound's currently below speed from Wadsworth over to Kipling. If you're heading into the tech center on 225 southbound, right before you get to 25, there's a crash in the middle lane. And traffic's already backed up well before Parker. I'm Claire Beverly with Denver Traffic.
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0: Justelle and Jamie. I'm in love with the shape of you. I feel like things are starting to die down with Ed.
1: I do too, yeah.
0: That was getting a little hairy there for a while, wasn't it?
1: I did see that they planned a protest at one of the concerts.
0: Oh, they did?
1: Yeah.
0: I don't think too many people showed up, though. That was in Philadelphia,
1: was
0: I think it was.
1: Okay,
0: yeah.
1: I haven't kept up.
0: I'm just glad it's dying down, okay?
1: I do too. It seems like Ed's a good guy.
0: Yeah, E.D., man, he's a good dude. He didn't do anything wrong, did he? I don't know.
1: Yeah, I'm not getting involved.
0: I'll tell you who I think might have done something wrong is Madonna. I don't know if her comeback was a good comeback.
1: Did you see what Carson posted?
0: No.
1: The after party?
0: What? In the bedroom? In the hotel room?
1: What was that?
0: Yeah, I saw that. They were wacky, weren't they?
1: Well, they're rolling all over the bed, and she's in lingerie. And then in the corner, you can see like 10 other people are there. So they're obviously like in a suite or something. After the show, they had a party in there. But everybody's in lingerie except for the people in the corner. Yeah. The people in the corner are still formally dressed.
0: It's that Charlie XYZ or something, right?
1: Yeah.
0: It's her.
2: XCX.
0: Charlie XYZ.
2: Yep.
0: She's in there, and then some other chicks on the bed with them.
2: Yeah.
0: And they're all just tumbling around. It's like a pillow fight.
1: But I don't get it because they're all in their bras and panties having a pillow fight. But then you can see how the suite wraps around. And then the other people are formally dressed or, you know, they have nice outfits on watching them.
2: I feel like the other people are like, what is going on?
1: What are you guys
0: doing?
1: Looks
0: a little wacky, doesn't it? And Madonna, she's bouncing around on that bed in her underwear. And that poor woman, she's 68 years old. She's going to break a hip.
1: Isn't she older than that? No.
0: She's 68.
1: Oh, okay.
0: Yeah.
1: Oh.
0: I think that's what it is.
2: I think right.
1: I don't know.
0: Yeah. But it's been posted everywhere from this award show from the VMAs on Sunday. And, I mean, they had a lot of viewers. But that's good and bad for Madonna because she's out there wearing a Depends diaper. And she looks so frail. It looks terrible. It looks terrible. They say her family is now doing an intervention on her.
1: Because she looked like she was on drugs?
0: Yeah.
1: Yeah.
0: They thought she was wasted because she couldn't remember why she was even on stage. And they did a big intervention on her. And they're trying to get her some help. They're afraid she's going to die.
1: So then I heard all this other crap about that video. You know, the one that Taylor Swift put out?
0: Yeah.
1: It's her warning a woman about a man, okay?
0: Patient Zero?
1: Yes, Patient Zero is like, I used to be Patient Zero. I'm warning you about this horrible man, right? So that's basically the premise of, to dummy it down. But now they're saying it's about Scooter Braun's ex-wife, because that's her birth date on the tombstone.
2: Hmm. Really?
1: Yeah.
0: I didn't know anything about her.
1: Is
0: she like a good person, bad person?
1: Well,
0: or what?
1: I think Scooter left her maybe for somebody. I don't know what happened. Scooter's
0: the one who bought the catalog, right?
1: Correct, yeah.
0: And that held it over Taylor's head.
1: Right.
0: Basically, she went back in and recut everything because Scooter had the copyrights, right?
1: Right. But it didn't make sense to me because why would she need to be warned? She already divorced him. But then somebody said it was about Sydney.
0: Sydney Sweeney.
1: Yeah, it was like,
0: how'd she get dragged into this?
1: Because it was like warning Sydney about Scooter. So I don't know who it's about, but everybody's freaking out about the dates on the tombstone.
0: I want to know what this is about. How can we continue to do this show? We have no idea.
1: Listen, the whole thing is, and I don't know, like this one isn't really intriguing me with the Easter eggs, and I know that the tombstone is an Easter egg. I get it, but I don't.
2: It seems weird that Taylor would put her, make a video about that. Like, it's not really her place, I guess.
1: Well, that drama's over to me. You know, we've already done the Scooter thing. She showed him. She re-recorded everything, right?
0: Right.
1: So that storyline is done.
0: And didn't he sell it all back to her or something?
2: She bought it back.
0: Yeah. She's got it back now. So it's completely over.
1: Yeah,
0: okay?
1: So that drama line is over. So I don't know. And I will tell you, the New York Times, they it's so funny how everybody is terrified to piss off the Swifties, like terrified. So the New York Times started to kind of go, we didn't need this album. That's what they started as, is like, this is an album we didn't, or you know, extra songs, we didn't need all this, and like it's too soon and all that, but we sure do love her and she's amazing and talented.
0: Yeah, And it worked. Everything that Jamie and I said over the past couple of months, it worked. She's now number one on the Billboard,
1: yep.
0: And she knocked Ella Langley out of the top slot.
1: And that's what she needed.
0: She's jealous, and she did that on purpose. Once she hit the record, she decided, okay, watch this. I'm still number one.
1: I mean, can we just give it to her that she's freaking brilliant? She is brilliant.
0: Do we have to?
1: I mean, in marketing, in all of it, in the Easter egg world, like all of it, she's freaking brilliant.
2: And the way she directs all those music videos, like it's all her.
0: I don't want to say it though.
1: I know.
0: I don't want to say it.
1: Because I'm

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4: I didn't know Chipotle sells alcohol.
5: They're bringing it back.
6: Yeah, they did it one time.
5: They did it at one point when they first.
6: They do it in spurts.
5: Yeah.
4: Oh, all right. So I'm not crazy.
6: Yeah.
4: Because I never saw anybody having alcohol.
6: I've never seen it either.
4: Yeah.
6: I've never seen it.
5: It's been a minute.
6: I don't think it's every location either.
5: I don't think so either.
6: Yeah. No.
4: Well, it's coming back to Denver October 2nd and 3rd on Colorado Boulevard. So you can get a margarita at the Chipotle. It's Le.
6: Yeah, Le.
4: Chipotle. Anyway, so you can get alcohol on Colorado Boulevard, October 2nd and 3rd, a margarita. And I guess it's $6.
6: Yeah, they don't serve it at my location, where I live.
4: Yeah,
6: no.
4: I've never heard. That's why I thought, like, have I missed this whole time?
5: The last time they had it was in 2020.
4: Ah, gotcha. Okay. Well, anyway, this is BJ Harris's worst nightmare.
6: Oh, boy. My life changed yesterday.
4: Yeah, sure did.
6: Oh, Ben, it took a spiral turn.
4: If you don't know, BJ's wife, Lisa, is in love. I mean, like, she has the tour jacket.
6: Yeah, she tours with the tour jacket.
4: She does tour with him. I mean, she's his number one fan.
6: John Mayer.
4: Yeah.
6: She sat around one night and sat on the phone for like 2 hours because he does some Sirius XM channel.
4: I think he does a podcast.
6: Like that,
4: he has
6: right?
4: a podcast.
6: All right, and it's live, okay? She's on the phone on his wait line to go on the air with John Mayer and does. She goes on the air, tells her whole life story.
4: And how much she loved him?
6: Yeah,
4: oh,
6: yeah.
4: That's sweet.
6: Tells him all about Frog, all kinds of stuff. I should get the audio sometime.
4: Oh, I'm good.
6: I've got the audio. I mean, a huge John Mayer.
4: I mean, you wear the tour jacket,
6: she loves
4: that. Some serious love. Yeah.
6: So
4: anyway, so
6: yesterday my world came crumbling down.
4: Yeah, because John Mayer is heading to Vegas at the Sphere.
6: Woo!
4: Yeah, so BJ will be taking off April 8th, 10th, 11th, 15th, 17th, and 18th.
6: Now, look, I love Vegas. I don't know about this John Mayer trip, though.
4: Oh, my God.
6: She's going. Oh, tickets are already bought?
4: Yeah.
6: Yeah.
4: No, you can't buy them until tomorrow.
6: She's in the portal for the VIP.
4: Because it says travel and VIP packages go on sale tomorrow, while tickets to the general public go on sale October 9th. Each concert will feature Mayer's music in three forms, solo, full band, and the John Mayer Trio. You said she was waiting at the door so excited that it was just announced.
6: Oh, my God. With that tour jacket on.
4: Yeah.
6: Now, that's all she had on, but the tour jacket.
4: And we found out earlier, the plan is she's going with one of her friends.
6: Yeah.
4: And one of her friends, I met that friend. She's really cool. I like her a lot. And she has an 8-year-old.
6: Yeah.
4: Right? So it's, and then BJ gets to watch the kids while the girls go.
6: Why are you rubbing this in?

0: They have to stay on the walkways, right? So don't let him go astray or else he'll get yelled at.
1: Oh, man.
0: Yeah, so BJ will be in Vegas. Can you imagine, you guys? God, this guy loves to gamble, and he's going to be in Vegas with 2 8-year-olds.
1: I'm an addict. I admit it. I love gambling.
0: Well, maybe that's why she's like sticking you with the kids. So you don't have a choice.
1: No, and you know what it's like out there. I mean, I'll do my duties, all right? Well, taking care of the kids or whatever. And then I'm going to want to go gamble after midnight, okay?
0: Yeah.
1: And I'll be exhausted by the time I get home because I'll have no sleep at all.
0: Right.
1: Because between babysitting and gambling.
0: Because you have to gamble while everybody's sleeping.
1: Right.
0: Yeah. And what'd you say? How much is a VIP package?
1: $1,300.
2: Oh, my God.
1: Per person.
0: Oh.
1: And that is just to get the VIP. That's not aftermarket. These aftermarket tickets are going to be skyrocketing.
0: Oh, yeah, for sure. Wow.
1: Once the bots get all of them.
0: BJ and, you know what? This should be a Netflix series. BJ in Vegas with 2 8-year-old boys.
1: Oh, boy.
0: And when, here's the weird part, the awkward part, honestly. Yeah.
1: Right.
0: When you're walking down the strip and they hand you the flyers, you know what kind of flyers I'm talking about.
1: Yeah.
0: And you're like, excuse me, I'm with a little kid here. And they don't care. They literally don't care. My son's like, Mom, what's that about? And I was like, don't look at it. It's just a thing. I don't know.
1: Dad, who are these girls?
0: Yeah. And it's very awkward. And they literally don't care you're walking with the family. Yeah.
1: No, they have
0: they
1: no,
0: still, like,
1: no shame with that.
0: Out there, right?
1: Yeah.
0: All right, let's move on. I'm sad about this. Ray, you know, I was so excited because Ray was dating Michael B. Jordan. Well, I thought they were because remember, I thought they went to Walt Disney World, but they actually went to Six Flags Magic Mountain and they were riding rides together. It was so cute. But she said they're just friends that like roller coasters.
1: Oh.
0: Aww.
1: I don't know about that.
2: Yeah, I'm not buying
1: You don't call up another very famous person and go to Six Flags because you both love roller coasters.
0: Why not?
1: That's dumb.
0: That's what she said.
1: Well,
0: she said,
1: she's lying.
0: I want you guys to know we're not together. We're just really good friends who like roller coasters.
1: Really?
0: Yeah. Michael B. Jordan, remember?
1: Michael Jordan. He was a hell of an athlete. Hell of an athlete. The B stands for basketball.
0: Every time I say Michael B. Jordan, and I throw the B in there, and he says, it stands for basketball, like you just said.
1: Six rings on his fingers.
0: You learned that yesterday.
1: Yeah.
0: I thought it was five.
1: I missed one.
0: Huge fan.
1: Yeah. Huge fan.
0: Huge fan.
1: Love Michael.
0: Did you guys see this? 6 new Halloween candies have come out, and I don't know about these. Here they are. Skittles Creepy Crunch Popped Freeze Dried Candy. That is a long title.
1: It is, yeah. But I like Skittles.
0: I love Skittles.
1: Me too.
0: I'm a big fan, especially the red ones. Although they say that you can't, that it's all the same flavor.
1: It is the same flavor.
0: You don't know.
1: Yeah, I do.
0: No, you
1: I eat Skittles.
0: You don't know. I eat Skittles.
1: I've tried it before.
0: They're all different. They taste different.
1: No, they're just like M&M's. No. M&M's is all the same flavors when you get the peanuts.
0: No, it's the coating tastes different.
1: Okay. No, they don't.
0: Oh, I will fight you.
1: They do not.
0: I will
1: Jamie,
0: fight
1: Jamie, I put
0: you.
1: It to the test many times.
0: Jolly Rancher Gummies, Trickies Minis, Kit Kat Ghost Toast. Do we know what Kit Kat Ghost Toast is?
1: No.
0: All right, I'm done with that list. There you go, Tabloid Trish.
3: BJ and Jamie on Alice

0: Something just dawned on me.
1: What is that?
0: Hey, can you go get measured for a suit if you forgot to wear underwear?
1: Ew. Ew.
0: It's just a question.
1: Ew.
0: I didn't say I did. Yeah. I just said, can you go get measured for a suit if you forgot to wear underwear?
1: Oh, that's so disrespectful to everybody else trying on a suit. Ugh. It's like you guys are bumping nasties.
0: Okay. Well, I'm just asking. I'm just asking. If you work in a suit, the men's warehouse,
1: yeah,
0: for example,
1: yeah, yeah.
0: Okay?
1: Uh-huh.
0: If you work there,
1: is that where you're going in
0: anyone,
1: Littleton today?
0: Has anyone ever come in without underwear and you had to refuse service? Okay. Just a question.
1: Yeah.
0: I didn't say I did.
1: Well, I mean,
0: I never said that.
1: They won't know because they're not watching you change, but it is. Oh, God. It's just no. Where are your
0: underwear?
1: It's
0: a solid question.
1: Hey, where's your undies? Where are they? Where's your undies?
0: What do you mean, where are they?
1: Do you have a pair? Do you have like any pair?
0: Like spare?
1: The spare pair?
0: No spares. No spares in the car. Nothing like that. No. I don't have any backups.
1: Oh.
0: Although I carry about everything in my little bag
1: yeah,
0: over
1: you
0: here.
1: You bring underwear.
0: You know what I do have?
1: Oh, God.
0: I do have that G-string that you bought me.
1: Oh, that's
0: remember
1: right.
0: That?
1: Yeah, from,
0: I do have them.
1: From the Harley Davidson party.
0: Yeah, you went to the Harley Davidson.
1: Oh, no, it was Hell's Angels. Sorry.
0: Hell's Angels party. Yeah, and they were selling these little sequin G-strings.
1: Yeah, and they gave them to me, and then I gave it to him.
0: Jimmy brought me one.
1: Yeah.
0: I do have that reserve.
1: Yeah, wear that. At least it'll be something.
0: All right, that's pretty cool.
1: Protect people.
0: All right, well, at least I got a
1: have
0: backup.
1: Have you tried it on?
0: No. But then again, I could tell you the truth.
1: I mean, will all the parts fit in it?
0: Yeah, unfortunately, yeah. You know, we'll be right back.
1: Okay, fine.
0: I'll take a quick break.
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7: Trying to get into the tech center on 225 southbound just before you get to 25. Two right lanes are blocked off with a crash. Traffic is jam-packed from I-Lift, your cobblestone car wash. Cleanest route, you can take I-Lift over to Quebec. Heading into Commerce City, we had a crash on eastbound 270 just before Vasquez just got

All lanes open, but 270 is jammed through the merge with 25. 25 south is going to be slow from just before you get to that 270 connector, pretty solidly on down to Colfax, then into the tech center. South 25 is going to be slow from Broadway to Hamden. I'm Claire Beverly with Denver Traffic.

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0: Carlos 105.9, the BJ and Jamie Morning Show here on this Tuesday morning. Here's the deal with the rain around the area. It looks like maybe we could get showers on and off today, but the real major part of the rain is supposed to happen tonight into tomorrow. Now, they're saying that this Paolo, a former hurricane out in the Pacific, which is coming in through Mexico into Arizona, into New Mexico, and kind of skirting Colorado. They're saying this thing could move more north and we get more rain out of it. So it's kind of just a wait and see. Really don't know what's going to happen here, right? Right?
1: You know how I feel about the weather.
0: Right? I'm just trying to explain. We don't know. Nobody knows. Yeah. Nobody knows what's going to happen.
1: I will maybe say some moisture. That Mountain Wave weather guy, he's the best one to follow because he like does his own models and stuff. Yeah.
0: So. Did you see there's a big old vape recall for Colorado?
1: Oh, it's scary too.
0: Yeah. What exactly is going on here?
1: It has like carcinogenic, like stuff that will kill you in the actual...
0: Toxins.
1: Yeah, right?
0: I guess it's out of the material that it's made out of, too, right? Yeah. Mm-hmm. All right, here's the story.
2: Colorado manufacturer of a popular brand of marijuana vapes is recalling products due to contamination. Our partners at the Denver Gazette report manufacturer Stakon voluntarily flagged nearly 50 of its products, which are sold under the name Kraft. They report those products were contaminated with methylene chloride, a chemical the EPA has tried to ban because it can cause cancer.
0: No, that's not good.
2: The recalled items are vape cartridges sold between September of last year to September of this year.
0: I got a question for you. If I see somebody vaping, how do I know if they're doing nicotine or pot?
1: I have no idea.
0: Can you tell?
1: I don't know.
0: Yeah. The guy with the Cheetos under his arms, he's doing pot.
1: I've never held a vape pen. I've never vaped in my life. I don't even know how to do it.
0: You and I will sit here and we can look out the window and we can see people going into various buildings here and they're vaping along the way.
1: I guess we'd have to ask them because all three of us have never done it. I don't know. I think like if you smell like bubble gum, is that marijuana?
0: I don't know.
1: I don't either.
0: I don't know. I have questions here. I don't know the vape world.
1: Yeah, I don't either.
0: I don't live in that vape world. But we'll sit here and we'll watch people go in and out of buildings and they're all vaping, it seems, okay? But I don't know if they're getting, you know, a buzz to go back to work or if it's just nicotine. I don't know.
1: This is going to freak you out. My kid said, and maybe it's just a California thing, but my kid said that now on the college campus, to me, they're kids because they're it still says 19. They're smoking cigarettes.
0: It's making a comeback?
1: At least in California. I don't know here, but yes, they're smoking freaking cigarettes.
3: That surprises me.
1: Me too.
0: That's a bad thing to come back.
1: So bad, isn't it? Yeah, because, you know, he and I were talking about like how his generation kind of, they gave up on alcohol. They feel like it's toxic and all that stuff. And sober bars, even though they call them something cooler, are really a thing. Like now they go to these bars that make mixers and stuff, but without any alcohol because they know how toxic it is. And I go, well, that's really cool, but now you guys are replacing it with cigarettes?
0: Yeah, not a good move. Now, you mentioned this to me off air.
1: Yeah.
0: So I went to AI and I looked this up, all right?
1: Mm-hmm.
0: And here's what it says. First of all, it says, yes, cigarette smoking is experiencing a prominent pop culture comeback with young adults. And then it goes on to say, blah, blah, blah, blah, blah. It is all, they're called cigfluencers.
1: Oh, God.
0: People that are posting on Instagram and TikTok who are famous, and they are labeled as cigfluencers, and that's what's causing this surge in cigarette smoking with young adults.
1: Because I asked him, I said, why are they, and first of all, he's so funny, he's like, don't tell their moms. I'm like, I'm never going to tell their moms. And I said, why are they doing that? And he goes, I think they think they look cool.
0: I guess.
1: You know?
0: Did you see the video? Now, is this real that at the VMAs that Lady Gaga went over to Adele and they both lit up a cigarette? She lit up her cigarette for her.
1: Did you see that video?
3: That
1: I didn't see it.
0: I saw
3: and
0: the
3: I
0: video.
3: Watched the show
0: Lady Gaga has a cigarette in her mouth. Now, they're indoors.
1: Yeah,
0: they're
1: which
0: indoors,
1: is illegal.
0: Which, I guess, if you're a celebrity, you can get by with it, I guess. But Adele has a cigarette. Lady Gaga has a cigarette. She lights hers and then lights Adele's for her.
1: Well, I can see Adele because isn't she like British? I feel like the British people like love cigarettes and they don't give it up.
0: My point being influencers.
1: Oh, gotcha.
0: Sigfluencers. That they had no problem.
1: Sigfluencers is a name now?
0: Sigfluencers. Yeah. They had no problem. They had no problem doing that on camera because now they're Sigfluencers.
1: That's so dumb.
0: Carson, did you see the video?
3: No, I'm not seeing that at all.
0: Yeah,
3: I didn't even see Adele at the VMAs. So,
1: yeah. Oh no, yeah, is this another AI that BJ gets duped on?
0: No, I don't know.
3: I mean, I know Charlie. I don't know if it's real. Charlie XCX. I'm not sure if she had it was real or not. But she during her and Madonna's performance, she had a cigarette. What looked like was a cigarette. Took a drag and then threw it on the ground. But I doubt it was real.
0: Wow.
1: I don't know.
0: Who knows? Yeah. Who knows? That's quite surprising, though, that cigarettes are making a comeback.
1: Yeah.
0: As much taboo as cigarettes have had over the last 30 years. It's like, really?
1: He's like, yeah. And they just
0: can't you find something else?
1: He's like, they sit on the ledge at the house or whatever. And they're all like, yeah, man.
0: Yeah. I'll tell you, though, I see it feels like to me 80% of the population is vaping now.
1: It does seem like someone, yeah.
0: It's a lot.
1: And that's what I wonder about cops. Like, so they're so blatant about it, right? They'll roll down their window and just see a gigantic puff of smoke. Like, if I'm a cop, do I, like, go, I wonder if that's pot? Or, I mean, do they know? Because bringing it back to what you said.
0: No idea.
1: You know, is that marijuana? They just blew or
0: so
1: what?
0: I've been around a lot of people that are vaping, and I cannot tell a difference on what they're doing. I don't know if they're doing pot. I don't know if they're doing nicotine. I have no idea.
3: So it says if they're smoking weed, then, or vaping weed, then it's a two-piece system that they have.
1: Oh,
3: the vape cartridges are just surely vape nicotine, and that's a solid, like almost like a cartridge.
0: And probably no difference in smell, though.
1: Yeah, but I don't know the difference between a two-piece.
3: I know.
0: I don't either.
1: And a one-piece looks like. I don't know if they screwed it together. Then
0: you know what needs so to happen cool. here? The three of us need to start vaping.
1: We need to be a part of that vape world.
0: No. We do.
1: No, because remember, it crystallizes your lungs.
3: Yeah.
1: I watched that documentary on Netflix.
0: You did.
1: Oh, my God. There was such a huge argument between the two sides.
0: Yeah.
1: By the way, and I'm telling you, it's like, it's so impossible to tell people like that they're wrong about something. This Netflix documentary was so annoying because this side would... the vape side, right? Because they're selling the products where they're like, but it's so much better than smoking and blah, blah, blah. And then this side is like, no, crystallize. And like, they both had proof. It was so annoying to watch because I don't even know what's true anymore.
0: It's according to who's funding it, right?
1: Yeah, exactly.
0: Yeah, who's got the most money?
1: It kind of reminds me, and sorry to just change it up, but I was just reading this thing about Tom Brady and that they said he became an empty shell of himself when Giselle said the astrologist said, you guys are done. And I guess what they're saying is he tried to convince her, like, listen, this is just an astrologist. Like, our marriage, 13 years of marriage, and she refused to not believe the astrologist.
0: This is in a book that's out.
1: Yeah. But how do you fight somebody that, like, when you know you're right and they, and it's so, like, right there? It makes me crazy.
0: It's in the stars.
1: I know, but can you imagine in your own marriage if Lisa said, I went to an astrologist and it's done. We are not compatible. You'd be like, what are you, what?
0: No, like I said yesterday, I'd look at her and say, so you believe the astrologist, you're nuts, and yes, we're done.
1: I know, and they said he like begged her, and he even went to the astrologist and said,
0: what are you doing?
1: You're changing our lives, and nobody would budge. I mean, that is some stubborn crap right there.
0: Yeah, it
1: right?
0: is.
1: That is a psycho. Yeah,
0: it's hard for me to believe that cigarettes are making a comeback, though.
1: It's true at my son's house.
0: That is wild.
1: Yeah.
0: I never would have dreamt that at all.
1: Yeah, that's a weird one to bring back.
0: It is.
1: Sigfluencers?
0: Sigfluencers. Yeah. It's a thing, I guess. TikTok and everywhere else. IG, all of it. All right, BJ, Jamie Morning Show.

0: Ellis, BJ, JB Morning Show. You know what I thought about all day yesterday?
1: Could I just tell you one text that we just had that I thought was interesting?
0: Oh, yeah.
1: Because we're just talking about how cigarettes are making a comeback. Somebody said tanning beds are making a comeback.
0: No kidding.
1: Yeah, she says that she works at, like, it's younger kids now, like 16, coming into the tanning beds. Just spray
0: They're
1: tan.
0: They're dangerous too, right?
1: Yeah.
0: Yeah.
1: Spray tan. Spray tan.
0: Leave the bad stuff alone. Bring back good stuff. If you're going to do a comeback, like do that, the good stuff.
1: Like Red Number 3. Who doesn't love Red Number 3?
0: No, that's a bad one too. I can't really think of a good one yet. You know, maybe.
1: Anyway, I interrupted you. What were you going to say?
0: Yesterday, I kept thinking about that old man that lost all that money.
1: I did too.
0: Did you?
1: I did.
0: Carson, did you?
2: Yeah, absolutely.
0: It was on my mind yesterday. It's such a, I'm waiting, and I know what you're going to say, Jamie. Why don't you start it, right? But I'm waiting on somebody to fire it back up again.
1: Why don't you start it?
0: Because I feel like somebody closer to him needs to.
1: I mean, but, somebody needs to take the leap, and you're just as good as the next guy.
0: Guy's 81 years old. He's been delivering luggage for years, going up and down stairs. He needs to retire, okay? It's one of those stories that, you know, feel good. Let's get him some money. Let him retire.
1: His wife is sick, and he uses all his money to pay for her.
0: Got caught on a Ring cam. This lady posted it on the Ring cam. Well, the daughter, his own daughter, grabbed the video and pretended to be the neighbor and put up a GoFundMe. Well, according to GoFundMe, this thing got over $700,000 from this guy, okay? 81 years old. Well, GoFundMe found out that the daughter did it, pretending to be the neighbor, and they said, oh, violation, boom. We're returning the money to the donation people, and he gets nothing.
1: And she said the reason why she didn't set it up under her name, which I actually understand, is that she didn't want people to think that she wanted the money for herself. It would look bad, you know, because it'd be under her name and everybody's like, yeah, sure, you're going to give your dad the money.
0: And all she had to do was to put it under her name and they would have gotten the money. Now, would they have gotten $700,000? That's what she's thinking, right?
1: Yeah. So have they started a new one?
2: No, not that I'm seeing.
1: Are they banned now?
0: I don't know what the situation is.
1: I mean,
0: but clearly this 81-year-old man needs to stop delivering luggage, and they need money for the mom or his wife.
1: I don't know why yesterday I thought about this. It's funny you did too. I worry about the mental health of the daughter. She has got to feel so awful that she thought she was doing the right thing and then they yanked it. And there, her dad was probably sitting there watching like 700,000. We've hit it, dad. And like, they're all so excited. Like, you can finally retire. And then because she made that mistake, and it was fraudulent, but I don't think she did it with bad intention.
0: They interviewed the guy on one of the TV stations down in that area. It's Fox 4 in Texas or something like that. And he even said, and I don't think it's a video. I think it was just a over the phone and they printed it. But he said that the money was a godsend. Hey, this is before they took it back.
1: What's the TikTok at Help Don Retire?
2: Is that the one you're looking at right
1: now? Yeah.
2: So this is the daughter actually speaking out.
1: About how it went so wrong?
2: About what happened and the whole situation and what she was trying to do. And she actually breaks down in this one. It's
1: kind of
2: sad.
1: Should we play it?
2: You want to play it?
1: Yeah, go ahead.
0: Good, fire it up.
3: My name is Amy Johnson, and I'm the daughter of Don and Josephine. You're probably wondering why you are getting refunded your donations, and it is over a technicality. The account was originally mine, and so we thought it would just be easier if we just used it, and they didn't allow us to provide any documentation. They just basically said that they were refunding everything. Everything on that page is 100% true. My mother is suffering from pancreatic cancer, and my dad is delivering luggages to help. And so we had over 700,000 in donations, and it's absolutely devastating right now because we had so much hope and we were able to take care of the medical bills and everything. So
1: this
3: the
1: is so sad.
3: It's really
1: like
3: hard.
1: Crying right now. I'm freaking crying.
0: That's awful.
1: This is awful. Why would we play that? Look at me.
0: Yeah, way to go, Carson. You know what? You little schmuck. What do you think you're doing?
1: Why would
0: you bring us down like that? I cannot believe that you would do something.
1: I didn't want to cry today.
0: Jamie and I just said we thought about this all day yesterday. Now what's going to happen? We're going to think about this all day today because of you and that audio you just played.
2: Just share with the message,
1: man. This was not fun.
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12: The road work continues in Arvada with a big bridge project on 70 at Kipling. Big rebuild still going on there. Only two lanes are open in each direction. And currently, West 70 is slow from Wadsworth over to Kipling. Your drive on 25 is stop and go southbound from 270 over to Colfax and barely slow into the tech center from Broadway down to Hampton. Nor 25 into the tech center slows from Arapahoe up to Colorado. And then it actually stays slow pretty much all the way up to 6th. Earlier, there was a crash on North 25 at 6 that took a while to clear. Tech Center 225 southbound at Parker. All lanes are open there, but traffic is backed up from Mississippi. I'm Claire Beverly with Denver Traffic.
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15: All right, a lot of people texting us this morning on this 81-year-old that we just talked about with this GoFundMe. They got pulled down, $700,000, boop, gone, just wiped out because the daughter made a mistake pretending to be a neighbor who put up the video and blah, blah, blah, blah, blah. We just talked about this whole thing, and then we start getting texts, and you start telling us that it's on a different platform, but Amy Johnson, the daughter, is back up and running trying to get money for dad and for mom. So we've looked into it, and I guess it's true. Some A.B. Johnsons out there that is on the Go Send Me or Go, what is it called? Give?
16: Yeah, but,
15: give,
16: but
15: send,
16: she,
15: go. That's what it was.
16: They asked her if she set that up, and she won't give a comment, so I don't know if it's her.
15: Yeah, it, Go is, Send, what is it?
16: Give send go?
15: Go,
16: yeah.
15: Give Send Go has had its controversies. I don't know what's true, what's false, because I've never really looked into it.
16: Well, but here's what it says about GoSend. I looked it up on AI. And Give, Send, Go is controversial because it lets right-wingers, it lets people, like, it says, like, different charities that most of us might think, like, huh, I don't know if that's legit. And it doesn't do any fact-checking, so anybody can make a fake page.
15: So the guardrails
16: are all
15: for
16: gone.
15: Give, Send, Go are right. Looser than yeah. What GoFundMe is. Yeah.
16: So I don't know if this is really... her.
17: See,
16: or not.
17: I'm scared of that. Now they don't, we know they don't like fact check or anything like that. I mean, anyone could just set this up.
16: Right. We could all steal that video. Yeah. And I could be Amy Johnson.
15: Could
16: you know?
15: Be. There could be 20.

0: Would have you? Them. Yeah, I don't know. This is a bad idea.
1: I wouldn't give.
0: I'm not going to. I don't. She hasn't told us if it's real.
2: Yeah.
0: So
2: yeah. You think someone would be covering it, saying that she set up a new one?
0: Yeah, and like showing us exactly what it looked like.
2: But this one's up to $75,000.
0: Oh,
1: so I wonder with GoFundMe, if not Gibson Go, but GoFundMe, if you get busted on a certain project like this, raising money for her dad, and she got popped and they had to refund the money, I wonder if you're banned for a while.
0: It must be, because otherwise
1: she's not back up there.
0: She would just redo it.
1: Just redo it as Amy Johnson, because she's already got $700 in the kitty for the most part, right?
0: Yeah, so I'm guessing that they banned her. But you know what I don't like about GoFundMe? And I give a lot of money on that stupid site. First of all, it's not stupid. Sorry. There's no tax breaks, right? When I give a chunk of money on GoFundMe for a legitimate cause, I can't write it off as a tax break. There's no, because I don't know why. There's no W whatever, right?
1: Mm-hmm. Well, does the recipient of the money pay taxes on it?
0: We've had this discussion, and I think I can't remember what the answer was.
1: Because that might be the reason you can't.
0: Well, it's a big dig at me, because, you know, I'd like to, I mean, sorry, I'm not doing it for all the right reasons. I'd still like a little kickback, right?
1: Well, you get that if you donate to, you know, any organization.
0: Yeah, so I asked my account, he's like, yeah, no. I'm like, well, I gave all this money? And he's like, sorry, GoFundMe doesn't allow that. IRS.
1: Even if you drop off a kitchen table over there at Goodwill, you get to write that off.
0: They give you a blank receipt.
1: Yeah.
0: You can write
1: anything you want.
0: $12,000. Yeah.
1: Those people don't care.
0: I love those receipts. Those are my favorite. But then, oh, wait. So I was going to tell
1: sorry.
0: You.
1: Part I'm sorry.
0: Two.
1: Let me stop.
0: Stop.
1: I could stop it. There we go.
0: Okay. Part two. GoFundMe. It's so scandalous, in my opinion, because there's a little thing that where it says tip us, right?
1: Yeah.
0: And it's so hard to find. Bring it, you guys, really. It's so hard to find, but bring it down to zero. They have it already set where you give a certain, I forget now what it is.
1: What is this on again?
0: GoFundMe.
1: GoFundMe, okay.
0: It says tip us, right?
1: So you're tipping GoFundMe?
0: To offer this service, yeah. And you have to find, it's really little. And then you have to pull it back to zero, because they already have a set.
1: They ask for a tip?
0: Oh, yeah, they
1: them?
0: Do. Yep.
1: I just assume they sell advertising
0: to
1: make their money.
0: No, they said that's how they make their money.
1: Or a percentage of the donations.
0: And the way they set it up on the page, it's
1: shady.
0: It's shady.
1: Yeah. It's a little shady.
0: Yeah, so always find it, and don't forget to find it, and pull it all the way back to zero, because they already set an amount. All right, I'm done.
1: All right, there you go. Now we can play this song. Now we can fast car.
0: Nice.
1: BJ Jamie Morning Show here on this Tuesday.

0: sometimes I just don't get you.
1: What, because Halloween's ruined?
0: Well, you just let things like this consume you, and...
1: Well, there was a plan, BJ. There was a plan. I'm like the Martha Stewart of decorating.
0: See, there you go. That's the pressure that you're putting on yourself, that you are the Martha. You know how big a shoe she has?
1: I know, but I mean, I pride myself on decorating. I feel like I'm really good at it. Like, for example, sometimes the mantle at Christmas just throws me off. I have to go to Pinterest. I have to get ideas. And then I'm overwhelmed with the mantle and then it does look wrong.
0: Martha Stewart's shoe size is probably a 14. Those are big to fill, okay? I don't know why you put yourself on that pedestal.
1: Why they put the split in the middle of the white fabric. Okay, let's talk about that. Let's talk about who the CEOs are of these people. They're like, oh, I want to put the split in the middle of the white fabric. So now it looks like a white wiener Halloween.
0: Jamie.
1: That's what they're doing.
0: Last week, it was that stupid swinging ghost.
1: By the way, that's gone viral. That it's a ripoff if you bought the cheap one, which I did. And it's just a big piece of junk. Hi, I bought it. My ghost doesn't swing. Now, his head doesn't even fit together. The plastic's warped, and his head won't even fit together.
0: Now, then you go to the ghosts on the door, and they turn out to look
1: Wieners. I go, and this is to my girls, okay? Well, with a bunch of L's.

0: That's when you know it's real. I added a bunch of L's.
1: Like, well,
0: I said, I'm depressed about this year's theme.
1: Oh, boy.
0: Last year was spiders. This year, it's white wieners. And then my
1: it's
0: friend.
1: It's really ghosts. What they look like.
0: Well, why do they put the split in the fabric?
1: I don't know.
0: You know, and I know why they do that.
1: So it looks like.
0: Yes, of course. You could put the split in the ghost anywhere, but

0: No love for my friends. No love. And then I keep singing that. Every time I'm putting a ghost up, I'm like, it's a nice day for a white wiener.
1: Now, here's what you should do. Take down the white wieners and take them over to her house and put them on her door.
0: Oh, my God. That's
1: so totally say, should. Okay, you love the day for a white wiener? Well, here you go. It's
0: I'm
1: all yours
0: totally
1: now.
0: I'm totally going to put one go on put them her on hers. Door. I am. No, that's brilliant.
1: That way she walks out and goes, whoa. White wiener.
0: She does listen to this show. I hope she doesn't hear this part because that is brilliant.
1: Just go do that.
0: Oh, I love it.
1: Yeah. That'll make you feel better.
0: It will. Because
1: it'll make you feel
0: nice
1: better.
0: Day for right now, white you're, wiener.
1: Because right now you're quite depressing. Because you've got nothing right for a Halloween and you're overthinking this.
0: Well, I bought so much money worth of white ghosts. Like I bought so many ghosts. Like I have blow up ghosts. I have stick in the ground ghosts. I have all the ghosts and I haven't even opened the other boxes yet because I'm so sad about my white wieners. Yeah. And I was like, okay, I don't even want to open the other ghosts yet because I bet they all have a split in the fabric right in the middle. So it looks like two balls.
1: Yeah, probably so.
0: Yeah.
1: They could.
0: I'm just the big joke now in the neighborhood.
1: You are.
0: Oh, look at Jamie. She's hanging up wieners again.
1: That's what you get for trying too hard, okay?
0: Just so sad.
1: Yes. You're not like me. I go to the garage. I grab that one bin that has all those plastic bones. I throw the bones out the yard. And then I go call it a day.
0: Yeah.
1: That's right. I go watch a football game, okay? Hey, frog, we're decorated.
0: I think I've learned my
1: done.
0: Lesson.
1: I'm done. Okay? You're overthinking it.
0: I agree with you. I mean, it's destroyed. Halloween is done. They ruined Halloween with white wieners.
1: Can we redo that song? It's a nice day
0: for
1: white wiener.

0: Styles in New York. Big Harry giveaway. Code word coming up at 9 o'clock this morning. A flyaway every single day with $1,000 attached to it.
1: It's a good one. This is a good one, yeah.
0: Do you see there's another ransom note on Nancy Guthrie?
1: Oh, God, what?
0: A ransom note, yeah. No. Now, they're not saying if it's authentic. They're not saying what the note says. But there's another note as of yesterday.
1: Could they just stop torturing her?
0: Savannah? I can't even imagine with Savannah.
1: This is just torture.
0: It was breaking news yesterday. Here's the story.
2: Breaking news now on the Nancy Guthrie case. The Pima County Sheriff's Department and the FBI task force on this case have announced they are working a new lead. They're trying to verify if a new ransom note is credible. Investigators say they are also aware of some social media comments referencing this possible ransom note and are looking into those as well. The 84-year-old mother of Today Show host Savannah Guthrie has been missing, of course, since February 1st. No arrests have been made in the case.
0: And never will. It will never be solved. And I got a feeling,
1: bad for her.
0: I got a feeling this note is all about, you know, if you want the remains. That's what I think it's going to be.
1: Well, for sure. Yeah.
0: But I don't think this thing will ever be solved. It will always go down as a big mystery.
1: I know, and it's so bizarre. We see it every time we bring it up. We're like, it's just so random and bizarre.
0: Everything about it. This old lady.

0: lady with all kinds of health conditions and really not all that rich at all.
1: Right? Yeah.
0: Her, you know, Savannah's got some bucks, but not that much, not for something like this. And then we thought it was the daughter.
1: No,
0: the other
1: we thought
0: daughter.
1: It was the brother-in-law's friend or something. Remember?
0: Well, we thought it was a brother-in-law and a daughter first. And then we went over to the friend at some point.
1: Yeah, weird.
0: It just bounced all over the place, and they haven't even come close on solving this thing.
1: Speaking, I'm not. It's not even close to this. But did you guys see the new headline about Harry and Meghan?
0: No,
1: it is scathing. Listen to this. So it says, "Here's it's from the Daily Wire. Here's what it said. This is awful. Harry and Meghan left the UK citing racism, danger, and family toxicity. Now they're moving back. The reason? $5 million a year in security and lifestyle costs, dwindling income, and the realization that their only asset is the crown they rejected.
0: So they're moving back to the U.S.?
1: No, to the U.K.
0: Oh, to the U.K.
1: Yeah. No, remember they moved there?
0: Yeah.
1: Yeah, they're already there. Yeah. Anyway, where'd I lose you?
0: You lost me because I thought that you meant that they were moving back to the U.S. because they're being rejected in the U.K. now.
1: Oh, gotcha.
0: That's what I thought it meant.
1: Okay, all right. Yeah.
0: And
1: no, they left the U.K. citing racism, danger, and family toxicity.
0: Right.
1: Now they're moving back to the
0: U.K.
1: Yeah.
0: Okay.
1: All right. Well, anyway.
0: Yeah.
1: I lost them.
0: I don't understand how that's breaking news, though.
1: No, it's about the headline.
0: Oh. So the headline's so devastating
1: not,
0: for them.
1: Apparently it's not.
0: Well, it just feels like it's older news.
1: No, I'll be over here.
0: Okay. I'm just saying. I guess I did get lost on that one, didn't I?
1: It's fine.
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2: 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Here's today's forecast from the Steel Bros Heating and Cooling Weather Center. 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We get a high of 68 and it'll stay mostly cloudy with a small chance for rain. 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
3: Oh yeah, it's a big hairy giveaway. 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
3: I just bit my tongue during that so hard.
4: Are you okay?
3: That's fine. Yeah. I think it'll be fine. I think it's bleeding a little bit. Ow! Why does that happen?
4: I don't know.
3: Why does it just get in the way? Oh, my God.
4: Well, you got a tongue in there. You got those teeth in there.
3: It's so busy in there.
4: They collide.
3: So busy in there. Yeah. All right. Anyway, you guys, so I don't know if you heard this or not, and I know a lot of you don't care about Tesla because you don't have one, and you're like, whatever. But the Roadster was coming out, right? They were going to debut the Tesla Roadster, which everybody's very excited about this car because it looks super duper cool. It has like kind of a Corvette feel, a Ferrari feel, right? So here's what happened. This is why I'm reporting, because I know nobody cares about the Roadster. But they just canceled the demo of the Roadster because of a thunderstorm. Now, why does that?
4: Yeah, what does a thunderstorm have to do with it?
3: Because it hovers.
4: Yeah, what?
3: It hovers.
4: It hovers.
3: They're debuting.
4: It comes off the ground?
3: Yes. Not the real ones that they're putting in production.
4: Yeah.
3: But what he did, because he's crazy, Elon had a demo that he was going to freak out everybody, right? And in the Roadster, they took out the back seats, I guess, and they put up, they had 10 cold gas thrusters in the back, and it was just going to fly around, and everybody was thinking that if they made the pre-order, they were going to get a flying car. But a thunderstorm ruined it. I guess they got 10,000 foot clearance from the FAA to debut it, and they said they were going to do all these crazy things. Here's what Elon said. This demo is going to be hard to pull off. It might go really, really wrong, but it's going to be really entertaining.
4: I don't know, man. I come in this morning and I see a video of a SpaceX rocket that exploded yesterday.
3: Yeah.
4: And I think to myself, I don't know if I'm ready for this stuff.
3: It's pretty crazy.
4: I mean, the one that exploded yesterday, I mean, that thing is nothing but a fireball in the sky, okay?
3: Right?
4: And then I look at this stuff that's coming out with flying cars, and I'm like, I think I'll wait.
3: I know. Yeah, so, well, and if you have to wait because there's a thunderstorm, like,
4: yeah.
3: Yeah, so it's rescheduled for October 15th. So we'll see what, I mean, it's going to be kind of crazy to see a flying car, right?
4: Yeah.
3: I mean, that actually is a car, right?
4: Yeah.
3: Crazy. All right. I do have some good news about us all freaking out that AI is going to kill us all and stuff. Supposedly that Jensen guy, who I find oddly appealing. I don't know why I find him oddly appealing. He wears the same damn outfit every single day, but it's oddly appealing to me. It's always the leather jacket, you know, the black shirt and the black pants. But anyway, he owns NVIDIA. He's the CEO of NVIDIA. And he came out and said that they've built a program where the bots can't get out of the sandbox. So we're all going to live.
4: Oh, man.
3: Yeah, so that's what he said.
4: Whew, thank God.
3: I know. The other thing that's been out for a while, and I just heard about it, and I feel like I've been under a rock, chug jugs.
4: Chug jugs?
3: Yeah. Carson, have you ever heard of a chug jug?
5: I don't think so, no.
3: Yeah. So somebody texted us and said, oh, my God, Jamie, the next girl's out, you know, like if you guys go to a house or something, buy a chug jug. Well, then I looked it up, and I guess it's from, like, Fortnite. It's a drink that'll save you and, like, heal you. But no, that's not what this is. I guess liquor stores sell this gigantic jug, and it has different, like, ingredients in it, and you just put ice in it and all those ingredients, and it's a big, cool, it's a chug jug. Yeah.
5: Huh.
3: Where have I been?
5: Sounds dangerous.
3: Yeah, it does. It does. I guess
4: sounds like a frat party.
5: Yeah.
3: It does. It says it have all different kinds of flavors, and you just and everything's ready to mix. You just add ice, and then it's delicious. A chug jug.
4: Convenient.
3: Yeah. Right.
4: Yeah.
3: I never even. I feel. Listen, I'm doing mahjong. What am I doing?
4: Yeah. Mahjong.
3: See, I'm still cool.
4: Yeah. You're gonna do that. Yeah.
3: Maybe I'll bring.
4: And that's not something you get at Panda Express either.
3: What? Mahjong? No.
4: It's not
3: no,
4: a dish.
3: No, you don't.
4: No.
3: Maybe I'll bring a chug jug to the thing.
4: Yeah, I don't think that's a good idea.
3: They're very
4: picky about that.
3: Very picky. Hey, I have to ask you guys something. Are the Buffs, sorry, in trouble?
4: Who?
3: CU Buffs? Are they in trouble?
4: What do you mean?
3: Well, I just saw a headline.
4: Buffs says, Buffs, what do you mean they're in trouble?
3: Well, I just saw a headline and it says, when will they win? Again.
4: Oh, football.
3: Yes.
4: The football team.
3: Yes. Yeah.
4: No, I don't think they're in trouble. I think that they're, I think

0: that they're, you know, they're not as good as they want to be, but they're not horrible.
1: They're saying that the Northwestern game, 41-7, was bad. And then Baylor, 23-13, was real bad, I guess. And the question is, and this was the headline, okay, Coach Prime, when are we going to win again?
0: Yeah.
1: Ooh.
0: Well, the pressure's on to win. There's no doubt about that. But well, yeah, I don't think they're as bad as I thought they would be. I thought they'd be worse than they are.
1: You did?
0: Yeah,
1: why?
0: I did.
1: Even with his new toes?
0: Yeah, even with his new toes.
1: Well, that's not cool.
0: Yeah.
2: And they're probably going to lose this weekend. They're going to get smoked.
0: Who they play?
2: Texas Tech.
0: Oh. Could be. Yeah, could be.
2: Red Raiders are good, man.
1: Yeah, so there's a lot of pressure on them, I guess. And I guess in the playoffs or whatever, we're 0-1 in the Big 12. And so they're giving him all kinds of pressure. It, you know, it's like, just give the guy a break. He doesn't have any toes.
0: Yeah.
1: Right? Shoot.
0: Yeah, they did expect better, I guess.
1: I guess. But, I don't know.
0: You know, a guy, no toes, wearing a Depends. I mean, he's doing pretty good for that.
1: Oh, my God. You just added
0: put all
1: one.
0: That together?
1: Yeah, that's a bad day.
0: I mean,
1: most.
0: Yeah, I mean, think about it.
1: Think about how great his spirit is.
0: No kidding. Yeah, yeah, the toes, the pens.
1: Yeah.
0: You got a kid, your own son got bankruptcy of $15 million
1: yeah,
0: or more.
1: Right.
0: I mean, there's a lot of things going on with Deion.
1: Man, you really put it in perspective.
0: Yeah, give the guy a break.
1: Holy Toledo. All right, the VMAs was a success when it comes to viewership. It had the biggest TV audience in more than a decade because of that video. It's Taylor's video, right?
0: Yeah.
1: This year's show pulled 8.43 million viewers across CBS, MTV, making it the most watched VMAs since 2015. They also jumped up more than 50% from last year's audience. And BJ said he saw Madonna and Lady Gaga smoking cigarettes.
0: No. Lady Gaga and Adele.
1: Adele, sorry.
0: That's what I saw.
1: I never saw that. We even Googled it. We can't find it.
0: Yeah, I saw her lighting up a cigarette for. Now, it might have been a VMA from a past or something, but it was an award show.
1: That's weird. Ugh. Random.
0: Yeah.
1: Right? BJ's worst nightmare, we mentioned it a few times. John Mayer coming to the Sphere.
0: Now, wait a minute. Wait a minute, John. John, please. Don't do this to BJ. I don't deserve this, John Mayer. Please, John.
1: VIP packages go on sale tomorrow.
0: I want to go to Vegas. I got no problem with that. It's just that the whole scenario is kind of unfolding that you're in Vegas and not allowed to gamble. That is a bad combination for me.
1: Yeah, that's bad. VIP packages go on sale tomorrow.
0: Tomorrow.
1: BJ Harris, April 8th. 10, 11, 15, 17, and 18. So there you go. And then finally, this is sad. Presley Gerber was allowed to enter the sober house where he died, even though he was completely high, they said. TMZ is reporting someone from Gerber's team called Resolutions Living and asked if they would take him, even though he was erratic and under the influence, and they agreed to, and then he, I guess, passed away.
0: Yeah, he must have gone in with drugs.
1: Yeah, I guess so.
0: He must have been, you know, sneaking them in himself when he went in.
1: Yeah,
0: that's what it looks like.
1: I guess so. All right, I'm done. There you go. Tabloid track.
3: BJ and Jamie on Alice.

0: I'm telling you right now, it's stolen from
1: us. It is stolen, and I'm very upset about it because I don't mind.
0: Do you agree?
1: Yeah. Yeah, because, I mean, you're not wrong. So if y'all don't know, and if you don't listen early, I'm always late here at the Radio Ranch by like 1 minute. It's not bad.
0: It's not bad at all.
1: No, it's like 30 seconds to a minute, right? And I run. I'm running.
0: Mm-hmm.
1: And so then I burst through the door while BJ starts the show, and like the Kool-Aid Man.
0: Yeah. Remember the old commercials of the Kool-Aid Man, and he would burst through the doors with all that flavor? Remember
1: that?
0: And that's
1: Hey, Kool-Aid!
0: Yeah.
1: Yeah.
0: And when Jamie comes through the door in the morning, that's the first thing I yell, oh, Kool-Aid Man!
1: Right.
0: Kool-Aid Man's
1: fair.
0: Here.
1: It's very fair.
0: Well, get this. There's a bear.
1: Yep.
0: Where's it at again?
1: Kincarrow.
0: And it's been bursting through garage doors.
1: Yep.
0: How many doors?
1: 15.
0: In a week?
2: 15. Yep.
0: Or a day or something like that? Because this bear bursts through the doors, they're calling it Kool-Aid Bear.
1: Kool-Aid Man.
0: Kool-Aid Man.
1: Yeah.
0: Well, same thing. Kool-Aid
1: yeah.
0: Bear.
1: Yeah.
0: Kool-Aid Man. Not, okay.
1: Yeah.
0: Look, they've been listening to our show.
1: That is our thing.
0: Whomever named that bear took that from the BJ and Jamie
1: they
0: Morning
1: totally
0: Show.
1: Totally did. They stole it.
0: Because I say it all the time, every day. Every
1: copyright
0: day.
1: Copyright infringement and stuff. I don't know. No, listen, and this is the crazy part. So I really want you guys to hear this story because it's pretty interesting. The bear, once it gets into the garage, knocks on the door. Is that true?
0: Knocks on the door from the garage into the house?
1: Yes.
0: Like that?
1: Yeah. Or they might go like.
0: Here's the story.
3: Neighbors are
0: calling. Oh, that was it right there.
1: That was crazy.
0: Was that it?
1: No, that was the garage.
3: Neighbors are calling him the Kool-Aid Man, a bear that...
0: That is stolen.
1: It really is.
0: That is a stolen name that we use on this program. I'm sorry, but somebody's been listening to our show.
3: Neighbors are calling him the Kool-Aid Man, a bear that broke into 15 garages. This one in the middle of the night. The homeowners say that a bear peeled open their garage, broke in, and started banging on the door to their house. And homeowners banged back, scaring the bear back outside and resulting in this. CPW came earlier and we saw them setting up this bear trap. They actually burned some meat at the end to try and attract a bear into this area. We've seen record bear activity this year in Colorado, but this one may be the most damage I've seen to a residential community. So if CPW sets traps and tries to keep an eye on where this bear is, they're asking everyone to stay vigilant. That means keeping your trash inside, maybe even in the house instead of the garage.
0: What?
3: If you have a garage fridge, make sure that's emptied out for this season.
0: I don't care how many bears are in the neighborhood, okay? I am not pulling those dirty, nasty, big old tubs of trash into my house.
1: I know, but the problem is they do stink and they're awful and all the things. You guys use ammonia, okay? Listen, they hate the smell of ammonia, so just pour a little bit of ammonia in around the cans and you'll be fine.
0: If this bear had done two garage doors, it's impressive.
1: 15! I don't know why they're not telling people to put ammonia in front of their garage doors, like pour a line, because they hate it.
0: Aren't they against that, though?
1: Well, I thought they were people? Because my dad told me to do that, right?
0: Yeah.
1: When I had the bear attack my garbage. And then I read that it burns out their nostrils and then they starve to death. But then later on in life, and my son got really mad at me because I put cotton balls all over his truck because he goes camping. He has that weird rooftop tent. Yeah. And he's like, Mom, it'll burn out. Well, now I saw that the CPW or whatever it's called, that they recommend it. So they went back on that. Yeah.
0: So they don't starve to death.
1: They don't.
0: But it does keep them away from your trash.
1: Yeah. So I don't know why they're not telling people that.
0: Yeah, I don't know.
1: But it's on their website now. It used to say no when I first came here to Colorado. And then I felt bad because my dad told me to do it. And I was like, oh my God. And I read it and everybody's yelling at me. But now it is on their website as a deterrent. So
0: get you some ammonia.
1: Yeah.
0: And put it in your trash.
1: Right? It says masks food odors and makes a perimeter of unpleasantry.
0: Mm-hmm. Wow, this bear, man. Can you imagine, though? You're in your house and it's 2:00 in the morning. Somebody's banging on that door that leads into your house. And it turns out it's a bear. Because if it were me, I would think it's a human being down there.
1: And that's the thing. I know that you have yours locked up because you have a kid, but I sleep right by a loaded gun.
0: Yeah.
1: Can
0: you shoot a bear that's in your garage?
1: I don't think so.
0: Is that legal?
1: I don't think
0: I'll bet you could.
1: If it's coming towards you and your life is in danger,
2: you're in danger, yeah.
0: If he's banging on my door, I can't shoot through that door?
1: No.
0: going.
1: No, I don't think
0: I can't.
1: So.
0: Boom.
1: No. And plus, we only have 9mm. I don't think it'd kill him. I think it'd make him more upset.
0: Oh, I've got bigger. I've got bigger. I'm just not saying, dragged them out yet.
1: Yeah, right?
0: Okay.
1: It'd take a while.
0: Wow. 50.

0: That'd take a while.
1: Wow. 15 garage doors.
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0: 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There's a story
1: Wait
0: up
1: first,
0: there.
1: Before you start.
0: Yeah. What?
1: If I am on the phone with somebody, could you give me a little common courtesy? I'm trying to pay my water bill. I asked BJ. I put it all clear. Are we playing a song? Yes. Okay, great. I'll have enough time to pay my water bill. I called the lovely lady in my district. She's so sweet. And I was like, hi, I want to pay. And then all of a sudden I hear, you guys, I literally work with Rain Man. Oh, yeah, we got some baseball tonight. The Phillies are taking on somebody or something. Yeah. Oh, noon. And I go, oh, my God, I'm on the phone. And she laughed. And I don't know why, because it's not funny. And then all of a sudden, I cannot make this up, right? And so all of a sudden I hear this. I was like, oh, my God, I'm so sorry. Did you hear that? And she goes, well, and she knows. And she goes, well, you guys get up so early. And I was like, there's no reason to yawn that loud while I'm on the phone.
0: You know, this lady gets it, okay? First of all, she laughed when I was talking about baseball. Second of all, she realizes that BJ could yawn because he gets up so damn early, okay? I'll bet you she is a wonderful, wonderful wife. Wonderful wife.
1: Yeah.
0: Now, Jamie, on the other hand.
1: Well, it's just so...
0: It makes me feel like I never left home this morning. Wah, wah, wah, wah, wah, wah, wah. Just on and on and on about the stupidest things
1: to me. Well,
0: they're
1: so loud.
0: Okay? I'm over here. I'm trying to prep.
1: Why are you yelling about the Phillies?
0: For America's number one show. I'm trying my best to prep here.
1: Phillies are playing today at noon. Oh, my God. That was a great game. You don't even like baseball.
0: Today, I do now.
1: Oh.
0: I do today.
1: Okay.
0: Today is the start of the MLB playoffs.
1: Ah, gotcha.
0: Today is day one.
1: Let's go, Rockies!
0: Day one.
1: Woo!
0: Day one.
1: Let's go, Rockies! Woo!
2: Rocktober, baby!
1: I hope we go all the way. Rocktober is right.
0: Rocks aren't in it. Rockies
1: Wait,
0: aren't in it.
1: Oh,
0: we're
1: Shocker,
0: not in it.
1: What?
0: We're
1: what?
0: Not in it.
1: No.
0: We're not in it. It kicks off today at noon.
1: Okay.
0: Phillies and the Braves.
1: The
0: okay?
1: Braves, yeah.
0: And that's what I was talking about. Okay. I'm like, oh, yeah, I get to watch baseball today.
1: I know, but
0: the Phillies
1: I didn't ask
0: and the Braves.
1: You. I didn't ask you. You're just saying it out loud.
0: Well,
1: and why?
0: I was just reminding myself.
1: Why the big yawn? It's like people that chew really loud.
0: Because
1: like,
0: I get up. Because I get up so early.
1: Okay, anyway, what were you going to talk about?
0: Oh, man.
1: I interrupted
0: you. I want to talk about pickled peppers, you know?
1: Pepperoncinis.
0: Pickled peppers, peppercini?
1: Aren't they the peppercinis?
0: They are.
1: Yeah.
0: They are.
1: This is so gross, you guys.
0: Somebody found a rat in one.
1: Ugh.
0: Mm-hmm. A jar. A jar with a dead rat in with the peppers.
1: I can't. Mm-mm.
0: Pretty crazy, huh?
1: Ugh.
0: And they're the peppercinis that Jamie loves.
1: I know. I do love them. And I eat them right out of the jar.
0: Oh.
1: I can't. I like. I had to.
0: This is a dead
1: I
0: rat.
1: Had to just close the computer because Carson's playing the video.
2: Yeah, there's a video.
1: Yeah.
0: There's a recall. Here it is.
3: Mazzetta is recalling some jars of peppercini after this TikTok video. A woman claims that she found a dead mouse inside. That recall issued Saturday mentions a potential pest contaminant in a specific lot of golden green.

0: Anytime I see something like this, and the source is TikTok, where people are trying to get clicks, views, likes, whatever.
1: Oh, I think it happens. There's a whole...
0: No, I'm just saying.
1: Yeah, there's a whole Netflix documentary about how peanuts, these peanut companies have such a hard time with rodent infestation. And one guy, I mean, this is a long time ago, he just let it happen, and people were getting sick off peanuts because they were eating the little poopies.
0: Oh. I'm not saying that it didn't happen. That's not what I'm saying. I'm saying I always have questions about TikTok.
1: Gotcha.
0: Okay.
1: Yeah.
0: And that's the other side of the coin. Now, did it happen? I would say the odds are yes.
1: So what's yes. Have you guys ever had a gross encounter? Because I put mine on TikTok. But here's what happened. I got the organic celery pre-cut, right? Uh-huh. It was that 365 stuff, whatever. Yep. And it was organic pre-cut celery sticks, right? And they're in a little baggie. And I open them up and I noticed that there was like some brown and some weirdness. And so I shook them out on the counter, and there's a worm in there. He is eating all of them.
2: Oh.
1: And now, you guys, now I can only buy the big stock lettuce that I clean and all that stuff. I can't buy those anywhere. It was so gross.
0: It does. It does put this mental, block in your head.
1: And I took a video of it, and he was just like, I'm just happy in this plastic bag eating celery all day long.
0: I'll tell you my worst encounter with varmints and insects. I was playing basketball one day in Tennessee. I was a young boy. I was playing basketball one day. I took a soda and set it on top of a wooden post. Went and played basketball, came back thirsty, sweating, game over, blah, blah, blah. Grabbed that soda, go. Clumps of ants down my throat. Ants had infested my soda, and I just clumped them down.
1: God.
0: Yeah.
1: Oh.
0: It wasn't fun.
1: You remember those air poppers for popcorn?
2: Yeah.
1: They had like the yellow weird shoot, you know? Well, I put popcorn in it, and I was waiting for some air-fried popcorn. I don't know. And so I took it upstairs where it was dark. I started eating, and something was weird. And so I turned on the lights. It was full of mouse turds. I was eating mouse turds and popcorn.
2: Oh, no.
1: It's blown them out.
0: Popcorn and mouse turds, what are my favorites? What are my favorites? I wish they sold that in the theaters.
1: My God, so nasty. All right, anyway.
0: We got to go.
1: You're welcome.
0: You guys have a great day today. Could get rain. Maybe not. Who knows? We don't know, right?
1: Yep.
0: We don't know. We'll see you back here tomorrow for a Wednesday show. Hump day. We'll see you then. Have a great day. Bye-bye.
1: Love you, people. Mwah.

0: my God. It's unbelievable. Love it.
1: It's Odyssey's Trip a Day Getaway. 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Plus, $1,000 for travel. And of course, two tickets to see Harry Styles at MSG.
0: I am so excited. Thank you so much.
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0: Somebody in Colorado is going to change their life this year, and it's going to start with something small. A used book that turns into a diploma. A donated jacket that turns into an interview. A few dollars at a register that turns into somebody's first day at a job they didn't think they'd get. That's not a story we're telling you. That's Tuesday. That's this week. That's happening 4 miles from where you're sitting. Goodwill of Colorado, where what if becomes what's next.
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What's going on? It is Heather Collins. And I saw a new study that said, like, drinking is probably going to be, like, over by the time that our kids are 21, which I thought was very interesting. 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And I know a lot of my friends don't drink anymore. 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

You ever are like in a mood? And when I mean that, I mean like a certain album mood. Dallas 105.9. I cannot stop listening to Alanis Morissette's Jagged Little Pill lately. I think it's the perfect album for my 36-year-old self.

Your code word for that Harry Styles flyaway is coming up at 12 o'clock today. It's Alice 105.9. This is the last week for your chance. 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

If you were a millennial, you definitely watched the Girls Next Door on the E! Channel. Well, Kendra was talking about on a recent talk show how she went from being entertainment to a real estate agent. And she said the hardest part for her was people weren't just calling her being like, we're a fan, sell our house. She had to like bust her butt to do so. I'm like, girl, welcome to the real world. 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
3: Me not working hard. 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Picture that with a Kodak. Or better yet, go to Times Square.

So this is really funny. Anne Hathaway was going to go on the Hot Ones challenge on YouTube, but her doctor told her, no, you can't do it because you're pregnant and the hot sauces could be too much and put you into early labor. So no Hot Ones. 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

0: Before you go, there's something I want you to have.
1: Oh, it's beautiful. But wait a minute, isn't this?
0: Yeah, yes it is.
1: But I thought the old lady dropped it into the ocean in the end.
0: Well, baby, I went down and got it for you.

0: 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Watermelon sugar.
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So there's Paris Fashion Week, and a couple of our favorites were walking in it. Kristen Bell. I love that they're just putting, like, celebrities in this now. Like, okay. Like, we love the models, don't get me wrong. Like, mix the models with the celebrities. It makes it fun.

the heck is going on with all these promotional popcorn buckets? The giant shorts that all of Gen Z is wearing now? And whatever the heck Hyrox is? I'm comedian and certified hater Matt Belisai, and these are the types of questions I'm demanding answers to on my podcast, What the Heck with Matt Belisai. 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

0: What's up, buddy? How's baseball going? I've got the game streaming in the den. Maybe you can pick up some pointers before we take on Kennedy next week. Ashley A, Ashley D, Ashley P, is this for a group project again? 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Hey, Kristen! You got the ring light and the tripod this time. Don't forget to tag the house with the fastest internet. Honey, it's going to be another late one. We're going to need more snacks.
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Did you see that Madonna won Artist of the Year at the VMAs this year? Not gonna lie, I feel like she should have won like an Icon Award, not Artist of the Year. Taylor Swift was Artist of the Year. That was one of

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0: only downside? Our kids' friends are coming over way more often than we'd like. Hey, Jaden, Braden, Zayden, come on in, you guys. Luke, what's up, buddy? How's baseball going? I've got the game streaming in the den. Maybe you can pick up some pointers before we take on Kennedy next week. Ashley A, Ashley D, Ashley P, is this for a group project again? Because last time it looked a lot like high-speed reality TV research. Hey, Kristen! You got the ring light and the tripod this time. Don't forget to tag the house with the fastest internet. Honey, it's gonna be another late one. We're gonna need more snacks.
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So Taylor Swift released 4 new songs, and Patient Zero is really just a messed up song. She says it's about a friend of hers, but girl, we know you right from the heart. 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
4: 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Because it's not magic. But it's not magic.

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15: 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We get a high of 68 and it'll stay mostly cloudy with a small chance for rain. 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

0: It's Alice 105.9. What is going on? It is Heather Collins. How are we doing on this Tuesday? Don't forget, your tickets to the Gorillas are coming up after 3 o'clock with the Slacker Show and that code word for
1: they
0: Harry Styles.
1: The holy water's watered down, and this town's lost its faith. Our colors will fade eventually. So if our time is running out, day after day, we'll make the mundane a masterpiece. Oh my, my, oh my, my love, I take one look at you, you're taking me out.

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1: 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Your kids get married. 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They didn't have to go find a soulmate. 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
7: We know. You want the code word to see Harry Styles. Got it. Harry Styles, New York City.
8: Oh. Yep. hotel, airfare, money, friend. There we go.
7: Anyway, just to spite the one texter who says it's not legal to do it later in the hour, we're doing it later in the hour.
9: Hmm.
7: Probably in about 30 minutes. So, but just hang around. Okay. We need to talk about why people should stop having children.
8: What?
7: No, it's just kids are, they're amazing. I believe the children are our future. Treat them well.
10: I believe the children and let them are lead our future. The way.
8: I don't know how the rest of the melody goes.
7: I just, treat them well and let them lead the
8: what
7: way.
8: What is that?
7: Whitney?
8: Yeah, okay. Let's leave it that way.
7: Anyway, a friend of show had their kid, 4-year-old, eating a banana. The kid dropped to the banana. Dog made it to the banana first. Dog licked it a little bit. And then the kid's like, eh.
8: Right. Right. Pretty gross, but also
7: He ate some of the banana and then he fed the rest to the dog. But either way, the kid was willing to eat a dog slobber banana.
8: Yeah.
7: That's why kids are gross.
10: The kid's probably not thinking that's germy, though. It's thinking, hey, you're eating my banana. That's my banana. I want it.
7: Which is hence what we're doing here. Kids are gross.
8: I've watched Dane eat a chicken nugget after Swanson got his mouth on it.
7: Kids are gross. He's a child.
8: Yeah.
7: I don't want to out my children, so I'm just going to

0: say, I've known other children to do this. And I don't know what it is. Why do...
1: They want to stick their hands down their diapers?
0: No. Well, oh, that's true. Is in the wheelhouse, okay, but not quite as gross. Why do they not use Kleenexes? So they...
2: Oh, yeah.
0: Like, I discovered an area of my house between two couch cushions.
3: Oh.
0: That was the boogie wipe place.
1: Yeah, that's bad.
0: And it's very much like a cave, or like, what's that thing? Where's that town where people put their gum on the wall?
1: Seattle, right?
0: Is that where it is?
1: Mm, it's
0: disgusting. Because
1: so.
0: I've seen pictures on social media where people are standing there, like, my gum's in there now.
1: I have
0: it's
1: a
0: like,
1: picture
0: what are you
1: somewhere.
0: Doing? Yeah. Wait, why, what? But like, boogie chair is worse.
4: Boogie chair.
1: Yeah.
4: Boogie chair.
0: He picks his nose and then he wipes it there. Boogie chair. Yeah. I wrote a song called Boogie Chair. It's like Boogie Chair.
1: So did you just out which one of your children this was?
0: No. Yes. Yeah. I said he, didn't
1: yeah,
0: I?
1: Yeah, you did.
0: Sorry, Noah. Yeah, but like that, kids are gross. They're like 14 steps away, around the corner, on every counter in my house, in a bathroom or even on the kitchen counter. There is a box of Kleenex. There is one. Nope. Yeah. Wipe it on. And then they're on there, you guys. You got to like almost have to chisel them off.
1: I believe my sister has found the wall spot in her boy's bedroom.
0: Oh, God. Oh. Boogie wall.
1: Yeah.
4: And you have wall's to decide. You're like, do I get a whole new couch or a whole new kid?
1: Right.
4: Like, what do, at this point?
0: Both. And no wall is not better.
2: I would think it'd be easier to get.
0: Yeah, oh, maybe no, chip the paint off.
2: Okay, you can repaint. It's fine. Okay. What are you going to do with the fabric? It's stuck on there.
0: No, it comes off.
2: Are you
0: sure?
2: You
0: just get the fabric wet. Oh, yeah.
2: Okay.
0: Does anybody else want to talk about gross kids?
4: I would never throw my lovely children under the bus, but I did have a younger sister. I still do, but she was a child at one point. And there was one night where we were at dinner and we were all having, like, my parents and my other sister and I were having a talk or whatever. We're just kind of engrossed in the conversation and looked down at the end of the table where my youngest sister was, who was like 4 at the time. And we had a veggie platter with the veggie dip.
2: Yeah.
4: And she had the lid of the dip and was just licking the lid. And we all had to go, how long have you been doing that? That was her normal routine with the veggie dip. And none of us
0: and
4: had known.
0: Put it back on.
4: Put it back on and serve it next time. We didn't know she had been licking the lid.
1: Ew. Why does that gross me out so much?
0: It's just her saliva is growing on it like
4: veggies.
0: A culture. That's disgusting. Well, Hack alluded to the other thing. They do like to paint as well.
2: Oh, yeah. Mm-hmm.
0: With their...
4: Sure.
0: With their poo.
1: It's moments like now that make me go,
0: yeah,
1: am I sure?
0: Yeah, you're not sure.
1: Am I sure?
0: I wouldn't be sure.
1: Yeah.
4: Jackson Poolock.
2: I hate what? That. That one was kind of good.
1: I don't even know who that is.
2: Jackson Pollock.
0: Off of a painter. All right. Yeah. So if you'd like to tell a story of something you did that was disgusting as a child, or better, your own offspring or your nieces or nephews, we want to hear how kids are gross.
2: Best caller is getting a pair of tickets to Gorillaz.
0: Oh, come on.
2: They're playing Ball Arena on October 18th, courtesy of Live Nation.
4: Ball Arena?
1: Yeah. That's what I was thinking. Dang. Yeah.
4: All right.
0: Really?
2: Yes, I told you guys they're massive.
1: No, I'm not saying they're not massive.
0: We were trying to find songs we like from that everyone would know, and that's the only one I could think of.
2: You're missing out.
0: Okay.
1: Keyword everyone, but that's, okay, that's good for them.
0: We talked about this earlier today. Do you know what year, Aaron, this will be a nice little test for you. What year did that song come out?
2: I'm going to go against my gut and I'm going to say it's like 98 or something. Because
0: that's wild. Erica thought it was like 2019.
1: No, I thought it was like 2011 maybe.
0: It was 2005.
2: I was thinking that, but because of your question, I was thinking like 07.
0: It's 21 years old. That song can drink.
1: And they're playing Ball Arena.
0: That's the incredulous nature. Anyway, kids are gross. For Gorillaz tickets, 303-222-5423. You may text or call.
1: I don't know. This is a little bit more on the dog, but I'm going to out them. My sister's child was potty training, and he took a dump and didn't tell anyone, but he went in the little kid potty, which was great. But he didn't alert anyone, and the family dog wandered into the bathroom and ate it. And then... And then while having an entire family Zoom with the rest of us, the dog vomited the poop back up. And the kids loved it. Cheering, not eating.
0: Okay.
1: I thought you were going to do
4: they
1: that.
4: Loved it.
0: You want a little bit of the squishy squish?
1: Yeah.
0: My daughter and her friend, who are now both young high school women, they're great. At one point, we ran. They were playing upstairs. So we just, like, one parent stayed. And then a couple of us ran to get food. And when we came back, we were like, what are the girls doing? It's like, oh, yeah, they've been really quiet. We went upstairs. They got into the mom's makeup, MAC.
1: Oh, no.
4: No.
0: Makeup. Her lipstick.
1: Yeah, yeah, yeah.
4: No.
0: Super expensive MAC red lipstick. And they tried to turn each other into versions of the Incredible Hulk. But red.
1: And I love that for them.
2: Red Hulk is a thing. Yeah.
0: It is?
2: Yeah. Oh.
0: Well, they ruined walls, carpet, and all of the lipsticks.
2: Yeah.
0: Hundred MAC stuff is...
2: It's on
0: hundreds.
2: The pricier side, yeah.
1: Yeah, like if multiple.
0: Oh, yeah, they went through lipsticks. All of it. She has no lipstick left.
4: That's the stuff that's like lasts all day. And
0: yeah.
4: You're like,
0: no,
4: oh, great.
0: Yeah. Yeah. No, we could not get it off of her. She was a reddish hue for like, you're not getting it off.
1: No,
0: you
1: that's
0: you get the boogie chair clean faster than you can get MAC lipstick off of a little girl.
2: Yeah. There was one time I remember my friends, they went and got us breakfast. I didn't want to eat it, but I was like, nice. So I just like put it in my backpack. I forgot I put it in my backpack and I didn't find it. It was just a plain bagel with plain cream cheese. It was green and just like mush. Aaron, I forgot.
0: This reminds me of yet another story. My brother, much like Tiak, never ate vegetables or any of that stuff. He would spit them into napkins. So, cause we had the clean plate rule at my parents' house.
4: Mm.
0: And
4: yeah,
0: it wasn't for probably a year, because then you put them in the back of the closet shelf. And it was like
2: gosh.
0: A year later when they began to smell enough.
2: Ew.
0: There was just, it was like, it was a little family of something.
1: You're really making me question kids.
0: Don't have boys. Boys are disgusting. Like, I think, let me just make a prediction right now. When we're doing Kids Are Gross, the bulk of the calls are going to be about little boys. Little girls, princesses, you guys, like, oh my God, look, I'm playing tea. But like, boys are like, what can I, let me try to spit into your mouth.
2: Ew.
0: That's a real thing. Yeah. Somebody texted, like, spitting into, like, ooh, we're playing target practice. And they're spitting into each other's mouths.
4: Mm-hmm.
0: Okay. If you think kids are gross, we want to hear the story. Best call going to see the Gorillaz, 303-222-5423.
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0: We are ending the human species by telling you how grotesque children are.
1: Yeah.
0: Because they kind of are. Not all of them, but my theory is it's mostly going to be boys. Antonio?
2: Yay.
0: Kids are gross.
2: Kids are gross. This never happened to me, but my husband, he's such a germaphobe. His sister would hold him down when they were kids and just hawk a loogie and let it drip slowly.
0: My brother too.
2: Him.
1: That's disgusting.
2: And it would fall on him and it was so gross.
1: That's disgusting.
0: My brother was good the first three or four times he would do it because it's still pretty thick.
1: Ew.
0: But then as you're pulling it back in your mouth, it thins out to the point.
1: Ew.
0: And then it's like right on your face.
2: He's traumatized.
0: No, me too. Here's what's awesome. The kind of eye contact I'm getting from Erica right now is, wow. Because you have sisters.
1: Yeah, and my brother would just get beat up by the sisters. Like, there was too many of us to the one of him.
0: But he was the oldest, right?
1: Yeah, but three of us right behind him?
0: I guess, and nobody put those vile ideas of spitting on your...
1: He also was, like, too busy playing sports all the time.
0: Yeah.
1: Yeah.
0: Antonio, I feel bad for your husband. It's a terrible thing to have had happened to them. Thank you. Brianna?
3: Yay.
0: Kids are gross.
3: My two oldest boys love to have a farting contest under the blanket and hold each other underneath of it.
1: Isn't that a Dutch oven?
0: It is a Dutch oven, which is also a great dish for cooking.
4: Yeah, it is.
0: But I don't know how the two things got named the same
4: thing.
0: It's
4: almost like even more gross that it seems like they enjoy it.
1: Yeah.
0: Yeah,
3: if
0: it's been done to you once and then now you initiate, you're like, you got to experience this, bruh.
1: Yeah.
4: But they just do.

0: with, like, hey, you want to do a touch up? Like, you just do it.
1: Okay, thanks, Brianna. Just want to point something out. 2 for 2, boys.
2: Yep.
1: Oh. Joel?
3: Hey.
1: Hey. Hey. Kids are gross. What happened?
3: All right, so changing my daughter's diaper, first time parent. I invented these cream of wheat muffins. I figured you could flavor them with baby food, so that's just what it tastes like. Anyways, changing her diaper, she sneezes, shotgun blast, pop, pop, pop. I get hit in the face with poop. It was like yellow cake batter, and I was like taking a breath. It was like the first shot hit me, and I kind of took a breath and went up my nose and kind of, you know, goes down your throat a little bit.
2: I want to throw up.
1: You had poop shot from your daughter into your nose.
3: In my mouth, too.
1: Yeah.
3: My mouth was open. I ran into the bedroom where the mom was. After I finished changing, I stayed calm, put a diaper on, went in there and gave her the baby and said, I got to go. And she was like, what's on your face? It was all over. I just popped in the shower.
1: It's poop, man.
3: It was like yellow cake batter. To this day, I don't really see yellow cake batter.
2: Yeah, those young baby poops.
0: You did the right thing, though, staying calm, get her in the diaper, and then... Yeah,
2: and then she's someone else's problem.
4: Yeah, set her outside.
3: I don't like me saying that, but she loves the gorillas now to this day, and I used to use the gorillas because you said the 21 years, that's how old my daughter is now.
1: Oh, that's beautiful. Thank you for the call, man. Lisa?
5: Yeah.
1: Kids are gross. What happened?
5: So, my daughter, we were over at some friend's house, and my daughter was playing with their daughter, and they were having a tea party while we were doing other things. And, we were trying to figure out where she was getting the water from, and she was filling up her teapot from the toilet.
2: Oh. Yeah, of course she was.
1: And you guys weren't pretend sipping, you were actually drinking the water.
2: No, they were doing other things.
5: We were drinking our adult beverages. The kids were drinking the tea.
1: Okay.
0: The tea.
2: Oh.
1: But it might as well be. Thank you. Now it's tied at 2 apiece. Mm. 2 girls, 2 boys. I mean, shooting poop across the room is Eugene.
6: Yeah.
1: Kids are gross.
6: My sister used to, whenever she pooped in her diaper, she'd rub it all on her face. And she'd like hide behind the couch and jump out at people and scare them and chase us all around.
0: Oh my gosh. Someone should have changed her? like they gave her enough time to play pranks?
1: Yeah.
0: Okay.
6: Just whatever she's her favorite thing to do is like her
0: favorite thing.
4: You don't have to be a kid either. You'll get the same effect.
1: People will run from you.
0: Yeah.
1: It is true. Jude?
7: Hi.
1: Kids are disgusting, gross. What do you got?
7: Well, twin boys, 2 years old, go into their room. I hear them waking up from their nap, and they're just belly laughing. I go in there. They're having a poop fight across the room. It is all over the walls, all over them. One of them climbed out of the crib. He's got poop on his head, and the other one's peeing on it.
2: Oh, wow.
1: Boys for the win.

0: Thank you, DJ.
1: Ladies and gentlemen, it's time for news. Yeah. No.
2: News. News.
3: Oh. Oh, no. I was eating candy corn, sorry.
2: News. No.
3: News. No. Over here on autopilot, getting just sorry. Hung out to dry. News.
4: Or no.
3: With T-Hawk doing whatever the heck he was doing.
5: You guys, we're staying late tonight. We're rehearsing.
3: No!
5: We are. You guys, if that's all the effort you're going to put in on the News or No theme, we have to try harder. And Aaron, there's one person who gets caught eating every day on the show, and it's not you.
3: Hey.
5: It's embarrassing, you guys. It's embarrassing.
3: Good evening.
5: Good evening.
3: Welcome to the program.
5: Thanks.
3: We now know what Taylor Swift was talking about in that Emmy's opener where she did the Law and Order sketch. Don't know if you guys remember.
5: Oh, yeah, I heard about that. Yeah.
3: And in it, she had said, I think what we're going to be looking for is hidden in plain sight. She turned straight to the camera and said the words, Saccharide Aries from the vineyard, north or south. We now know that those were clues. Those were clues.
5: What are you doing?
3: At the four guest stars that were then featured in her Patient Zero music video. This was all before Patient Zero was even announced.
5: Oh.
3: Saccharide means sugar. It is a reference to Colin Farrell's show called Sugar, I believe.
5: Which is a pretty decent show, actually.
3: Okay. Aries is a ram, and Matthew Stafford, who is the Rams quarterback, was in the music video.
5: Oh.
3: From the vineyard was Cara Delevingne.
6: From
3: the vine.
5: She's in the video?
3: She's in the video very briefly, as is Matthew Stafford. And then north or south is Dakota Johnson.
5: Oh, Dakota.
3: North or south Dakota. Yeah. So it's interesting because that whole Law and Order skit also like pointed towards, they kept being like, TV, TV. What are you doing, man?
2: It's a bit of a stretch.
5: It is.
6: I agree.
3: I actually don't think so at all. We just didn't know what we were looking for when she gave us these clues. But
6: the sugar and the ram one. I'm like, that's a stretch.
5: No, it is his most recent project.
2: But there's no way to get those clues and have been able to put it together.
3: Like, because we didn't even know there was a music video coming.
2: Then they're not clues. Like, you got to get me closer. Like, even if you named all those four people, it's not
5: It's an escape room that there's no way out, but then at the end they tell you what it is, and you're like, oh, I would have got that if you...
2: If I knew there was a video with four people, then I could have maybe guessed.
6: If I knew the plot of the escape room.
5: I like that we're just discussing it, and Erica's just sitting over there stewing.
3: No, I don't think it's a stretch really at all. Like, north or south,
5: Dakota?
3: Do you
5: think anybody got saccharin and figured out it was Colin Farrell?
6: No.
3: No, everyone knew it meant sugar, and they were trying to figure out what that meant. But as I was saying, everything was pointing towards TV, Taylor's version, and I'm confused because we still haven't gotten any sort of announcement of announcement of a Taylor's version. So it's the brain tumor. No, it's not. It's not. For anyone listening, it's not affecting my speech, I don't think.
5: I just want everyone to know, whenever Erica makes any mistake in the studio, I point at my head.
3: Yeah.
5: And it's just because we're brother and sister in here, and I have to be this big of a D-bag.
6: Good evening. A magical Colorado tradition is returning this holiday season. The Colorado Railroad Museum announced that it's going to do its Polar Express train ride again. For the 2026 holiday season.
5: Hack, have you done that?
2: Yes, I did one time.
5: Is that the one? That's not the one in Georgetown.
6: No, it's not the Georgetown one.
5: Because that's the Santa train.
2: That's the one I've done.
3: They get
5: Santa train is different than like,
3: because the
5: National Railroad thing that's like in Golden or wherever that is.
6: I think that's this one.
5: Yeah. What I've gone to there for, you know who comes to town once a year usually?
3: The Easter Bunny?
5: Thomas.
3: Oh, wow.
5: Yeah, I have pictures with Noah and Thomas, and it's just like, Thomas is there, man. You get on like a train Thomas's that's pulled by train. Thomas.
3: That's very cool.
5: And his face is like, hey, what's up? And you're like, hey, where's Percy? Like, Noah used to know every single name of all those engines. Oh, my God, it was amazing. Anyway, this is different.
6: Yeah, I don't think it's the Georgetown one. I think it's the other one. I'm trying to find it. But yeah, it's like Polar Express. I don't know. It's really cute.
3: My nephews do this, not here locally, but it's a hit.
6: Yeah.
5: Really?
3: A hit.
5: Okay. I love it. I love every part of it.
2: Good evening.

0: evening. Anne Hathaway will not be on Hot Ones because her doctor advised against it because she's very pregnant.
1: Was she supposed to?
0: She said she hoped to be on the show because she's promoting her new movie.

0: Aunt She's Wings. At like 35 I weeks or something. She could have the baby anytime.
1: I just...
2: You think she's
3: Do
2: just
3: you really
2: out?
3: Believe that's a thing?
0: Yes. Yes.
1: Are you a woman?
3: That doesn't... Oh, my God. Is that a baby?
1: No, we haven't. Okay. Neither of us have.
3: Do you not get to do that whole thing? I'm just like, there's so many wives' tales where it's like, don't eat spicy food. Don't turn north on a southbound road. You're like, what? Yeah. Just, I don't know that something going in your stomach is like, oh, that turns on something...
0: I don't know. It could also infect heartburn, and I don't want that.
1: Yeah, you can also like walk on a curb and you go into labor. So
2: just like you have heartburn if the baby has a lot of hair.
1: Yeah,
3: is that real?
1: I don't know. That is real.
3: You're not. Do you know how you genuinely start labor?
1: I am aware of a way that you can. Yeah,
3: do a little that, a little bit of that,
0: dude.
3: It does work, and that's from a doctor going the same chemical in your like.
1: Yeah, okay.
3: Is like.
2: And Slacker gave me a referral to that doctor. Okay.
4: 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Alice.
3: 105.9. Oh yeah, we got a code word. Forgot. It's for
2: Zane or something.
1: Yeah, Harry Styles. Don't do that. Don't do that, Slacker. It's for Harry Styles in New York at Madison Square Garden.
3: For that one listener, we don't know your name. Text in. That's mad that we do the code word this late in the hour.
2: Well, several are mad, but if you're specifically a
3: the one who's
2: that.
3: Mad that we wait this long to do the, God, what were we doing?
1: Harry Styles.
3: Oh, yeah, the code word. Yeah. The Harry code word. Anyway, trip for two nights, we believe. $1,000 in your hand, $1,000 in your hand, if we're being rhymey. What's the code word?
0: You're going to take the word sugar.
3: Sugar!
0: Or watermelon sugar. Watermelon sugar, because it's Harry Styles. 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
1: You're singing someone else's song. It's Harry Styles.
3: Yeah, Harry Styles sings other people's songs, too.
1: Are any of us well?
3: Does he do one way or another?
1: Like, One Direction did back in like 2010. Such a good,
3: that cover was awesome.
1: Aaron, what's the word again and where do they put
0: sugar, it? Sugar, S-U-G-A-R. 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Enter it there. Don't text it in. You won't be entered
3: it in. And if you don't hurry, you're not going to get it because this closes in like 3-4 seconds.
1: Yeah.
3: Because we're jerks. Text in if you're that guy. We want to chat.
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14: So traffic, if you're making your way on I-25, all right, Denver, we've got some of those backups. We're feeling it on I-25 northbound from before the 6th Avenue Freeway to past Coors Field. Then things do look a little better, a little bit of a hitch on I-25 north getting onto 70 east. E-70 is tied up. You're going to see some slow traffic east of I-25. It does clear up before 270, but filling in again on the approach to Peña. Heads up, there's a crash in Aurora taking up lanes on 225 southbound near Colfax. With Denver traffic, I'm Tiffany Wittstrom.
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0: drop dead.
1: I feel like I maybe did this last year, but men, what do you want for your birthdays?
2: Oh, is it Dane's birthday?
1: Dane's birthday is this coming weekend.
2: Okay.
3: And you haven't gotten him anything yet?
1: I've gotten him one thing, and I obviously can't say what it is because he's a listener. I'm taking him. We're playing golf on his birthday. After we watch the Michigan game, he knows all of this.
3: Okay. Did you guys do that last year, the golf thing? Was that?
1: I don't think so.
2: Not what are you talking about? You remember everything that's ever happened ever.
1: Last year we did an upper deck golf at Coors.
3: Okay.
1: I know.
2: Oh, that's right.
1: Yeah.
2: You got to shoot
3: it was
2: off
3: so
2: of
3: cool.
2: The upper deck of Coors Field.
1: Yes, it was so cool. But this year we're just playing normal golf with some friends.
2: And then you went to home and upper deckered every...
3: Stop.
4: You can still do that at the golf course.
2: Yes,
4: do
2: you can. God. Can I help you?
1: Yeah.
2: I'll help all of womankind.
1: Okay. Dude. You know what?
2: It's not difficult.
1: Why did
2: it's
1: I bring this to you guys?
2: Because you want to know men, but you don't. You want it. You're asking a question, but you don't want the answer. Like, I'm answering, did he clap? Do you think he was clapping out of fear for his job or out of someone having the courage to say what we want?
1: But genuinely, you don't want to go to a nice dinner. You don't want a gift to open. I have
2: after
1: one.
2: After that.
3: But what do you want for the gift?
1: Right, then that's fine.
3: The question.
1: That can be handled.
3: No.
1: Oh my gosh, what do you want to open?
2: Okay, I'll help. Here we go.
1: If you do this again, I'm going to literally punch you in the face.
2: No, I'm not doing it again. Who's that? It's my friend Sheila.
1: Okay. You are.
5: What is she doing?
1: Your wife would be mad at you. I'm calling AHAC. I'm calling her.
2: What are you talking about? What do we want to open? What do you.
3: What tangible gift would you like?
2: No, because, dude, I don't know Dane well enough to say this,
1: but
2: I
1: know him pretty well.
2: No, but I don't know that he has the gear that I have. If there's something that I want, I have it.
1: Oh, he's not like that. He just has a lot of things neither of us want, but he can't get rid of them. He's a little bit of a hoarder.
2: Oh, okay.
1: And I love him so much.
2: I don't even know what that means.
1: Yeah, babe, I love you. I love you so much, but why?
2: Okay. I don't, other than relations.
4: I've been thinking recently because I've had a couple instances where Slacker has been one of these instances where he's come over and he's been like, do you have a needle nose pliers? And I'm like, nope. And he's like, you got
2: it
4: a,
2: was wild the number
4: some
2: of
4: some sort of you got a wrench yeah. I'm like, nope. You got a screwdriver? I'm like, nope. I just don't have anything. So I would love for somebody to, because I feel like I'm too far behind the game to walk into any respectable
2: you
4: place.
2: You don't want
4: and be
2: your
4: like,
2: wife to give you that though, do you?
1: It's not a bad gift, but Dane already has all those things.
4: Yeah, I'm way behind.
2: So Dane's a man.
1: Dane's got like 3 tool sets.
2: Yeah. Oh, but I don't think you want that.
4: That doesn't, why? I just need somebody else to pick it out for me.
1: Would you be excited if you opened that?
4: No.
1: Okay.
4: No, but I'd be like, I'd check the box. Like, oh, good. This is, and that's all a guy expects on a birthday. We're just looking to check the box, right?
2: I want you to picture.
4: Because we can't even think of anything we want. What?
2: It's your birthday.
4: Okay.
2: There's me on the front stage.
1: Oh. Okay.
2: And I've got a whole bunch of tools for you.
4: Okay.
2: And I'm wearing a diaper.
1: Why?
3: Okay, what about like an aura ring or something?
1: Thank you, Aaron. He's not really
2: an aura ring. Oh my God.
3: No, they're very into fitness.
1: He and I both are kind of interested in the aura ring, but he's got the newer like funky watch. So I don't
2: think
1: he
2: needs... Like the Garmin or something? Or
1: no, it's an Apple, but it's not the newest, but it's probably
2: but he's got the
1: that
2: ultra,
1: one.
2: The big
1: yeah,
2: he's a big kid.
1: So it's like, does he need an Aura ring as well? And also, then,
2: I like them both.
3: Yeah, I wear both.
2: Some nights, like my watch is dead, so then my Aura ring's tracking my sleep or vice versa.
1: I know, neither of us wear our watches to sleep.
2: You need to start. Tracking your sleep's fun.
3: It is.
2: And you know what else is fun? Tracking that.
3: Please workout complete.
1: Where's the next song?
2: No, we're gonna figure it out. Like, he's such a Michigan guy, get him Michigan stuff.
1: I know, but that's what everyone does. Like, I'm his wife. This is his first birthday married.
2: Cause it's tough. Cause guys, if we're good, and I will say this, I think T-Hack is one of the good ones. Like, you listen and you guys will drop a little clue or whatever, and it's like, ooh. she needs the scissors for her to arrange the flowers, like the thing right. she's cutting the flowers mm-hmm. off is dull. And it's like, I'm gonna get her really good and like some extra vases, like, you know, mm-hmm. and you get the thing. We're dumb. We don't do that. Like, if we're right. like, oh, I need new shoe, get new shoe. Like, we don't, we don't scatter little breadcrumbs for you.
1: And he's so good at gifts. Like, he yes. hears me and he buys it and then
2: that's,
1: saves
2: that's
1: it.
2: That's what I'm saying. Then. He's
1: got
2: one of the good
1: golf clubs for my last birthday.
2: That's, see?
1: I gotta do something. And don't play the sound again.
2: Aaron, what are you doing here?
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0: We're going to talk about smells. Mm. The best smells ever. Denver is super close to being one of the best smelling cities in America.
1: And that surprises me.
0: Why?
2: It doesn't. I've lived in a lot of cities. They smell bad.
1: Really? Well, because we get, how many times you're like, there's a storm coming because I smell Greeley.
2: Oh.
1: And the amount
0: it's
1: of
0: the smell
1: weed.
0: Of money, baby.
2: Wouldn't you say we have like more fresh air though?
0: We're higher up.
2: And just
0: like you can
2: proximity
0: see downtown.
2: To nature.
0: Yeah. We're number seven, though. I mean, they put Boston at number one. I don't know. Boston kind of smells like dirty water.
2: San Francisco should not be on this list.
0: It really shouldn't.
2: No, yeah, it smells like urine.
3: That's exactly what I've heard. Yeah.
0: Well, New Orleans is
2: and salt water.
0: New Orleans is like one of the smelliest cities. And it's just, and it's not, the people of New Orleans are lovely and wonderful and probably some of the cleanest people around. I don't know any better. But you have invited people into your city to get drunk and just pee wherever they want and barf wherever they want. And so this your city smells like
2: bodily. Las Vegas also made the top 10. So I don't know that this list is real. Vegas.
0: What? How could Vegas smell good?
2: Exactly.
3: Are they pumping in artificial?
2: Well, yeah, like Disneyland? Like,
3: yeah.
0: When you're in the casino, they do pump oxygen in to keep you awake.
3: Oh, I didn't know that.
0: And
1: that's why there's no windows too.
0: You should walk around with a pulse ox and walk into a casino. Your pulse ox goes up when you're.
3: I have one in my bag.
0: Okay.
2: Yeah.
0: Okay. But like we don't want to talk about the best smelling cities. We want to talk about the best smelling smells. And I just my feed right now is a bunch of baking stuff for some reason. I don't know why. And it reminded me, my mom used to make this thing. They're called magic bars, and it's like graham crackers with like chocolate chips, and then a thing of condensed milk that kind of turns into caramel when you bake it. And then on top is coconut. And when coconut gets just a tiny bit burnt.
1: Yeah.
0: Like burnt coconut. Oh my God.
2: He's having a time.
0: Come on.
3: Yeah.
0: Does everybody
3: Let's
0: like coconut?
3: Zip your pants back off. We're all here.
0: Come on. You either like or you hate coconut. So you might be a hater.
2: I'm fine with it.
0: That's.
2: In like certain uses.
0: Would you like me to go back into my quiet description of what me and burnt coconut?
2: No, I see what you're saying. It's probably delicious.
3: Mm-hmm.
0: It's not even that. I'm not even saying it is delicious. They're called magic bars. People who know, but it's not the taste. It, like there's a smell. Mm-hmm. It kind of reminds me of summer when girls used to not put on sunscreen, but actually put

0: put oil on to try to kill themselves. Get so tan. Like Hawaiian tropic, it's all smelled like coconut.
1: Yeah.
2: Yeah.
0: There's a coconut thing that just takes me into.
2: Do you think the smell's better than the bar itself?
0: No.
2: Okay.
0: No, the bar, dude, it's chocolate chips and like, oh, and graham cracker on the bottom. And it's like, ah, oh, and the burnt coconut is so good.
1: I have a really weird one.
0: Yeah. Can I talk about coconut a little more?
1: No. Okay. Growing up, did your guys' like football games, like the high school football games, was there ever a baked potato bar at the games?
3: Nope.
1: Okay, so the marching band,
0: you didn't live in the Midwest. That sounds like such a Midwest.
1: Yeah, it does, yeah. But the marching band would do, like their moms pretty much would host the baked potato bar and you'd pay for potato and you could pay for chili on it. Oh. And oh my God, you guys, it's like,
0: you're still a baked potato fan to this day.
1: Oh, and I think it is the high school marching band baked potatoes at the football game. Because my brother played, so you know, I'd have to watch him, so I'd be like, but I get a big potato with chili on it, and then you put a little cheese, and you put some onion, and it's steaming.
0: You know what I'm talking about?
1: Cold
0: smells, right?
1: Outside. Yeah, the scent, of the baked potato bar, and you're at a football game, and it kind of smells like fall.
0: Because the air is cold,
1: and maybe there's like a grill going behind me with the hamburgers and stuff. It smells like fall football.
0: And the humid air just holds the smells. That's why we smell when it's going to rain. You smell Greeley because everyone, I say this every time, rain doesn't have a smell. Everyone goes, oh, it smells like rain. Rain doesn't have a smell. The moisture in the air makes you smell what's already in the air.
1: Interesting.
0: So that's why if you fart in the shower, it smells way more strong because the moisture in the air. This is science, people. I'll put my lab coat on if you want.
1: But thinking about
0: the humidity and stuff in the air for a cold fall night must have kept that.
1: Yeah, you could like kind of smell the grass because it was real grass field too.
2: That's good. I don't think people in the Midwest would trust other people to do our baked potato for us.
0: we brought
2: our own from home.
4: Just the chili,
0: like a bunch
4: please.
0: Of rocks.
2: Okay, that does sound good though.
0: If you have a smell and you want to describe it in the most sexual way possible, we'd love to hear your favorite smell ever.
3: Best caller is getting a pair of tickets to the Gorillaz. They are playing Ball Arena on October 18th, courtesy of Live Nation.
0: Love them. Love them. 303-222-5423. You may text or you may call.
3: There is a specific hairspray. I want to say it's Aussie, but they have like different styles, so I don't know which one it is.
0: Okay.
3: But the smell of it always takes me back to the post office in Bear Valley because they had jelly beans that smelled like this.
1: Seems concerning.
3: No, I don't know what it is. It just like reminds me of childhood. I would have to go to the post office with my dad. They had these jelly beans.
0: You'd huff the jelly beans or you'd eat the jelly beans?
3: No, I'd eat them. But these jelly beans.
1: And they tasted like hairspray?
3: Smell. It's like the off-brand jelly beans. I know that smell you're talking about. They're big jelly beans, but
0: because some of the off-brand, please don't hate me for this, jelly bean lovers, tastes like soap to me.
3: Yeah.
2: Really?
3: Yeah.
0: Like the first time I ever had a Starburst jelly bean or a Jelly Belly, I'm like, whoa. What have I been missing my entire life?
2: Yeah. Because
0: a Starburst jelly bean's like, holy crap, that's on my throat.
3: The best jelly beans. But yeah. This hairspray I love it.
0: There's a soapiness to a jelly bean that I can get behind what you're saying. So you got a handful of them and you're like.
3: Yeah. And well, now I just use the hairspray and I'm like, oh, jelly beans.
1: Aussie stuff does smell really good.
3: Yeah.
0: Is that in the purple bottle?
3: Yes.
1: Mm-hmm. Wow.
2: With the kangaroo.
0: I used to have that hair.
3: Oh my gosh.
0: Right. I used all the Aussie detangler was what saved my ass more than once. Okay.
2: You're using it on your...
0: Yes,
2: okay.
0: It gets tangly.
1: Tell me more about something that smells good.
2: For me, the obvious pick is a brand new pair of sneakers. Just brand new. Mm-hmm. It's the only time you can actually smell a shoe.
0: What's the smell?
2: Leather and glue. I think it's mostly glue, which has got a little chemically smell, which is not good, but it's like, it's kind of new car smell. It's really good. But Erica,
0: which, you know, they finally figured out is completely toxic.
2: Yeah, which is...
0: It was like, new car smell. Everybody's like, oh, it smells so good. It's like, yeah, that's a combination of all the glues and dyes, and it's killing you.
2: Yeah,
0: like,
2: yeah, definitely.
0: Air it out.
2: But Erica made me think of another one. Concession stand. Just the smell of a concession stand. For us, it was basketball.

0: and it smelled so salty. I think it was mainly the popcorn, but they'd also, it just smells. And like I was home a few years ago for Christmas and we went to a game. And it's like, it's unmistakable. Yes. You smell that and you're like, oh, it's game time.
1: They've got
0: like
1: a snack shack here.
0: Yeah.
2: Do you think anyone will realize they don't have to call in with a food that's sold on a Friday night smell? It can actually be like
1: Aaron had jelly beans. Yeah,
2: it's still food.
1: Not sneakers? Sold on a Friday night?
2: Okay.
0: I chew on them.
1: And what was yours? Was something you wanted to...
2: No, mine was coconut, so it was also food. But then it, turned into like girls in bikinis, which then I started to realize my mom was reminding me of girls in bikinis, and that's when I dropped it, and here we are.
3: Okay. What about like the super bleached hotel room?
1: No.
3: Oh, I love that. You walk into the hotel room and you're like, these have been freshly washed because it's just bleach.
1: Yeah, I'm not a bleach girl, but I do like the smell of a cold hotel room. Don't worry about it. Don't you worry about it.
2: Why? What does cold have to do? What are you talking about?
1: You know if you know.
2: Does anyone in the room know other than her? Okay. All right. What is your favorite smell ever? Let's make Denver move up the list with more of these amazing smells. Best call going to see the Gorillaz. 303-222-5423.
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6: Denver delays on I-25 northbound. We've got slow traffic on I-25 north. You'll see slowdowns from almost University in stretches as you make your way toward Coors Field. Slow traffic on 70 west. Westbound 70, slowdowns from, 270 on the approach to I-25. And I-25 is, like I said, looking so north, but also with some southbound delays there as you head out of town. I was looking at 225, which is also seeing some tough traffic, with 225 south at Colfax. Brake lights there on the approach to 70. And there's a crash on Pena. So if you're going to DIA, you're going to encounter that maybe. Hopefully it's gone by the time you get there. With Denver traffic, I'm Tiffany Woodstrom.
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0: okay, we're in here basically just making each other hungry. Baked potato bars, burnt coconut.
1: Hairspray jelly beans, which is wild. But
0: yeah, I'm less hungry now.
1: Yeah.
0: Thanks, Aaron.
1: You're welcome.
0: Way, way less hungry. So what is the best smell ever? Lexi?
2: Yay!
0: Yay! Best smell.
2: Erica may not be as familiar yet because we haven't had snow.
0: I know. What a weird year for her.
2: Right. On a snowy cold night when you pull into the neighborhood of a wood-burning stove or wood-burning fireplace.
0: Because we all have the gas fires, so there's nothing going on. But when you get out of your car and that cold air is holding the smell in and you smell burning wood.
1: Okay.
0: And not in a, oh, exactly. God, somebody's losing their home kind of way, but like they're intentionally burning some wood.
3: Right, right.
0: Ugh. Like you go up to Estes and the cabins have the like.
3: Yeah.
0: Oh, that's a good one.
3: That is a good one. I feel like I've smelled that, but maybe not here.
0: Yeah. Well, you go to Tahoe, right?
3: Yeah.
2: Not yet.
3: Not you yet.
0: You will. Is there any chance you'll elaborate on why a cold hotel room smells better?
1: No.
0: Okay. She's going to leave it.
3: Yeah, I just want someone who gets it to get it.
0: Please text in at 303-222-5423. Why on God's green earth would a cold hotel room smell different?
3: Just doesn't smell damp.
1: Yeah, I can see that. I'd rather have a cold room.
0: TJ. Oh.
4: Hey, what's going on?
0: Hey, what's going on?
4: Yai.
0: What's the best smell?
4: My favorite smell has to be when rain hits the ground, and it's called petrichor.
1: Well, did you know that's actually the smell of things that are already in the air?
0: Are you mocking me?
1: Yeah.
4: I beg to differ.
1: Oh.
0: Don't beg. It's not becoming.
3: You're supposed to use that line on a woman.
0: I know.
3: Who you're hitting on.
0: I'm moving up in the world at this point.
1: Wait, what is it then?
0: But I thought petrichor was actually the smell of the other things that are already in the air that the rain. Petrichor is the process that makes you be able to smell what else is going on. Bless you, princess. She's over there having the biggest. Think about all the rain. Oh my God, it's making my allergies go crazy. We're going to look it up, TJ. And by that, I mean, we're not going to. Right? Did you look it up?
1: I did look it up. And? Yeah. It's the pleasant earthy scent that fills the air when rain falls on dry soil or rocks.
0: But I think you're smelling the earth.
1: Yeah.
0: The petrichor just made. Okay. Rowan?
2: Yay.
0: What's the smell?
2: This is really specific to pet owners, but you guys know when your pet is laying in the sun for an extended period of time and they're all languid and sweet and happy and warm, and you go over and you give their forehead a kiss and they just smell so good in the sun.
3: Yeah.
2: Yeah.
0: You're saying a warm pet smells like a cold hotel room?
3: Well, no, but I am saying Swanson,
1: the warm fur, yeah.
3: Yeah, they're so cute.
2: And they're so cozy, exactly.
0: Yeah. I nobody cuddles harder with their dogs. Nobody kisses their dogs more. You might.
3: I have a picture of us kissing on the lips.
0: Okay. That's not what I need. Okay. No? Oh my God. But I guess.
5: Dane took it?
3: Yes.
0: What is Child Protective Services? No. Thank you. I just don't know that their warm fur smells different.
1: Oh, for sure it does.
3: Yeah. Probably a little sweaty.
1: Interesting.
5: Yeah. Outside dog smells bad to me. Okay. Like you're outside.
0: Yes. Zane?
6: Order a check.
4: Yay.
0: Okay. What's the smell?
4: Oh man, it's gonna sound worse than it is. I promise I'm not, not a junkie or nothing, but it's gasoline, man. Gasoline or diesel is just, it's one of those smells, just kind of hits you.
1: Yeah, there's something about it.
3: Erin's a believer in this, and we all got on her last time.
0: When I get it on my hands, I want to take sandpaper and to get it off. You can't get it off.
1: I had to go
0: to a gas station recently, even in my Tesla, which is fun because everybody's looking at it like you're crazy, but I needed to fill a gas can.
1: Mm.
0: And I could still smell it. It's disgusting. Mm-hmm. Yeah.
5: Lingers.
4: I feel like it's a hit or miss. Either people love it or it's just not for them,
0: Hate it. Yeah. Thank you for the call, Zane. Jay.
7: Yai.
0: What's the smell for you? Please say burnt coconut.
7: When you fall.
0: Sorry, you cut out there. When what happens?
7: Chainsaw case.
3: What?
0: Chainsaw case?
7: So you get wood chips, you get a little smell of the gas, the oil, the fuel, the exhaust, man. It's a gearhead thing, man.
0: There is something when my dad would be out cutting trees down or whatever. Yeah, because the chainsaw, it's like gasoline, but not gasoline. It's like two in one, like the oil's in there, and then just the wood. The
3: smell of a chainsaw just sounds to me like I'm going to die.
0: I know, but you're going to smell so good when you die.
3: Oh, my gosh.
0: Elijah?
6: Yay!
0: What's the smell for you?
6: Me and my sister grew up to the most aromatic smells of the top-notch cannabis that our parents would chief out.
3: And good for y'all.
0: So your parents getting high is your favorite smell?
6: No, not necessarily them getting high, but the aromatics that, you know, these days in Colorado, you can smell that smell from a mile away.
3: So, getting high.

0: We're a day late. We apologize. There was some medical things that needed to be taken care of yesterday. So if you're here to hear Candy's confession, bad news, good news. Mm-hmm. It's going to happen tomorrow at this exact time.
1: Yeah.
0: It is time to recap and crown a winner for the Slacker Show Song Showdown.
1: Woo!
0: This was the spelling edition. And I'm just going to, let's just do this.
2: Yeah.
0: Here are the four songs that you were voting on. Mm.

0: plastic.
1: So good. So far, genuinely, all of those have helped me learn how to spell the word.
0: Yeah.
2: But as you know, if you had the whole weekend, you even had an extra day to vote. I have not seen the results.
0: Yeah.
2: But we also have to go through the song.

0: songs that you said we missed?
1: There were a lot of them.
0: Mm-hmm. There is one song in particular that we need to talk about.
1: Yeah.
0: It's Fergalicious and The Girl Can't Stop.
2: I'm the F to the E, R-G, the I, the E, and can't no other
0: lady. Oh, yeah. Oh, she does spell Fergie.
1: Right.
0: Then she spells...

0: Yeah.
1: To the D, to the E.
0: Technically not her spelling, though.
2: Well, I am.
3: Three times in one song, we've learned to spell things.
4: And then also Glamorous is a Fergie song, too. Like, she's, that's...
3: So let's go through some of the things that were suggested by listeners and by people in this room.
0: No. I don't think this counts. Similar to someone commented and said ABC by Jackson 5, and they're not spelling. They are saying
3: ABCDE.
0: Yeah. But they're just saying letters.
3: Right. That's not maybe you don't understand what spelling is.
0: Right.
2: It's not an acronym. It's like you're spelling a word.
3: Yeah. I think this one was said quite a bit.
0: Also helped me learn how to spell Saturday.
2: Yeah.
3: Here's the thing about that particular song. You can't be mad at us for missing it. There's only four of us.
0: I know.
3: Right? So we didn't miss it.
0: But we could have picked it. I think we had very strong songs this runaround.
3: I have a really strong feeling about you winning this week. I'm not sure if you did or you didn't, but your song, that was the song I wanted.
0: Bananas.
3: And as the winner on this show, you would think.
0: The winner?
3: I mean, you know, scoreboard.
0: Okay, he's pointing to his name. I think you've won, like, Hack's won the most.
3: He's won a couple.
0: Yeah.
3: I've won one. this one came in.
0: A good one.
4: It trips me up a little because H-O-T-T, like, I need more space between, but
0: You're right.
4: I'm too dumb for it. I gotta catch up.
3: This one was actually left on the cutting room floor. One of you was going to choose this song. Was that you?
2: D-M-A-N. You're just an old man. Yeah, she spells multiple times too.
3: She does?
2: Yeah. It's so good.
0: So Kesha.
3: Okay. This was one I left on the cutting room floor because I knew you guys would make the look you're about to look.
2: I don't even know what letters
0: said. What are they spelling?
4: Again, it's the weird cadence.
3: I'm gonna play it again. It's Method of Modern Love.
2: Oh,
3: love. God. It's Methodoflove. Okay, here we go. It's the Method of Modern Love by Hall & Oates.
0: Yeah, no. Not a hitter for me.
3: Somebody had this on the cutting room floor?
2: USA.
3: Rocking the USA.
0: Oh my god.
3: I don't remember who had this one.
5: She said Lola. L-O-L-A.
2: I don't think I realized that he spelled Lola in this song.
0: Who is this?
3: The Kinks? I think maybe that was me. Did I send you that?
0: Yeah. Not me. Lame.
3: But I thought I was stealing it from Aaron.
0: Oh.
3: Two more before we crown a winner here. There's actually three more, but this one.

0: would have thought about it. It's very cute.
1: It's my shot, right?
2: Yeah.
0: Yeah.
2: What did he spell?
3: Alexander.
1: Oh.
3: I am the A-L-E-X-A-N.
2: Okay. Is this where I say that I've never seen that movie or play and never would?
0: Oh, it's so good.
2: Never would. Okay.
1: I'm not really, yeah.
2: This was a dark horse that I think probably could have won it all. M-I-C-K-E-Y-M-O-U-S-E.
1: Mickey Mouse Playhouse.
3: Yeah, it's like the newer one.
1: Yeah.
3: Come inside, it's fun inside.
0: Oh. Hot dog.
3: Hot dog, yeah. Hot diggity dog.
2: Hot dog songs this week. God. All right, so it is now down to Erica, who has the official Graham results.
1: Sure do.
2: Coming in at number 4, who will be picking first on Friday, is...
1: This was pretty close for the last place.
2: Okay.
1: But, and again, I think all these songs were pretty good, but fourth place was Glamorous.
2: Aaron. What?
1: I agree. But I think all of them were really good, so it's hard for people to choose. She had 11% of votes.
3: This is the whole song, like, hinges on this is the hook. I disagree.
2: That's... Okay. But here's the thing. Now Erin gets first pick.
1: I know.
2: And she refuses. Like, she refuses to, like, when you got the first pick in your fantasy, everyone knows you're taking, I don't know who it is this year.
1: Maybe,
2: but like,
1: Josh
2: Allen. Yeah, right? And she's just like, I don't know, I need a kicker. Like, she just.
1: Oh my gosh, she would get Butker or something.
2: Yeah, she would. She would just go get some. Okay, so
1: that was fourth place. Third place with 15% of the votes is T-Hack with Independent.
2: I want to say a few things. First and foremost, Erin, great job on the video. The video pops. What I thought T-Hack was going to be first or second just from his energy. Like, nobody sold his song in the video more than he did.
0: Yeah.
2: He was like, do you know what the hell he is, baby? He's like, oh, God, he sold it.
3: I've made a living on that song. It goes very hard in the club. People like it. And it has helped me to learn that independent is D-E-N-T, not D-A-N-T.
1: Yeah.
3: So.
1: Not a dependent.
3: Huh. Yeah, not independent.
2: I forget what we do here. So do we play the second place?
1: No, I think we go straight to first.
2: Okay.
1: And you do a drum roll.
2: Oh, that's right. Here's what I do. Here are the two songs remaining.
1: Oh. Yeah, that's right. That would be for me. And this is

0: The second place has 29% of the votes. Okay. The first place has 45% of the votes.
1: Oh.
0: And I would say a lot of comments. First place is Respect by Aretha Franklin. Flooded with respect. So you were really a clear winner this week.
2: Wow.
0: So once again, I'm the only person in the room who hasn't won. And I wonder why.
3: Because nobody respects me.
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16: 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Hey, Kristen! 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We're going to need more snacks.
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17: Slowdowns if you're taking I-25 northbound. Slow traffic there from Colfax as you head towards 70. Yeah, it is a toughie today and it's just getting worse if you are dropping somebody off or picking them up at DIA. I want to let you know there's a crash on 70 West near 225 and on 225 South near the 6th Avenue Freeway. And they're both sort of just bunching up traffic in the area. 270 in both directions through Commerce City, tough. But as always, 270 Northwest is definitely the tougher route. I'm Tiffany Woodstrom, Denver Traffic.
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0: I have a story. This is about the only thing that could get me into the veggie section at the grocery store.
1: Oh my God.
2: Okay.
1: I have a story that I genuinely think Slacker would do.
2: Oh.
3: The Slacker Show's stupendously stupid stories.
1: My story is out of Italia. Well, that would offend this man in this story. There's a chef in Italy who's gotten into a bit of a physical food fight. A customer came in and had ordered a traditional seafood spaghetti and
2: delicious.
1: Then said, and you know what? Bring me that ketchup while you're at it.
2: Oh, I'm sorry?
1: The chef viewed that as a personal insult.
2: Yeah.
1: He threw a massive pot of marinara.

0: marinara sauce at the man.
1: Okay.
2: Oh,
1: justified.
0: This sparked a chaotic brawl. It spilled out onto the sidewalk. And they were both like detained and fined for disturbing the peace.
1: No, chef guy, right, other guy, bye.
0: This is exactly what I'm thinking.
1: What?
3: Even here, like not even just in Italy, you're getting ketchup with pasta? No.
0: Seafood pasta.
3: Yeah.
1: Ugh. That's disgusting.
0: Ketchup is reserved for fine things like chicken.
1: Oh my God, my daughter puts ketchup on chicken. You never put ketchup on chicken.
0: You cocked it. I wondered if you were gonna. Yeah. Okay.
2: My story is out of Texas.
3: I wanna go home.
0: I was about to do it. And then I did. Okay.
2: There was a man. They apparently have
1: All my exes live in Texas.
2: They apparently have Kroger down there as well. There was a man who was trying to get into the Kroger. It turns out the grocery store was closed. Huh. So he didn't let that stop him. He drove his car right through the front door and into the store. What? Caused a lot of damage.
1: What?
2: The police got there and said, well, howdy, partner. What are you?
1: Howdy there, feller.
2: What reckon you doing here? And he said, well, I really had to go to the bathroom. So
1: I'm sorry, what?
2: I really had to go to the bathroom and the doors were locked. So what did you want me to do? And I just want to ask, in terms of damage to your car, driving through the store, or pooping your pants?
0: Yeah, do we think it was inside of your car? For sure.
1: But, it's a man. He would have just peed outside.
2: Mm-hmm.
0: Yeah,
2: it's not known how much damage the store sustained or what charges the man is facing, but he's in big trouble.
1: Hmm. Interesting. I'm trying to weigh in balance. Because I think once the car hit the thing, I think I'd poop right then.
2: I think so too.
1: You're like, oh, the impact would just be like.
2: I know. And then you gotta reverse.
1: Oh, yeah, you're like backing it out.
0: Wouldn't it have been better for him to just poop on their front?
2: I also feel like they're probably locked. I feel like they have employee keys and stuff.
1: For the bathrooms?
2: Yeah, the bathrooms are closed.
1: That would suck. You get inside and then you're just going to have to
2: still end up pooping in
1: your
2: car.
1: Drop a dookie on the produce area.
2: I know, yeah.
1: I meant it squish and not that. All right.
2: Okay. We're all the stupid people we could find for today.
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0: Are you
1: got what I got.
0: Trying to play another game?
1: No. Okay. This is not a game. This is not a game. Although I think Hack has got a game up his sleeve here.
2: I do.
1: It's coming at some point. If you're driving down a highway, let's say you're driving down
0: the highway. Sorry, I'm sorry.
3: Full of rock.
0: Yes. Yeah. Thank you. Okay.
1: Am I that annoying when I'm interrupting?
2: Oh, yeah. Oh, way worse. Yeah. Way worse.
1: Okay. Let's say you're on a relatively empty highway, like even 470, or you're on 225. You're just on, like, there's not a lot of cars.
0: Okay.
1: And how fast do you go? So let's say the speed limit is 65. How fast are you going at that point?
3: Do you want me to lie?
1: No, I want you to tell the truth. I want to know what's in your soul right now. How fast are you going?
3: Probably 80.
1: 60, so you're going 15 over.
3: Yeah.
0: Right? I'm going about 7 or 8 over.
1: Okay.
2: I was going to say 72, so that's 7 over. Yeah.
1: 7 right or 8 there. Over.
0: You get with a ticket at 75. You don't really get a ticket below.
1: Yeah, okay, so you guys are in the wheelhouse of exactly what I want to talk about.
2: 9, you're fine. 10, you're mine.
0: Nice.
1: I'm going to tell you this. I went because I was a terrible driver. Well, I was a courier, so I drove fast all the time because I had human organs in the car.
2: Cool. Unrelated to the job.
0: The eyebrow. He just
1: I did. I used because I was so fast. They would have me, like, I'd go to the airport, pick up a cooler.
0: No way. You were trusted with heart transplants and
3: like
0: stuff?
3: Like in the mountains, too.
1: Yeah.
3: Crazy.
1: Not a lot of heart transplants are happening in the mountains. It would be... They'd fly into Denver for some reason. I'd have to drive them to Colorado Springs, which was weird. Because there was a time where I was so fast. And like, you can't get there too early because the surgeons, like they're timing it.
0: Okay.
1: So they're like, you have to be there at 11:40. And you're like, got it. And I'm hauling butt. And I'm like, I am so far ahead. I'm going to just be waiting. So I stopped at Wendy's at Arapaho Road.
0: With a heart? Was it actually a heart?
1: It was some sort of organ. I don't think it was a heart. I think it was like, a liver the surgeon.
0: Oh, sorry, you can't get there early, and then they can store it safely.
1: No, you store it safely in my truck. It's like it's sitting there in my truck. So I go through the Wendy's. It's the worst Wendy's in Colorado because it's like, I swear to God, I have a question.
2: I see no fault so far. Go ahead.
1: If you haven't heard this story, you probably have. Because it's like in front of the Target there. So you have to get off on Arapaho Road, the worst road ever, and then go to Costilla and like go through the Target parking lot. It's a nightmare. And I'm like, ooh, this costing me time, precious moments. So
2: a couple hearts beating.
1: So I'm like driving through the drive-thru, and then I'm like, I want a double, no onions, biggie size with a Coke or whatever. I was like, drive-thru, get it, start driving. I'm back on the road, look, check the nav. I'm like, I am ahead of schedule still. Bite into it. It is a double with no tomatoes, no lettuce, no ketchup, no mayo, just onions for days.
0: Did you not want
1: onions? For days and days.
0: Because you didn't want them to know that you stopped?
1: No, I just don't like onions on my burgers. Okay. But then, so then I'm like, I got it. Karma, you got me. Mm. This is really going to cost me to drive back and tell them.
0: You did not drive back.
1: No, I didn't drive back.
2: At least rummaging around the cooler. Like,
1: because here's the other fun thing. Like, I shouldn't be telling any of this. This was about something totally different. But then I got a stack of the Human Life Medical Emergency stickers.
0: Okay.
1: So then anytime I got pulled over, even if I had a box of like whatever, like circuits, I just put a sticker on there and they're like, oh, go. Eventually, I got enough speeding tickets, though, that I had to go to defensive driving school. And the sheriff who taught that said 7. I never heard the 9 rhyme that you said. They were like, we'll give you 7.
0: Okay.
2: Yeah. I think that it's, I don't know that a police officer has ever said that to me either, to be fair.
1: This was in a court-ordered defensive driving school, I felt pretty good about it.
2: Okay, I'll trust yours more.
1: Okay, so here we are. We're on this 65-mile-an-hour road, and everyone's driving. What speed? 65. And I'm like, what are we doing, people? They'll give you 5, probably 7, 9 if you're from Iowa. Yeah. 15 if you're a psychopath.
0: I don't think they're giving her that. She's just...
1: But I'm like,
3: to be fair, your question wasn't, you know, how fast are you going around a cop? I'm just saying.
1: Thank you for... We're almost there.
3: Okay.
0: Oh.
1: Why is everybody going slow? I see a cop up ahead, driving in the flow of traffic at 65.
0: Yeah. That's the speed limit.
1: Somebody's got to be the man in this situation. Somebody

0: but he's got to have the chutzpah. Somebody's got a test. They'll give you five. So slowly but surely, everybody's ducking in behind him like it's NASCAR and we're all drafting him. And I'm like, I'm going to pass him. That's my question for the room.
1: Ever.
0: Everyone was confident. Oh, look at me. I'm 15 over. I'm 7 over. I'm 9 and I'm fine. Like what? So.
2: I wouldn't do it. I've seen it happen. A very similar scenario where a car did finally go, all right, I'm going, and went around and immediate lights.
0: No!
2: Immediate lights.
0: No, wait!
2: And pulled him over. And I was so mad because it felt like that feels like you're setting him.
0: He's intimidating traffic. I don't think that's legal.
2: Yeah.
1: Well, it is if you're going the speed limit.
0: I know, but I think there's a law that they're not allowed to. It's called intimidating traffic,
2: right.
0: I think. Mm-hmm. Where they just sit there and like, I'm just going to drive. Exactly. Like, come on, man. Nobody's driving the speed limit.
2: Yeah, because they can't just like go back and forth. Like, they have to be a real thing.
0: Everybody's screaming at the radio, it is fair, it's the speed limit. But it's like, it's not.
1: It's literally the speed limit. I just don't know why you're like, and then he's doing the wrong thing. He's going the speed limit. That's you crying like a little baby.
0: No, but like, I passed him. I did
1: it. At what speed? Like two
0: it
1: over?
0: It was closer to five.
2: Okay.
0: Between 5 and 7. It's so hard to tell because I put different size tires on my Tesla, so I don't know that the speedometer is exactly right.
1: Oh.
0: Like, so when you change your tire size, I don't know if you know that, but your speedometer can be wrong.
2: That's good. Set the precedent now on the air.
1: Yeah.
2: Next time you get pulled over.
0: But so I'm the only one here.
3: Life.
1: No, I've done it.
0: Psycho, you would do it.
1: I have, yeah. Past a police officer?
3: Yes, absolutely.
1: What would you have told him if you got pulled over?
3: I would have said, why are you going so slow?
0: He's going to the speed limit.
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0: Who would you guys say is the pettiest person in this room? And I want you to be honest.
1: Is it a real question, or are we
2: pettiest person in the room? Are we gonna do the point thing?
0: I mean, sure, but I think we all know what we're all thinking.
2: Do we all just want to point to her at the same time?
3: Yeah, what do you mean?
0: So I feel like I pulled an Aaron today.
2: Oh, I love that when we think petty, it's just Aaron, you don't let go of stuff.
3: That to me, that's not petty, that's holding a grudge.
2: It's petty to hold a grudge.
0: Though. I think Aaron's willing to do petty things if she feels it's necessary.
3: Yeah, absolutely. But I wouldn't say that I am petty.
2: Here's the thing.
0: Yeah.
3: Oh, wait. The definition of petty is focusing excessively on small, trivial, or unimportant issues and holding grudges or acting spitefully over minor slights.
0: Okay. So.
2: And if we're in agreement that Aaron's the petty one, should we keep poking at that?
0: Probably not.
2: Or should we just tell her she's pretty?
0: I channeled my inner Aaron today, okay, and I felt good about it.
3: There's some times where like you have to be.
0: And she's going to agree with me on this.
3: What? Yeah,
0: and you two boys will probably not agree with me.
2: I find it.
1: We're like the moral lighthouse of the
0: relationship. No, I think you're wrong, but.
2: Okay, I don't know what's happening to me, but I'm reaching a point where energy consumption is something I think about.
0: Okay.
2: And it's like sometimes when Aaron is screenshotting other people's social media and like, oh, I'm gonna cut the beat. You're like, what are you doing, man?
0: Sure.
2: Who cares?
0: But you know what?
2: But you're like, I
3: use that to like feed my determination more.
2: So you're a Michael Jordan. You need an enemy.
3: I feel like that is excessive.
0: Just like, call me petty before you call me Michael Jordan.
2: Nobody was better than him at going, F those guys, and then becoming a world, like, am I crazy?
1: No.
2: Like, he sucked if he didn't think he was wrong.
1: Yeah, so much so that he's even made up stories, like, about some guy sliding him, and that gave him the

0: edge, and then he like convinced himself it was so real because he's like, I need a fire.
1: Was it the Pistons where he was just like, he just had so much animosity toward them.
0: Mm-hmm. That's why he got real strong.
1: But then he'd go out and just annihilate him. Just like,
0: they used to beat him up real bad, and he got in the weight room, got way big to get bigger to play against.
2: Had no idea about.
1: He's not well.
0: Oh no.
3: He's way more extreme than you. That's wild. Up stories?
2: Yeah, I've never done that.
0: About like
3: she's
0: a rookie
3: only done
0: slide.
3: Everything else.
1: Yes, but what I was getting at is sometimes pettiness can manifest itself in a way that you become a world champion, and sometimes you become Aaron.
2: Here's the bookends. I'm just on the journey to a world champion.
1: Okay.
4: I did not become a world champion today.
1: Okay. What did you do?
4: I was on Instagram this morning, and I have some people from when I was planning my wedding that I still follow, just vendors and stuff that I never followed up with, never booked.
1: Okay.
3: Thank God. Let me tell you.
1: Okay.
3: This girl takes it upon herself. I shouldn't have even said girl, but it's a girl.
2: I'm happy you did, though, because I was worried it was my friend that you were like looking at, and I was like, he wouldn't do anything of what you said.
3: Friend.
2: Ben, the photographer.
3: Oh, no.
2: He's great. He likes Taylor.
3: I still follow him.
2: Yeah.
0: Aaron,
1: is this about Taylor Swift?
3: Yes.
1: Okay. You were right.
3: I know. You weren't going to get it.
1: The boys don't care.
3: But she took it upon herself to put on her business page a reel that was like, this is what Taylor Swift sound like. And it's like white rice and like empty sandwiches and like uncooked chicken breasts. And I'm like, if you're using your business platform to promote hate towards another girl when you're for the girls.
4: So I unfollowed her. And I should have reported her.
1: Reported her for what?
3: Thank God I didn't book her, because you know what we listened to my entire wedding morning? Yeah, and if she had been in my ear ruining my day, I'm mad for past me that I almost booked her.
1: Okay.
3: Right. So anyway,
2: I think you're right with like, don't do that on your business page.
3: Don't, that's embarrassing.
2: Personal, fine, whatever.
3: Also, how often am I talking about how I'm not really a Beyonce fan on my Instagram? I'm sorry. I don't really like her. I don't know that I get her, but I'm not sitting there being like, she sounds like white rice. Because I don't agree. People can like her. I just don't. Oh my God, you're right. I was enraged.
1: You are enraged.
3: Yeah. And it's
0: just
3: petty.
0: It's just a differing opinion.
1: Yes!
3: But it's making fun of people who like her music. She's basically saying, oh, if you like Taylor Swift, you're boring. You know what? You're boring!
1: So can we find this woman based on the clues you've just laid out? Do you think people are now...
2: Well, she unfollowed her.
4: Yeah, so we can't find her through that.
1: Okay. But can I just also say, the things she said are great things. White rice. Awesome.
0: Beloved. Wait,
1: have you ever had Chinese food and they forgot the rice? You're like, oh, I'm not even going to eat it.
4: Uncooked chicken breast?
1: It's going to, but you can cook it.
3: She's saying it ain't cooked.
1: Ah, white bread.
0: Ooh, I love white bread.
1: White bread. I think Taylor Swift is the most white bread, white rice, uncooked.
3: Don't make me come across this.
1: Here she comes.
3: Yeah, get out.

0: We're live. Ready to rock here, but we're on a countdown. Let's check in with our on-the-field reporter, Tiak.
1: Yes, thank you, Slacker. We're here on Sneeze Watch 2026.
0: Oh, Aaron was just about to sneeze.
2: I was warning you guys in case I had to, quickly turn.
1: Seeing some movement.
3: I literally was sitting here. I was like, what are they doing? You both jumped into that so quick.
0: Just as the song's ending, Aaron's like, I might have to sneeze. And I'm like, okay.
2: Because I'm just warning you. I knew the mics were going to go on, and you don't want
3: that's
2: to
3: fair.
2: Straight
3: it's
2: into
3: so
2: the
3: fair.
2: Mics.
3: She's so right.
1: We seem to be moving away from the sneeze.
2: It was
1: Slacker.
2: Just a tickle. Oh, okay.
1: Just a tickle, we're
0: looks
1: being
0: like
1: told.
0: Just a tickle. All right, we'll keep our on-the-field reporters.
1: Alice 105.9, T-Hack, back to you.
4: They always do that.
1: No, I did it backward. T-Hack, Alice 105.9.
0: Yeah, back to you.
1: Back to you.
4: Wow.
2: Thanks, Alfonso.
3: Thanks, Alfonso.
4: Oh, my God.
0: Okay. I just want to say there's something about this studio and our camaraderie. We are great for each other and we're terrible for each other.
3: We're toxic.
0: On the air and off the air, there are times where we're just like drooling, licking our fingers. Like Eric will be like, oh, we're going to this restaurant tonight. And I'm like, what? It's some new Italian place. I'm like, what? Oh, I just looked at it. He's like, what? And then I'm just like, I'm obsessed with Italian food. I was like, I can't think about anything else. And like, you'll do it with Culver's. Mm-hmm. We'll do it. Like, I'll tell him, dude, you know what's better than Four Guys on your way home?
4: Five Guys.
0: You damn Skippy. And then he's like, oh, and then I have to send him a picture of the peanuts.
1: The peanuts.
0: I send a picture. I'm like, peanuts.

0: Because we just, like, we get obsessed with food things.
1: And by the way, I know I say this all the time, but I just, like, don't get the Five Guys love. It's so...
0: You're insane. It's no, a great
1: it's
0: burger.
1: So many calories that I just, like, can't even bring myself to eat it.
0: I couldn't agree with you more.
1: Okay.
0: It's like one of their burgers is too much for me. Like,
1: yeah,
0: one of In-N-Out's is not enough. It's double, right double. On the verge of being enough. A double-double is like, you're almost there.
1: It was actually almost too much for me.
2: Yeah.
0: I can eat two double-doubles, but two double-doubles, I'm miserable.
1: Yeah, okay.
0: But a Five Guy, you're just like, once you've had Five Guys, you just feel so, ugh. Yeah. You know what I mean? You're tired. Mm-hmm. You're worn out.
1: You make this joke every single time. Like every
0: time.
1: Like,
0: I'm having Five Guys on the way home. I'll be really hungry.
1: Okay. What were we? What are
0: so
1: we talking about?
0: So here's my point. We
3: back to the sneeze launch.
0: Yeah, let's all get a check on the sneezers.
4: Still clear.
0: Okay.
3: She's holding it in.
0: So recently, as fall has fallen, we've talked about candy corns, and I brought the autumn mix of candy corns in.
1: Yeah.
0: And we've rocked it. I think there's a few left. There's so few that Aaron didn't even bring it into the studio today.
4: You guys were like fighting about it yesterday, so I didn't want to bring that in here.
1: She's a peacemaker.
0: Okay. But some listeners have written into us, and I think the listeners who have texted are one of us. They like get it.
1: Yeah.
0: They're like, guys, candy corns? Because we have people stop by the studio, like our GSM, I don't know what her official, it's something like that. Allison comes in, she's like, ew, candy corns. And you're like,
1: yeah.
0: We liked you until that moment. And now just bye.
1: That's what we said to her.
0: Yeah. Goodbye. Okay. Well, a listener texted in.
1: Oh.
0: And said, candy corns.
1: I thought it was already made. Yes.
0: No,
1: he's handing Aaron and I a bowl, and now Aaron's opened up a pack of candy corns.
0: Hand me those. Salted peanuts.
1: And
0: is an unreal combination.
3: You're gonna let Aaron pour? She's about to sneeze.
4: I said I'm in the clear. Okay.
0: So we're gonna try it. Now, when I first heard about it, I said to myself,
4: Erica's
0: that
4: struggling.
0: Sounds like a
4: real hard.
0: Okay. Let's get a
3: go
0: look
3: to
0: at
3: Muscle Watch 2026 as Erica's struggling.
0: He's in the chopper above the okay.
1: What do you think the ratio is?
0: I think it's kind of
4: half and half, 50-50.
0: Yeah, I think it's kind of even.
4: I think so.
0: So a listener called or texted in and said, candy corn and salted peanuts is a great combination. And I immediately went, that does sound good because the candy corn is so sweet that it made our drinks seem really bad when we were having like whatever. Then a separate listener, I believe, texted in and said, if y'all like salted nut roll, it tastes exactly like that.
1: I don't know what that is.
4: Oh, okay. They're delicious.
0: We might have to send you to Allison Purgatory. The salted nut roll or Payday is very similar, but Payday has a little bit of caramel.
4: I don't like
0: caramel.
4: Paydays, You're but I wrong. Like salted
0: payday
4: nut roll.
0: It makes it's only better. I'm not being the first.
1: Oh, okay. I can
0: We're
1: going
0: to pass it around.
1: Do you think I should go like one to one, like grab one candy corn, one nut?
0: This is
1: the
0: problem we discussed the other day. Don't look, just well, grab.
4: We're trying. Fine. You
0: did
4: have
0: you
4: to
0: mix it up.
4: Erica
1: I did and I almost threw it everywhere and you didn't see it happen.
4: Yeah, not close.
1: I was doing like, you know, when you like fry an egg and you flip it without a spatula.
0: Yeah.
1: I was doing that and we almost had a disaster.
0: Okay. But this is going to be great, you guys.
1: It's going to be great.
0: Let's get a poll in the room. Who does like salted nut roll?
4: Yes.
2: I don't know that I've seen.
0: Oh my God.
3: I know a Payday.
4: It sounds
1: inappropriate.
4: It's a red packaging.
0: No,
4: it's like white
0: font. Oh my God, they're so good.
1: I'm just saying salted nut roll sounds inappropriate.
0: I know it sounds inappropriate. Do you like cheese logs?
1: I don't know what cheese logs are.
0: Do you like a cheese log? Because it's like cheese with nuts on the outside of it.
4: Yeah, yeah, yeah.
0: They're kind of good.
1: But what's in the middle of a salted nut roll?
4: Is it marshmallow?
0: Kind of this. Kind of.
1: Definitely not marshmallow.
0: Okay, can somebody start?
4: Yeah. Okay.
0: So one of us can keep talking. And how much did you have in your hand? You got to put a whole, you got to shove some in there.
1: That's
0: the ladies
1: delicious.
0: Are going.
4: Mm.
0: Excellent.
3: Yeah, it's good.
1: I like it
4: a lot. It is like a salted

0: So when somebody gives you the ick, like for example, on Below Deck, the guy, he said like something like, "Did you guys make out?" And he's like, "Oh yeah, we smoochy smoochied." Well, that gave her the ick.
1: The ick.
0: Yeah, because he said it like smoochy smoochy, like baby talk, and she was like, "Ick." Yeah.
1: Oh, that's what it means. Well, in my neighborhood, it's still the heebie jeebies.
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1: What if the thing you're listening to right now never got interrupted? 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What if you really like how it feels and you become a Sonos person who can't stop saying to their friends, "What if you start with two Sonos speakers just to see how it feels?" Because it's not magic, but it's not not magic.

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0: What if the thing you're listening to right now never got interrupted? What if it could play uninterrupted from room to room on Sonos? What if you start with two Sonos speakers just to see how it feels? What if you really like how it feels and you become a Sonos person who can't stop saying to their friends, "What if you start with two Sonos speakers just to see how it feels?" Because it's not magic, but it's not magic.
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6: How about your ride through Denver? It's getting tough. We have I-25 northbound traffic in stretches toward Coors Field. If you're trying to get to DIA, there was a couple earlier crashes along parts of 70 and Peña, and things are still backed up there. 70 East tough from 270, getting past 225 and on to Peña itself. And 76 East, extra tough today, with slowdowns from before I-25 as you make your way toward the Derby area. I'm Tiffany Wittstrom, Denver Traffic.
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0: Ladies and gentlemen, it's time for news. Or no.
1: News. News.
2: Oh. Oh, no.
3: I was eating candy corn, sorry.
1: News.
2: No.
1: News.
2: No. I'm over here on autopilot getting just sorry. Hung out to dry.
1: Or no.
2: With T-Hawk doing whatever the heck he was doing.
4: You guys, we're staying late tonight. We're rehearsing.
2: No!
4: We are. You guys, if that's all the effort you're going to put in on the News or No theme, we have to try harder. And Aaron, there's one person who gets caught eating every day on the show, and it's not you.
2: Hey.
4: It's embarrassing, you guys. It's embarrassing.
2: Good evening.
4: Good evening.
2: Welcome to the program.
4: Thanks.
2: We now know what Taylor Swift was talking about in that Emmy's opener where she did the Law and Order sketch. Don't know if you guys remember
4: it. Oh, yeah, I heard about that. Yeah.
2: And in it, she had said, I think what we're going to be looking for is hidden in plain sight. She turned straight to the camera and said the words, Saccharide Aries from the vineyard, north or south. We now know that those were clues. Those were clues.
4: What are you doing?
2: At the four guest stars that were then featured in her Patient Zero music video. This was all before Patient Zero was even announced.
4: Oh.
2: Saccharide means sugar. It is a reference to Colin Farrell's show called Sugar, I believe.
4: Which is a pretty decent show, actually.
2: Okay. Aries is a ram, and Matthew Stafford, who is the Rams quarterback, was in the music video.
4: Oh.
2: From the Vineyard was Cara Delevingne.
3: From
2: the Vine.
4: She's in the video?
2: She's in the video very briefly, as is Matthew Stafford. And then North or South is Dakota Johnson.
4: Oh, Dakota.
2: North or South Dakota. Yeah. So it's interesting because that whole Law and Order skit also like pointed towards, they kept being like, TV, TV. What are you doing, man?
5: It's a bit of a stretch.
4: It is.
3: I agree.
2: I actually don't think so at all. We just didn't know what we were looking for when she gave us these clues. But
3: the sugar and the ram one. I'm like, that's a stretch.
4: No, it is his most recent project.
5: But there's no way to get those clues and have been able to put it together.
2: Like, because we didn't even know there was a music video coming.
5: Then they're not clues. Like, you got to get me closer. Like, even if you named all those four people, it's not
4: It's an escape room that there's no way out, but then at the end they tell you what it is, and you're like, oh, I would have got that if you...
5: If I knew there was a video with four people, then I could have maybe guessed
3: the plot of the escape room.
4: I like that we're just discussing it, and Erica's just sitting over there stewing.
2: No, I don't think it's a stretch really at all. Like, north or south?
4: Do you think anybody got saccharin and figured out it was Colin Farrell?
3: No.
2: Everyone knew it meant sugar, and they were trying to figure out what that meant. But as I was saying, everything was pointing towards TV, Taylor's version, and I'm confused because we still haven't gotten any sort of announcement of it. I can't speak today. Announcement of a Taylor's version. So it's the brain tumor. No, it's not. It's not. For anyone listening, it's not affecting my speech, I don't think.
4: I just want everyone to know, whenever Erica makes any mistake in the studio, I point at my head.
2: Yeah.
4: And it's just because we're brother and sister in here, and I have to be this big of a D-bag.
3: Good evening. A magical Colorado tradition is returning this holiday season. The Colorado Railroad Museum announced that it's going to do its Polar Express train ride again. For the 2026 holiday season.
4: Hack, have you done that?
5: Yes, I did one time.
4: Is that the one? That's not the one in Georgetown.
3: No, it's not the Georgetown one.
4: Because that's Santa train.
5: That's the one I've done.
2: They get
4: Santa
2: that
4: train
2: holiday?
4: Is different than like,
2: oh, that's
4: because
2: cool.
4: the National Railroad thing that's like in Golden or wherever that is.
3: I think that's this one.
4: Yeah. What I've gone to there for, you know who comes to town once a year usually?
2: The Easter Bunny?
4: Thomas.
2: Oh, wow.
4: Yeah, I have pictures with Noah and Thomas, and it's just like, Thomas is there, man.
2: That's
4: you get
2: cool.
4: on like a train Thomas's that's pulled by
2: train.
4: Thomas.
2: That's very cool.
4: And his face is like, hey, what's up? And you're like, hey, where's Percy? Like, Noah used to know every single name of all those engines. Oh, my God, it was amazing. Anyway, this is different.
3: Yeah, I don't think it's the Georgetown one. I think it's the other one. I'm trying to find it. But yeah, it's like Polar Express. I don't know. It's really cute.
2: My nephews do this, not here locally, but it's a hit.
3: Yeah.
4: Really?
2: A hit.
4: Okay. I love it. I love every part of it.
5: Good evening.
4: Good evening.
5: Anne Hathaway will not be on Hot Ones because her doctor advised against it because she's very pregnant.
2: Was she supposed to?
5: She said she hoped to be on the show because she's promoting her new movie, Verity. So she wanted to be on.
2: Book turned film.
5: Oh, is it? So in the movie Verity, am I saying that right? She had to eat like three. There's a scene where she eats wings. I don't know anything about the story or whatever, but she has to eat wings and she ate like three of them for real. And then they were like, enough. You have to stop. And then she ate like not
4: being
5: really hot ones.
4: And eating hot wings can't go together.
3: The spice can induce labor.
4: Shut up.
2: That stuff is spicy. Yeah.
3: What they're doing on the hot ones?
2: Yeah, if you're ready to give birth, baby, pop some hot
3: wings. She's at like 35 weeks or something. She could have the baby anytime.
5: You think she's
4: just chickening out? Do you really believe that's a thing?
3: Yes.
2: Are you a woman?
4: That doesn't, oh my God, is that a baby?
2: No, we haven't. Neither of us have.
4: Do you not get to do that whole thing? I'm just like, there's so many wives' tales where it's like, don't eat spicy food. Don't turn north on a southbound road. You're like, what? I don't know that something going in your stomach is like, oh, that turns on something.
3: I don't know. It could also infect heartburn, and I don't want that.
2: Yeah, you can also like walk on already. A curb and you go into labor. So
5: just like you have heartburn if the baby has a lot of hair.
2: Yeah.
4: Is that real?
2: I don't know.
3: That's not real.
4: You're not. Do you know how you genuinely start labor?
2: I am aware of a way that you can. Yeah.
4: Do a little that, a little bit of that.
3: Dude.
4: It does work, and that's from a doctor going, the same chemical in your like.
2: Yeah.
4: Okay. Is like.
5: And Slacker gave me a referral to that doctor, okay?
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